0: King David,
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we are Yami, we are Yami, we are Yami, we are Yami, we are Yami, we are Yami, we are Yami, we are Yami, we are Yami, we are Yami, we are Yami, we are Yami, we are Yami, we are Yami, we are Yami, we are Yami, we are Yami, we are Yami, we are Yami, we are Yami, we are Yami, we are Yami, we are Yami, we are Yami, we are Yami, we are Yami, we are Yami, we are Yami, we are Yami, we are Yami, we are Yami, we are Yami, we are Yami, we are Yami, we are Yami, we are Yami, we are Yami, we are Yami, we are Yami, we are Yami, we are Yami, we are Yami, we are Yami, we are Yami, we are Yami, we are Yami, we are Yami, we are Yami, we are Yami, we are Yami, we are Yami,

your breakthrough. 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

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But the other one here. 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

Apostle Eric Nyamete. 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
1: Praise God, praise God, praise God, praise God. Here for any Ashrafua Moshremi, our Peace FM online, any Facebook, TikTok. Once again, Musumfo, any Radiakoa, Reverend Robert Kofi, head pastor of Glorious Mission Chapel, GMC for short. I sorry what I for Burkina to be precise, a praise to discover and to develop your God-given potential. That is our slogan. Every Monday, we are 5 to 5:30. Obetemen kan o peace FM said that Otimen kan said that King David kan nyate. These are the days of Elijah Pe. No we say Radio Akwani Radio Somfo. Reverend Robert Kofi, head pastor of Glorious Mission Chapel GMC for short. Asore what I for Burkina Edi nyame asem kro gia yem framu broni beka say undiluted word of our Lord Jesus that is able to build you up and give you godly inheritance among the saints. Praise be to Jesus, our Lord. So once again, good morning, good afternoon, good evening, depending upon your geographical location at this moment. I personally believe, say, sell that home pastor, sell our sorry, sell titro trumu, sell one now drive our car, say, we are peace, as you shall assume, when you may know becasa and ne anopay, and I personally believe, say, with the weak, oh, shall weak, and I say, with a solid word of God that is able to build us, nothing will limit you. Can I say the only sky, the thing that can limit us is the sky? But by the knowledge of the word of God, we have come to notice, say, nothing can put limitation on us. Sky can no more limit anybody. We are the one that can put limitation on ourselves. How can you put limitation on yourself? You can only put limitation on yourself by your inability to listen to a solid word of God that is able to build you up. So once again, Mema Akwaba, Eba Peace FM, 104.3. Mwadebiam Radio no Hane da, they say Kufata, Epapa, any chance, any Mr. Kufata himself. Always be our Peace FM. And to once again, Erade Akweni, I personally believe Sawaya Krado, Memo be a happy, happy, happy Father's Day. All potential fathers and all responsible fathers, we will be a happy Father's Day. Mr. Kufata himself, Charles Kufata, the man Chase Kufata, we will be a happy, happy, happy Father's Day. Any Moshosho, yeah, car electrician, Ewo Kaneshi, Swan Hotel, Side Ho, aha, Reverend Robert Kofi, ni, we will be Justice Kofi Oboa. 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Apostle Isaac Ankra mema happy happy happy Father's Day. Ene Apostle Dr. DeGraft Osekwa me onso mema happy happy Father's Day. 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Meba na, Mr. Mrs. Boateng, Mr. Mrs. Boateng, Botia Munechi, Ewa China, Memo by the grace and the mercies of God, Tuesday, Wabedu Ghana, Mr. Boateng, Sumima, happy, happy Father's Day, any glorious mission chapel, Father's in Yina, Opoku, Mr. Opoku, our year, welfare secretary, Mima, happy Father's Day, any chairman, Kofi Prempe, we are Jumo Ga Municipal Assembly. Mema also happy Father's Day. Chairman Fenten, Dodona Frona Nuska, Mema also happy Father's Day. Me papa enemy of Aze Motos. Mema happy, happy, happy Father's Day. Mr. Aze Bakope, happy, happy Father's Day. Radema de Dawa Kuma Sumremu. And then Nana Owusu Kokosa Krosa, the third. Eye Trafohene. And Ewon Soko Trafohene. Any Tano Sohene. Out on ton cars, ewa chimota, overhead, N1, unya afro pebeko, cars, kias ne gugugu, uninfasuny na nana uusu koko, sacrosa the third, aye and soko trafo ehene, any tano so hene mema happy happy Father's Day. Reverend and Mrs. Benjilo himself, mema happy happy happy Father's Day. Any obia utieme eda danso enyinem eda danso apostolic church eda enyinem. And of him, my happy, happy Father. Though say it taking place and ra, but still, that's so you're fresh. From Tuesday, Wednesday, going, I say, Father's Day, and I started, die. And the air fresh into me, my happy, happy Father's Day. And that I'm so I'm for you, media. And your grand personal beliefs are next hour, Utie Obra, a Reverend Robert Kofi, and Mr. George Nyanku, our Tone Tone Oil, our new plan, aha, Melcom, maybe a Melcom, Ibu, and a Chihope quality oil, Mr. George Nyanku, me, my happy, happy, happy Father's Day, and Chibia Obertimenka, and Edda Joe, our Laji, Ono Oyere, Mama Esther, Edda Joe. Happy, happy, happy Father's Day, Edda Joe. Esther Prayer Center, Edda Joe. 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And me break kwa ubiya. 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Father Dixon, Mr. Sekwami himself, Mr. Bongo Di Farah, Mr. Odi Ahenkai, Dan Kwakuya Boa, Mr. Atako Fio Heneba. 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So once again, mima ubiya kwaba, eba, Peace FM 104.3, Jumedia today, Glorious Hour, eba so every Monday, 5 a.m. to 5:30 a.m. Yawa the next 28 minutes to finish this particular subject, by the grace and the message of God, you're starting it last week. I personally believe that we will pay critical attention. Now we tie nyankopo asem. Paul Kache Timothy say, Se ufi umo frase, ehunu nyame asem, eye tresem na, ebe mawe hunu nyansa, amfa Kristo Yesu hun akwa nkwa jim. 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your father say what you know me mo be happy happy Father's Day aye Reverend Prosper resident pastor and Reverend Asante Awotema IDPM aye International Deliverance Ministry founder and leader Apostle Paul Dr. Oko Ackman and we are so for you know happy Father's Day me catch yourself every manufacturer be aye product and Mr. Amankwa, we are Juma, our electoral commission, Sakumono, Oti Sakumono. Mr. Amankwa, we are Juma, electoral commission, Oti Sakumono. Eja Amankwa, onsome ma happy, happy, happy Father's Day, and all the men of God. Obia, any manufacturer, be a product. Now, I have book, a two product, and every manufacturer, be a, say a phone, a cotton, say a brand new, say a watch, anything be a ya manufacture be a. Unya to etu ya kape. Obon se buku bi eda hon aye friend manual. Simple definition of manual means the mind of the manufacturer. Ni patrona o yes a product no. O pese utrimu po any agentia o di yes a product no. And unya to pe. Na buku na kacho se read carefully before you use. 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Sir, who said the color, sir? Who said, white always come from black. Auntie, why are monkey cats and you see there? Bible, I am manual, a governor for life. The Bible is the only book, a child may be a nipper free, any may be a nipper beco. Bible is the only book, a child may be a nipper, wo enemy, ye free. Ye wee, ye jume, ye are, quiet, ye ever first, if he assassin so. 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It is the only Bible ne chresa. 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The Bible is the only buka. Afa challenges mwa. Ye intimi ankano anse. Because Bible said, osuro ni asasi mechem. But the word of the Lord abide forever. And it is me passionate about preaching the word. Solid word of God. And to once again, you are welcome on Peace FM 104.3. Jumadia to the glorious hour. I feel glorious missing chapel. I want Taifa, Burkina. Every Sunday, yes, from Estate and up 7, 10:30 to 11, near the Somno Abba, Neuye. Fiade Bianso, Yawan Power Brani Ayatudi, Signs and Wonders Night, Anunsu no num, na yasasye, no watchi any fa, nedim pabo sumno abba ne wye ye. Brande Bianso, tesochana, 9 o'clock, meye counseling, our glorious missing chapel premises, Taifa Burkina, Atomic Highway, first Friday of every month, and so, yeye all night, kesia, Yatudin Breakthrough World Night. And Timeno Kasei, 10th edition of our Breakthrough World Night. Ebebasu, on the 3rd of July. That is, first Friday of July, 2026. First Friday of July, 2026. Now your Breakthrough World Night, you know, Asai Abasu, from 9 p.m. to the next day, 4 a.m. So she said when you answer. Na bo humbo then say, when you ember baba sum emubako. Now I want to assure you, as an end time apostle say, your life and your career and your destiny and anything that concerns your life will never be the same. Praise be to Jesus our Lord. Now watch here a chair move by the grace and the message of God. And I may not start this particular subject. I bet me abua wabrabo. Like I said, Paul Ekache Timothy said, Se wufu mofrasi hu, e wun chesem na, e ma wunu nyansa, e fa kriso yesu hu, e kwa mkwanji. Ne wiyase, adie bakua, e regulati wiyase, ne ma onipa e da soronko, e wani mfefu mu, e ye nyamimu nimdiye. Having knowledge in the word of the Lord, that is the only thing that makes you stand out. Chasa ujina surunko. Uye nipa surunko. Anti Ozaya said, lack of knowledge, my people are perish. The late Agusobensin the host said, your inability to acquire knowledge will lead to your deformity. Anti se unye nimdiye, awa ye da sitrim, eni nyamiye semu, ronibeka se, aye very vital for our elevation. Auntie, now watch here a chair moon. 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

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Na me chao se, chip, any the soul of every phone. Because unya phone, no matter how expensive the phone is, until sell the chip, ever chef phone, the phone can never be activated. It is the chip of the phone that activate all the functions of the phone. And the only panso oya hunam, oya sunsum, ana owo okra. 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Four major components. And a form of the soul of a man. But you tell me, no, be what I'm preaching. We know I'm from me. I'm saying I'm saying some preaching. I say, yeah, mean to me, yes, sir. And you do my keto and any sir, no. Ube we know what blessing time. 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Anti aniyama baku baku a nine four component. And a coming together a form of the soul of a man. Number one, your mind wajene. Number two, your emotion watenka. Number three, your imagination. Number four, your memory. Sa aniyama a nine and a mani ye soul. 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So bibe ye born again. Born again means accepting Jesus as your Lord and personal Savior. 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

0: 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I say, beloved, I pray that in every way you may succeed and prosper and be in good health physically, just as your soul prospered. 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I say, Odafwe, me yim pa yese, adien yina, ensi wye, sadi ensi ukre ye, anti as a logician, and chila wwa wutye me, ani miyame no kasa, True Peace FM 104.3 say, we hear you, a shasie ewa ukremu. The prosperity of a man emanate from the soul. 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And there was physical implication. Natural. 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What is oral sex? 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Obe mati nanu ebutu oba se. 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E tefo. Atafri ho. Ebi e jimi o. Na sabi. Onu oba anu. So jaris yesye nuhu. Na kache se sabi. Sabi. Tafra che mi pamuchewu. On fine sanction as you tafra on your da. On him the implication. Oral sex is a sexual activity in which a person uses their mouth, lips, or tongue to simulate another person's genitals. It can involve simulation of the penis or clitoris. Tia, so we are separate. Okra na etibu nuti ha. So be a very powerful. The 2 minutes tattoo on the cream. Or be by a weaker. The weakness a tattoo on the cream. Be a genie beji atumbiano. A sending signal to the spirit and the body. Anytime be a basasi. Atafrita fremase. Ukum ukrano. And to be brayati as you woo. 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By the grace and the mercies of God. 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Because this end time, Yesu say, Esanse emumuyebe dosunti, Dio nyami di meni pebi eni pampe. 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On Peace FM. 104.3. Jumedi to the glorious hour. Every Monday 5 a.m. to 5:30. 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A di ebe timye save you, aya adwen sakra. 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
1: 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Any bind stain remover, so much you check. Kakrebi was sinking so. Floor ho, baby, I'll be pepper beer. You hear and say, what a crab of a fefa ho, or far more pronounced out the fefa for more, what democra, I want a dear net demo. A fee, by 20 disinfectant, and more way I don't pay you a mummy or one with tea, a you woman you never fifty ho, and was toss I can see an inky to a moon. 020-814-2913, 020-814-2913, and 0541-80-80-96. Mame Fanko Lawson Herbal Center. 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Ewa pharmacy, any chemical stores, 0248-61999, 0248-61999, and 0242-133-577. And I'll pay your this way chocolate drink. 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
0: 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apostle aso page.
2: By close of this year, we are going to re-register every single SIM in Ghana. The first registration was done in a manner that when somebody commits a crime with a particular number, it becomes very difficult for the security agency to trace the person. So with the current registration that we're going to do, you are going to be responsible for your SIM card. Because when your SIM card is registered, it's going to be linked to the NIA database, which means when you use your SIM card to commit a crime, you can no longer come to tell me that you don't know how somebody used this your name to register the number. You cannot deny the ownership of the number because it's going to be said that your biometrics will be taken and linked to the national data, which nobody can pick your Ghana card again to go and do a SIM registration.
0: Na honorable Sukparo etwa so no chem se se aban etwa brane na mo sonko no ahwese emra e hono mo no yebetimi asesem kakra na etimi aboani sisuru emra ehwe yenkita hudie ensem so no yebetimi asakra 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
2: All our laws, we are reviewing them so that it will meet the current trends of the ecosystem. You know, many of these laws have been enacted several years ago, and you know, they have all outlived their usefulness. And we have moved to a sector or an era that digital ecosystem has come to stay with us. And therefore, we must work on our laws to meet the current trends. That also is one way that government is taking steps to ensure that we do that just to enable us to fight the cyber crimes.
0: I was saying, I want to see ye, a swap for media children, kitahudie, and some so, a woman, monukruya, a sisala west, mrashebe jene, honorable Muhammad Adam Sukparo, and semi yena, yen sentry, Caleb, kwejo ade, and a buano, a
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1: Over the past few days we have witnessed more than just trade exports and global festivities at Francophone Square. We have seen the Ghanaian spirit shine brightly in the heart of Canada, bringing tens of thousands of us together in joyous harmony. But the true victory, sustainable victory, lies in what we can build together after the World Cup. Ghana and Canada have deep historical ties rooted in the Commonwealth and a mutual respect for democratic values. But as the world evolves, so must our economic relationship. We must move beyond the traditional models of trade and focus on sustainable investments. Don't look at Ghana just as a market, but as a strategic gateway to the broader African continent.
0: Krobia sante kotoko hini ni utufu osetu ena yeti yeno. Na nidiye echino Her Excellency Maria Montrat. Waya Canada bayane msini yowo maigane mu. Wane House of Commons. Ewo Canada emember bako Robert Oliphant. Ebo mu ejina Canada Minister of Foreign Affairs anemu edin simwe ene tuja.
2: 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I would also like to extend my sincere appreciation to the Canada-Ghana Chamber of Commerce for their leadership and dedication in bringing this important visit to life and creating opportunities for deeper collaboration.
3: Tonight we're not only celebrating the culmination of a wonderful week, but we're honoring this extraordinary leader whose visit has very much deepened the ties between Ghana and Canada and has brought renewed energy to the partnership, which is both cultural, linguistic, part of a Commonwealth family, and also business and enterprise.
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1: 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For year a war, woman libraries a hood war, a beam away investor of media, arts and communication, Unimark. And yeah, for B and Sanka, yeah, woman catch your sum, and if you should some, I was here, Dema Womu, University of Environment and Sustainable Development, for Dienina Atiakim. After 2026, book and research allowances, so, and once I can, Kenya, such a Dianantium, what they are no atron Chenya, and Yama who do be bray, your money a bayaka. 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
0: 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Hey, and some told ya, ni do my cotin, a B and a say. Ministry of Communications, Digital Technology and Innovation, edia to Ghana for nyina enim se nyame ya dom a hwe be afin kona wie no sim re-registration no ebe baso.
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1: 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And your KKP Pra Eurotiles, niye Longspan Roofing Sheet, niye IBR Wrinkle Coated Roofing Sheet, and in Nianum Bebrim. A Dino Febe, you know, one name would na ye George Jones, so na ye KKP Pra Roofing. They just only be our call, be your goat. 0244-912100 and 020-399-7372 and 0544-684069. 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
11: Saint Tia.
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11: Metal Trusses. 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I'm a channel.
12: Davida.
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11: A radia dumunti will be a destiny dan.
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11: 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Ya ready am fan siri nipa.
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11: Ade wunni Lawson herbal mixture e wo vie.
13: Lawson herbal mixture. Ene ye wo adwuma ye pa. If you say, "Semi malaria ne kan ne ho a."
11: I can just say and that Lawson herbal mixture so edison kunim no. When am ya pa. We bo on ma bia umia no kra won tehwe. 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
11: E me so de ban chira bo ngum mu a. Lawson herbal mixture. E beti ne tama ho to kra.
13: And yes, a Lawson herbal mixture ma me ho to me dia. Me de
11: Oh, let us in kind.
13: Hey, no, no.
11: What you believe in ya? Make up your bronzes, ya. Our pharmacy, chemical, now herbal shop, beer, bearman.
14: Fair 0248-619-999.
11: And then 0242-133-577. Lawson herbal mixture, and one as here, in kind.
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10: Hey, Nana, me what say?
9: Hey, India Chua Wini. Oh, in fact, why you can see you? Who wants to try your papa?
10: Yeah, me, every bra would me call thanks to you, computer clinic, by you know. And I'm a man who I fe. Nama ye de yina kosa no.
9: Hey, send you pay yina ye mudu ya. Sintra. Oh, in fact, why fine? Na, enkode ye woman na entafui.
10: Ay, mi ame ma. Set na me bre wa wong hu pao. Nansho, ye free thanks to you, computer clinic, by ye. Me entafui yina ye me ma.
9: Oh.
10: Mi fie fo, me bush yin fo, wo bia ya dia. E wani ye kro.
9: Oh, sir.
10: Ay.
9: Oh, enye wa ya dia. E bush yin fo. 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E kura wa mu fefefe sa no. Ni yina ye thanks to you, computer. They still cried yet. Fidia sort of baby Rebecca home. Yaria would do baby or so I was. Thanks to you, computer clinic. One more quiano. A fish who cross a man cast a quantum pony super. So we hear thanks to you, computer clinic. A friend one who makes 0545252880.
11: 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Rebecca Warden.
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16: I'm from Mammy and Archimam was Sheshaw, a bread to set up on Crater Bedja. Your dear Nimu Sabna Babasumo, Brunis headlines, a bread to set your deba, Ebersumo, yes, so any dear more sem. For us so ephemia, why? I for so femia, bride, did up on Crater Mobos, we ever. Nay, I ain't chance somewhere, H. Guno Ebim. Ya who are digging, and you may be a battery, so your thanks to your computer. Was here in church, your mouth for you now, sir, what the abbe from Fidia and Boa Pomodium. The free 1985 basis sad bridge as a 40 years in H. And I was to my mom for the modern technology so in a year, Juma. Say, I real notice saying, was say prostate nonsense, and I was some, since ya dear nakro cronum, you know, bow, but one more free mood, Dr. Equenono. 054-525-2880. 054-525-2880. And now 020-596-1109. 020-596-1109. Who are you sharing a chat with? Thanks to your computer. And on our phone today, and on my battery super. Telecel. So I said the Telecel, the data roaming, and ABBA. And the APA, ne yase. 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
3: 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Education

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Kafam Ghana Limited. Come from other room, I say electronic appliances no ebuso ne papa ne yehu papa ne buone ye Hillberry ne ebo fie kra wa kasa o Felix saw ye guy. 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Dear Chemubia, Kafam, Ebemwahu. KK Pepra Rufini, Bessi Dania Crudana, Sonaya Kama, dear Mayen, Long Spanning, near South Lock, near Eurotals, near Bibia, B. O Honum. It's called KK Pepra, just Yobia, and Kankani Rufin, no. A dental do Wakamaka Crano drum right here, told with factory back, oh, Kumasa Fadiman Pontin, Kemubak, oh, and a Dubuni head office, no. 02-04-91-210-02-03-99-73-72 and 05444-68-406-9. Thanks to you, Computer Clinic, or Sian Kanchem so by Yachi. Now, the modern technology in the Boapomudi, Yarwa, who dwarfs is a prostate, who has some war pairs, is Yadia, Nakrokronia Dinina, or so a boa, or your channel, Ewus Huma Samankas in Main Road, Noa, Quiano, and no war. 0245-252880 and 0205961109. 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
3: In the name of he who died and laid in the grave and arose triumphant on the third day, Jesus Christ, the Son of the living God. And now every whisperings and every message that the enemy will send to us, we command it to be arrested and negated by divine authority. We command the enemy, you will not speak, you will not utter a word. You will not whisper. Every threatenings and fears and intimidations and every spirit of every familiar spirit that will try to reveal pictures and bring panic and fears and nightmare and bad dreams in any shape or form, we halt it in the name of Jesus Christ, the Son of God. We forbid you. We mute the voice of the enemy in the blood of Jesus. We command you to lack the ability to speak about this matter. For whether we live or die, we live and we die unto the Lord. So now let the protection of God be doubled. We command that protection will double in the name of the Lord Jesus. And we decree like the Jews said, never again.

Hallelujah to the name of the Most High God. 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Niawa yenti. And here come for one of them. And I yet to Jumama war. Nayato, hallelujah, hallelujah, hallelujah. And Yamaudi. Aye yenyan munyam, sorry, and in come for Antuntum. And Kenya met as if one other Roman. Yeti baby. Nidimu. And I ye too, sir. Nyamia ninti. Yayati as a four. On only a comfort and opay. On only a pejan and opay. On only a shun and munyaman opay. Nada Roma. And yet, Tisenia yeti. 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

Efremin and I are casting away to Efremin the Cardinal. 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Metremo, I'm a chairman general. Kwame Safakai. Dr. Father Dixon Kennedy, Asante Ose. Suffolk, Ujas, Ante, 7 by 4, Peter Squad. Isaac, Kupuku, Pretty Joyce, Dominic, Nyanyu, Vonana, Pipra. On the flip side, Anope. Nanaya Konedu, Mama Africa. 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Ihiyami yie pa. Inti upe awishi ya miya. Uwiti miya fremi the cardinal. I am not a cardinal. But the cardinal.

So what are the stories making headlines this morning? Daily Graphic says, Next Steps. Next Steps Summit adopts 18-pillar framework for reparatory justice. Restrict social media access for children under 17 years. Child Rights International State. Or Child Rights International to the state. Flooding. Cape Coast. Samra Boy submerged. Now, who would have imagined that we were talking about Cape Coast and Samra Boy having been submerged in a downpower? The Point newspaper says, Kantanka inheritance and family property dispute turns bloody. Ajo Asafo shot, 6 arrested. Christo Asafo installs Nana Kujo Safo Akufuna the first as new leader. Lower the temperature. Lend your influence to MPP's healing. Brian the Champion appeals to Kennedy Japan. KGL Group extends support and encouragement to Black Stars ahead of England World Cup clash. The news center says, 2 dead over 1,400 displaced as floods ravaged Summer Boy. Kids online threats rising. Child Rights International warns Ghanaian children. Facing rising risk of exploitation, abuse, and harmful content. Ima, Mamaga, Reggie, Somati. Screen time. Did 208 million USD illegal drugs originate from Ghana to Australia? The Inquisitor says, after years of uncouthness, won't me wobble, wants to apologize to Mahama. NPA shows love to Accra Psychiatric Hospital inmates on Father's Day. TCDA directs stakeholders on distribution of tree crop seedlings. NDC guru in Rogri leads Chinese crooks to take over mining concession at Bundai. Mahama is now chief clearing agent. Nana Kumia. Ex-deputy minister goes for Bono MPP chairmanship slot. Brian rallies a full support for Bawumia. Denounces a needless detraction ahead of 2028 election. Gunmen shoot Ajo Asafo. These are the front page stories of the Custodian newspaper. My friend Awudu Mohammed's Custodian newspaper. Free Press. NDC headquarters to be named after Rawlings. National Security Architecture.

the new publisher. Alifas and Sado's new publisher. It simply says Gun Shop, Mrs. Ajua's head, grazes her ear. Alifas. The new publisher says Gunshot misses Ajua's head. Grazes her ear. GES bands show off in senior high school. Stops graduation ceremonies nationwide. Kojo Safo leads Christo Asafo despite guns and blood. Then comes Yaobi Menu's Ghanaian publisher. Havana headline says, Chad Rice International demands a social media ban for minors over rising online threats. Christo Asafo crisis. Ajua Safo suffers gunshot injury.

Torino all the way. Torino here, Torino everywhere. Man Torino. Wache Jaco for MPP National Chairman. Are you in or out? Chimbo Wache Jaco for life. The Inside newspaper says Brian Echampon edges MPP unity behind the Baumia. Reparations. Kwesi Pratt rejects symbolic justice for enslaved Africans. Demands a global action beyond UN resolution. And Pratt. The Chronicle. Dunkwa's origin traced to Adansi and Amansia. Brian appeals to Ken. Hold fire and embrace unity. Top government officials implicated in attempt to seize Bondi mining concession. Talking of Adansi. Honorable Andrew Amwaku Esiama, Second Deputy Speaker Parliament, MP Formina, Patron, Trinity Voices of Holy Trinity Catholic Church, and a proud Catholic. Later, Happy Father's Day to you, Honorable Andrew Amwaku Esiama. The Ghanaian Times says ban social media for under 17s. Children spend 7 hours online daily. Child Rights International says so. Ajua Safo injured in shooting incident. Please launch probe. Government focused on job stability growth. Lavish displays a false halt of SHS graduation ceremonies.

The new crusading guy, Christia Bondi Showdown. Joshua Hamidu Akamba. Chinese miners attempt the concession takeover. Operation backfires. Ask please stay vigilant. CSO's back MIF. MIF is Mineral Income and Investment Fund Equity Investment in Electro.

Then, Daily Guy. Talking of Daily Guy this morning, Alhaji Abdulrahman Gomda. TM for short. Opana for long. Alhaji Gomda. TM for short. Opana for long. Daily Guy says, Ajosa for short. Six arrested. Ban under 17 years on social media. Unite behind Baumia, brand to MPP. Please foil Bondi mine concession takeover. Avoid negative attitude. Reverend Wengam to pastors. And then the last one on my table this morning, Daily Post. Cessy Adam Group signs a strategic partnership with leading U.S. company to introduce advanced biological agriculture solution into Ghana. Sarah Ajua Safo reportedly injured in alleged shooting incident. Hey, my former sister. 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

0: all pastors in Ghana, Happy Father's Day to you. To Ghana Catholic Bishops Conference. The Ghana Catholic Bishops Conference. My Lord Bishop. And to the Apostolic Nuncio. Happy Father's Day to all. Your Grace John Bonaventure Kofi C. SSP. My Archbishop. Your Grace. Most Reverend Anthony Nassare and Most Reverend John Comina Lewis, his auxiliaries. Happy Father's Day, I wish you. And to my Bishop, my Lord Bishop, Most Reverend Peter Kwekwe Tiahine, my Home Bishop.
1: I will always
0: Your Lordship.
1: His name.
0: Happy Father's Day, my Lord Bishop. And once again to the Ghana Catholic Bishops Conference. Thank you for being shepherds and good shepherds after the heart of the Lord. Happy Father's Day to you all. And to all Catholic priests, baby, I'm Otimin Kebia. Happy Father's Day. Especially to my brother, my friend, my lawyer, my counselor, Reverend Father Lawyer Michael Kwaku Usufori. Oh, my people. And to my parish priest, very Reverend Father Isaac Emmanuel Maunge. Happy Father's Day. Reverend Father Hilary Agbenosi. Father Emmanuel Obin Kujo, aka Teresa Cross. Father Emmanuel Salifu. Reverend Father Isaac Amwatin. The only father guy in the whole Catholic Church, Reverend Father Emmanuel Kofi Boateng, aka Father Guy, Reverend Father Raymond Lord Ampong, and Reverend Father Isaac Amwatin. And to the board chairman, Ghana Bauxite Company Limited.
2: I will always praise.
0: And the group chairman of IOP Group, the ever humble Isaac Oforipoku. Mr. Isaac Oforipoku, the board chairman, Ghana Bauxite Company. Group chairman, IOP Group. Happy Father's Day. Former Inspector General of Police, Dr. George Akufu Dampare, Dampi for Life. Happy Father's Day. And to Mr. Christian Tete Yohono, the current IGP, Republic of Ghana. Happy Father's Day. Commissioner of Police, Lawyer Mike Nananketi Afrimbom.
1: Yes, way.
0: Masa. Happy Father's Day, Nananketi Afrimpong. DCOP Amening. SCP Kofi Sapon. Kofi Sapon will be at Holy Trinity Catholic Church this year. Holy Trinity, are you ready? Are you ready for Kofi Sapon? We are coming. Talking of Kofi Sapon, happy birthday to you. Kwesi Ernest, the Chief Executive Officer of Media

Yes, damn peace in Air Force soldier, I'm here. Non-entry. Hey. I day here like I know day. Damn P for life. Pap T, the greatest of all time. Pap T, Pap T, a good man you are. Happy Father's Day, Pap T. Coffee Sapon this morning. It is a Coffee Sapon morning. Salty, salty. Okay, whether you've heard it or not.

Abra J Osu is my name. Today is my birthday. And so happy birthday to Kwabena AJ Osu. Happy Father's Day to you, Honorable Boachichere Matinga Jakon, Mantorino. To you, Honorable Emmanuel Yawe J. Anjere. Alhaji Dr. Mahmoud Bawumia. 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His Excellency John Ajekumbo Sompra. 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We su mwen kone wye de ni afro pepon. Everybody, don't worry. So happy Father's Day to you, His Excellency John Ajekum Kufu. Ado D. Nara Rudanko Kufu Ado. The former President Republic of Ghana. Happy Father's Day. The moderator of the General Assembly of the Presbyterian Church of Ghana. Happy Father's Day. The Presiding Bishop of Methodist Church Ghana. Happy Father's Day, Papa. And of course to my father, Bishop Matthew Adai Mensah of Gospel Light International Church.

Just wants us happy birthday to you, Richard Kwanza, aka International Buffer of Manchester in the United Kingdom. From Afriki, the Joe Peace Power Sports, wishing you, Richard Kwanza, certainly not Uncle Richie, a happy Father's Day. And this one is a birthday. Mr. Godfred Ando, Midwest Contracts Works Limited, Contractor One. Happy Father's Day. Uncle Richie, Richie's Plantation, R&B Farm. Uskeni Primeni. Yo Uskeni. And Yo Uskeni Primeni. Basikani Primeni, dear Yabakope. Uncle Richie. Uncle Richie, very bad for one who I have white and open. Of us, you need ten. Prima, seven, any day. Inspector Emanuela. Woman call of Ghana Immigration Service. Happy birthday to you from Rita, Abba, Jane, and Jennifer. To you, lawyer Kwaku Osei Asare. Hey, Akunta. 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From your wife, Honorable Abin Osei Asare. From your children, Kwesi Osei Asare. Nanama, Nana Tuneboa, Ben Playboy, Ofa Frank. Chief Inspector Mohammed, Bonsu, Bulenge, and Isaac Odro, celebrating you, Lawyer Kwaku Osei. To you, Nadia Nuruddin of Adenso Presby Junior High School, happy birthday to you from Mama May. To Nana Brobe Jumo, CEO, Capital View Hotel, and Amosian Sonko Swahine, from your daughter, Mama Frimpoma Jumo. Your wife, Margaret Echewa, and also from your friends at Peace FM, Mami Biyama Kwafu, Nana Yakunedu and Akosia Sapon. My all-time Kofi Sapon's best, the African Bobobo. Yes, Kofi Sapon will be at Holy Trinity Catholic Church. For Trinity praise. On the 26th day of July. 26th July. Kofi Sapon will be live. This one says to my lovely husband, Mr. Francis Kwashi Adama. From your wife, Mercy Anson. And to you, Romeo Amoa, and your friends. Sorry, Romeo Amoa, from your friends, Albert Asare, DJ Wasti, Mensa Timothy.

from your wife Sheila of Bemaka. To you, Kwabena J. Owusu, from your family and friends. And to you, Matilda Ofosu of Emmanuel Presby Church in North Dakuman. Yes, great co-father. Great co-father, great co-father. Happy Father's Day. Brigadier General Jigeti Sam, happy Father's Day. And to General Thomas Yaopon Pipra of Hamilton Gaju. General Thomas Opon Pipra, happy Father's Day. Happy 10th birthday to Abigail Ekuya Adum Tutua of the Republic Academy. From your mom, Big Sister Mandy and the entire family. This one simply says, good morning and thank you. I'm so grateful for everything you have done. Mr. Otis, a.k.a. Killer, of Kwame's Hotel in Suhum and in Sawam, from Bafor, and all your children, wishing you a happy Father's Day. Mr. Otis, a.k.a. Killer. Now, not for the Bafor, near Isaac Udra. Oh, yeah, Killer, I'm here. Sports Nubu. Wish Berma Pebi Asari a happy Father's Day from Sabrina, Nyamiye, and Asena of Crown and Glory School. So Berma Pebi Asari, happy Father's Day. And a happy birthday to you, Prophetess Vida Sechi, founder and leader, Pure Blood Congregation, Kasua Manfro. And Caleb Kwejo Jando of Kasua Manfrum. Happy birthday to you both. Hey, my old man, Air Commodore Pumpune retired. Happy Father's Day to you, old man. Air Commodore Pumpune retired. Give to Adam Stego. Tell my old man, happy Father's Day to him. That's why says happy Father's Day to Benjamin Koviche of Asante Achimago. From Isaac Opoku and Nana Mati. Benjamin Koviche. And a happy Father's Day to you, Mr. Stephen Oshery in Connecticut, USA. Understand you are a very big Liverpool fan. Liverloos. You always walk alone. This one says, kindly say a belated happy 70th birthday to Mr. George Esse Us Esse. George Esse in Osu Ebenezer Presby. From your lovely wife, Mrs. Shelley Esse, aka Mama She of Ministry of Health and

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To you, Mrs. Sheila Osu of Maslow, wishing you a glorious birthday. It's from the Children's Ministry of PIW.

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Happy Father's Day to you, my father, Mr. Samuel Abudu of Achimesubua, and my father-in-law, Mr. Samuel Frimpong. 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What's it, Samuel? I see. Mr. Samuel Anoche Frimpong of Achimewisa from ASP Amua Richie. Wish Cadet Officer Patience Ajiman a happy birthday. So from Eddie Murphy to you, Cadet Officer Patience Ajiman. Happy birthday to you, Mr. NS Bedi Akon Sampon, CEO NS Chemist. And all Jumbons from Sam L, wishing you and all Jumbons a happy birthday. Who says belated one to the Chairman General?

Prophetess Vida Sechi, founder and leader of Pure Blood Congregation, Kasua Amamfrum. A glorious birthday, Prophetess Vida Sechi. And to you, Caleb.

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God bless your business. And have a wonderful birthday from Kofigo to you.

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May all your secret prayers be answered. From your siblings, Senna, Mabel, Rose, and Michael, Gifty, Gladys, and the entire family. And a happy birthday to you, Leticia Nukung. 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And a belated one to you, Laurentia Ejubi at Kofi.

Happy Father's Day, Papa. Oh, Eradi Asumbienka. Apostle Eric Nyamiche. A current chairman, Church of Pentecost.

Yes, I said Kofi Sappon will be at Holy Trinity Catholic Church on the 26th day of July 2026 for Trinity Praise.

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1: News at the time of Jusu.
0: Now what you saying?
1: Anyamia Domnana.
0: Oh, it is Yamiasi. It is Yamiasi. If you boko.
1: Nyamia Dom. Asum Jofi.
0: Now, what happened to Sakose?
1: Nana, so far, I think I'm impressed with African teams, no?
0: Including Tunisia.
1: Oh, there will be a year 10 in Tunisia. There's no way from that. Now, Osha, even a Kwanyan Ra, keep vet. A hand the Uruguay game now. I think the inexperience can create in a kuti or mkomu in a game. No?
0: The same thing here, Cote d'Ivoire.
1: Cote d'Ivoire, I think, omu coach in inexperience. Coach in Anyadi.
0: Oh, yeah, then.
1: Substitution, yeah, no, to me. Menina Anyadi. Because, name me, the reason why he are mad if he game him.
0: Well, I'm mad. Make Rampon and Kamiya coach and come more 60 minutes, Kamiya, you know.
1: So,
0: Opa, she game no critical, maybe I'm saying. I'm mad, it me take you one player on a single player. I'm mad, far ball.
1: What?
0: Eddie Pina defense. No, wait. Okay? Or ball baller, the wings, you know. Eye, I'm mad. Any Diamondi.
1: Diamondi, yeah.
0: So, Diamondi, any I'm mad, ne Jumani say, omu strike and bunny, you know. Or very fast. Oh, we're fast. Then we'll be so to hold the play. It's a moment you manage mobile drag German defense because at a time, Nagelsmann will play three back. And to stretch the defense. Oh, my team no way now stretch the defense. No, we stretch our laterals. No, we have a demo or strike and a call. Diamond was doing fairly well. So I imagine my is a Diamond who's papa. But he was doing fairly well on the left. I'm mad at Diallo. She game no critically say. Utimi chain one player. Why be? On my one crossfire. Why be?
1: But then aside say not when to man take on players no. Me when you send Kujan, I was it game na entitled me your mind honor so. In the idea of Tim Sennan no man shed down Kuyi.
0: Ojan for more. Ojan for better.
1: Nana, or a threat, or any more threat.
0: Emma Wang.
1: Emma opponent go Bishiano.
0: Why am I?
1: Yes. Because Oye Diomande ye are mad, then I mean say.
0: Diomande. Your man dey cry and me ni coach na nya problem because na wabre. Ohun ya. Your man dey no wabre. Enti na o ohun so. Na wabre. There a ha a friend say high coach ni say anim ho. She eh wo ka ba association akwa odi na ba chiri your friend say.
1: Eh Adingra.
0: Adingra. Ke ball wa sa ball we pa na o say ball.
1: Adingra ball dey me nims dey enter of person control ball na answer na wabo.
0: I'm a fan of the coach.
1: You know, Mubarak, be careful.
0: I'm not a new threat, my Germany. Be
1: here.
0: I'm not a threat, I'm over your game.
1: But still, more chance. So, last game, I'm about Curacao.
0: What Curacao? No, and your Fusao.
1: Now, show game of a boy.
0: Your Fusao. What ball? I'm not a general game. You know, change any time, man. From time I'm mad, the boy, I come to you, know. And the intention, part I'm mad here. When powder can you give me, you say? Sa right side on. Do we are?
1: Na all say football individual e bia o hunu so. But wo ma a very straight German defense o betima send you forward.
0: Oh, come on.
1: Because omo ni bi o betimi aye. Little chance we be nyabe o betima panish
0: you. 70 minutes we anya hwe.
1: Na say football dey just a game because by aside Cote d'Ivoire by still me rutu moment so betima qualify.
0: Men ka say omo qualify but me ka say players no they let themselves down.
1: Even Curacao crowns were chance o betima qualify. She Cote d'Ivoire be qualify.
0: Curacao for no.
1: Yes, we got 1 point.
0: Omo ti me she Cote d'Ivoire dey.
1: This year World Cup, Nana, won't even write you be off.
0: But Curacao, they only share Cote d'Ivoire. I trust Emer Fai.
1: Okay.
0: I trust him. That guy is a good coach. Only a friend is a Tiao.
1: Yes, Tiao. But you want to say, Ivorians don't play Lancaster, so I'm going to let you move on down.
0: And no, no,
1: chances upon chances.
0: Even Frank Yannick Kessi.
1: Yes.
0: Yeah, I know, you know. Oh, Captain Muya, your mouse, our chances we.
1: Or second commission 2 or 3 and son of Germans nuka by game.
0: It's emblemo a tiao.
1: By substitution in the air, okay. Me to me, dear. Many coach in a yard drink.
0: Ah, okay. And we are wondering. My missing a mini coach in a yard drink.
1: Okay.
0: Man, he didn't put a foot wrong. Because, Osha, timer Oyi, a friend saying, or dear, he buying. Pepe buying. Pepe was able to take the players off. And your Pepe, come out, I didn't grasp a person. Or
1: Adingra no, na or get a day.
0: Ah, but today, before even Adingra no, she Pepe buy a send na Osi pushy a German defense no, because he could take them on. Okutabo na out to use or the pushy omo. That is what I expected Ahmad to do. I want him here.
1: All the same, but man, intimate take your chances. But as a World Cup, acquire World Cup, goalkeepers need your home paper.
0: Iran goalkeeper.
1: Ah, Enra.
0: Iran ni Belgium. Man of the match. Belgium.
1: Man of the match. But another free kick na Iran for sure. Yeah, offside na yemi ya. Go good nefe. Free kick na where he has free kick na my boy.
0: Ah, except born so you born mra.
1: Na mi kasi yemi ya because Iran for na ya di. Oh my ya di pop because I'm goalkeeper ni di.
0: Iran who?
1: Iran.
0: That was Iran.
1: And the World Cup we say
0: Iran.
1: Me no snow bi ya bibi o.
0: Me no zini bibi ya bium.
1: Egypt, Miss Egypt. Tunisia, I'm gonna disappoint you.
0: I'm there.
1: Tunisia, pay.
0: Who the coach? I'm going 5-1 away. You know the football about 5-1.
1: Four. The two matches were conceding 9 goals.
0: On the four.
1: After game, I'm going to interview. I say, on the other side, contrast the World Cup matches. After the missing you, you know.
0: I go.
2: Yeah.
0: Next day.
2: Let me add more.
0: Okay. Vyaboko,
2: said that. Hey, I papa ni me mere pem so ko e bi fun me bi so hwe mu daachi. Se tu dishia for ese.
1: No mo ko.
2: Ani wo hu ni de. Eh nti aye ayi. E si ye no si se ya na me so meye. Ye bo hom pa ese. Eh take e bi afi lo mo man pa o. Ko bi ti se take pa. Take. Afi na place ni pacho. E bi ni adin grade. Afi ye point no usu. Yes.
1: Some unconfirmed report you can say a man will be attacking and if he will Cote d'Ivoire.
2: Oh, and then you want because any footballer said the old mother.
0: And then, Anna Mekai Escobar Panty.
2: Pablo Escobar.
0: Mekai no Panty. Anna Sane Mane.
2: Now, let me tell you one, Sierra Leonean player, Binon Soka. Say, Omo attacking if he, and also cause a penalty. Tell me.
0: And you cry, Peter Rufai, Nigeria.
2: Yeah. Then a tie CC, but judges say abam before no, a buano mochena or a. And here, Sissy, Cote d'Ivoire for the Kakrakra, or Mumu.
0: It's almost 4 points.
2: 4 points. The public zombie called
1: Cote d'Ivoire 3 points.
0: Four. I don't know, 3 points.
2: Over three.
1: Cote d'Ivoire. Olusu Germany will win one. Or 3 points.
0: Ah, I'm Paul Olusu.
1: Olusu.
2: Oshaikwedo.
1: Oshaikwedo, Olusu Germany. Or 3 points.
2: Germany, no, I was said that.
1: At least because I'm going to West Cry draw against Germany for them.
2: Germany, they never saw me say Germany.
1: Egypt, never for.
0: Aki, you are right.
2: But team back acquire more my basu here, Cabo Verde. Yes.
0: Ghana, are you? Kuma nini?
2: Oh my God, dear papa. And no, see me see, I'm going to go on a cause of Sanata there. But I'm going to win.
0: Fine, I don't know. Ah,
2: Ghana, time for.
0: Abu Boglas.
2: Aye. Those are not sure more. Yes,
0: I know. Teach the honor.
2: I teach you. I'm sure too. I'm just walking across the Sunday. I'm see you. Oh, dear. Cashing Kodu. And the fine is what I'm take. And I'm subhaning yet. Open to Kwadudu. The ball I'm making bed for. I said wrestling.
1: Maybe they go. No, first go. I'm going to take. No, I'm saying now. Keep bed player. Nepra. Now you go play an air ball. And a stretch. Boy, never do jam to a
2: crap. If I know the commentators, no, I'm going to say, who are Ukra born? So be pra. Mrebi anshi kasa idea eye wo pese bia wan fan eh ti won so ye no se e ono so da fom ti se referee na so hu se bia se nipa na so mo boan ne de ade asemato no because enye kwa kwase ni ni opponent so mo boan ne se we plenty ti bia nka referee no hu ye no nka bi so bona ba nti player ne ontu no because kwa kwote ne ka na ehihye mu ni ba bia onye mfum so bia se kwote ne ka ti ne wo kan wo hwe ni yi.
0: I see. Monty, I shall have gone about all.
2: It's saying I'm here at
0: 8 p.m.
2: 8 p.m.
0: 8 p.m.
1: A chimper. A chimper, only a England simple crowd. And I was at World Cup history in Ghana losing second match. Biada.
0: Mention and check in.
1: It's
0: 206. It's like you 8. Any England.
2: No ministry for
0: David.
2: Na me per se, me fe se ochina e bnada da pa. Eh send the NSA e na minim. Se da pa na hwe de bibi wo ma ka kire.
0: Oh, there be men cancer bibia o bi cancer dem feel. Me bi sakeke.
1: Bibi o kan dia vimo.
2: O dia kan dia ye ame anya didi se se. 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
0: Men cancer
2: bibia o. Eh father, can I bobo open we see for about what didi? Obia ni. Obia ni dia. Didi o me hu.
0: Eh but e o china.
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0: E china bra.
2: O mu nsisan no yo.
1: Yeah, yeah, yeah. Oh, by oh, yeah, yeah, confirmed. Was training.
0: Why?
1: At Izigi.
2: Confirmed. Yeah, I'm not fully deal with stories because before I'm going to buy a better Ghana website, the plan I had no. Now, it be the Abbas.

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0: 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Rosary dear, ya sick a career, they are straight.
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0: Anyway, I go.
2: Peace, 104.3 FM, senior, ya mamunina, and a pay mamunina, chin. And the back, I said, video, so, yeah, a good year, monsam, and I add the airba. 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

0: 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Group C no. After 2 games, Brazil dinka 4 points. Morocco tosu mienu 4 points. Scotland. Wamu tosu miense kwa 3 points. Haiti. Any points be after 2 matches. Wedi wanichide group D insuwa US of A. After 2 games no kwa 6 points. Australia tosu miense kwa 3 points. Paraguay. Watosu miense kwa 3 points. Turkey. After 2 games no ni points be anonsuwe film. Our competition. In group E, Germany after 2 games, Womu Ekra 6 points, La Côte d'Ivoire Tosum Yeno Ekra 3 points, Ecuador, Watosum Yensekra 1 point, Nakruisa Tosu and Naya, Womonsu Ekra 1 point, Group F, no Netherlands after 2 matches, Womu Ekra 4 points, Japan Tosum Yeno Kra 4 points, Sweden Tosum Yensan Ekra 3 points, and Tunisia, Womonsu any points, Bio Group F, Wedi Wanicha Group J and Swam after 2 games. Egypt, Edin Kain, Womu Ekra 4 points, Iran Tosum Yenu Ekra 2 points, Belgium Tosum Yensa Ekra 2 points, and New Zealand, Womu Tosu Enaya Womu Ekra 1 point, Group H, after 2 games, Spain Edin Kain 4 points, Uruguay Tosum Yenu 2 points, Cape Verde Tosum Yensa, Womu Su Ekra 2 points, and face Saudi Arabia, Wotosu Enaya Womu Ekra 1 point, Way, any idea groups, Ayabo 2 matches, Yede Honsem, Emaya 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
2: Well, it's incredible. I don't know how to express it in words, but it's a great achievement for all the players, for the staff. So hopefully we can carry on like this in a group and we can write the history and we qualify first. In the years to come, you will remember that as one of the best achievements in history. So we just have to enjoy today, enjoy tomorrow, then focus in a game after.
0: Muhammad Sadin Sama, what it took you on Samuel Emma TFO, Nanyame Yaduma, Wachinam, FIFA World Cup matches are Air Barcelona, Ayadia, Ochina, Humache, Norway Airbox, Senegal. So Senegal follows this game with Pep, Woman Fimo Air Belfie, Sansona, 3 a.m. Wachina, Jordan, Everton inside your friend Algeria, Oduanichia Group Kainswam, Portugal Airbox, Uzbekistan, Wachina, 5 p.m., na 8 p.m., England, and so Ghana, Edia, Chelsea, your boy, we pay 11 p.m. no, Panama, Ebobo, Croatia, and no, any matches, and Yamia, Mochina, Ebeto, your FIFA World Cup, no, na Kylian Mbappe, and then Central Phone, no, Edin, come on, and we'll be saying, say, World Cup, you wabo, brace, watch your 2 goals, Hurricane, as your 2 goals, Haaland, as your 2 goals, now Messi, dear, wabo, hat trick, 3 goals, and I wait to me, abo, now between who, Kylian Mbappe, Hurricane, and Haaland, Messi, one best player, and Mbappe is a chef. Now, Sambe, now, Busamino, was he Messi or Cristiano Ronaldo? Baby, or Messi, I can't football, mono. Yentimi, fear, ho, and to no, did it say Messi, a best player. Yentian, say my Kylian Mbappe, one on, Editudia.
1: 2 goals in the opening match. The same did, Hurricane and Erling Haaland. Messi scored 3. So, who's the best out of you guys right now, and how do you see that duel, against Haaland on Friday?
3: The best of the 4 players?
1: Yeah.
4: Lionel Messi. It's clear. He is the best of, the best in the world with Cristiano. It's clear. I think that's, he showed during 15 years that he had an amazing quality. Me, I try to do what I can do. I show my quality on the biggest stage. Helping my team to win another World Cup. For the rest is debate for the people, debate for the journalists, debate for the fan of football. And I think it's good to debate about the players to see who is the best, who perform better, but for me, it's not a question in my head. It's just about how I can help my team tomorrow against Iraq and how I can bring the trophy home in July.
0: We and Samuel Kylian Mbappe to just say, we and can I do and you can Messi do your best. A brown Cristiano Ronaldo, or my boy football, and the team in for Bian to Tuamoho. Now, Najen Juan said, Yameya Domo game against Iraq, you know, Ubedi and Kunim Nam by July, or the trophy, you know, ABP Pari, and only in summer, Mbappe, Eddie Tugana, Enra, Saudi Arabia, Tanao, my spring, and Bono, a Kana, and Timmy, and Lamine Yamal, as in the first ever FIFA World Cup goal. Now, Brenton, what in what, of course, 3 year papa, now Terry Henry, so Akasa, what the Atuja say, a woman say, Enra, Father's Day. Don't know Paul Shea Gura. A branch here, Lami Yama Dia. On the Obeka say, Enran on a Lami Yama Day. Now Terry say, Onimsa branching in Bobo. World Cup we so fully fitter. Obobomo Dia Pani coach, Luis de la Fuente, that you just say, Omofana group game against Uruguay, dear. Lami Yama, ye fully fit to beat him about 90 minutes. Na Terry Ekasaye, na yebeshe si insaka Terry voice na, yebeti mi Edi Abremu, Terry Kasaye se, enwa game onom, o dedicate Edi ama Edi a Lami Yama, enone ensama ababi tuja, na encheni Edi yani eche ifi, na yensan sunshia mono ninsem kakra, enona betuja se Liverpool for, Inter Milan the 25 million euros. Eric Oman Liverpool is a brand ticket is Jones. And Komanye na Omunyan Messia Kain M Fama idea Inter Milan. Liverpool for say a coin so my rejected star of an yet on sem Emma Yen Etier for Tebalkotwa. Wano Edat Sinamu Ed Ama Belgium World Cup we what the two just a World Cup we been the last World Cup or Beko Ed Ama Belgium Pesa or Bob 4 or 5 years Ed Maria Madame National Team the World Cup no we ban a year and sha on Samsung Sea account World Cup M for Belgium. Liverpool for at 100 million euros. Eko ma Leipzig sen komonye na Ivory Coast near Brantie Yan Domandi. Onye pene Domandi Messi account Anfield and from Liverpool. Na Leipzig se your coins or my rejected Liverpool for some my car so much different bit ever sans so called said a Yan Domandi or by Japania Bessia came at Ama Liverpool. Como for the Atuja said Chelsea center back your friends said Trevor Chalobah or Munya branch on bit massanion Abba Italy Bessia came at Ama Combo and only in summer Abba Betuja. Tottenham for catch Liverpool said when a branch here called the Gaku. Omunya branch on best signing on Amana BC. I can't dear Matt Tottenham Liverpool for only Tottenham Efrasie. Hey, Dinkomo and Cram and Sakach, they say. A branch and I ready say. So, Mutimikasa, that be Bia to Dindia. Wano Kodigapu. 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Ede Ama Tottenham de Hon Semeto, yet here for him.
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3: England's going to be a different team than Croatia, so we have to make sure that we do our analysis, we find out their dangerous players or attacking patterns, and we incorporate that into our training session. Obviously, England is one of the best teams in the world. They have a certain characteristics and style of play, and we're exposing our goalkeepers to those conditions. And we're preparing our goalkeepers not only for the timing of catching but boxing but also the physical challenge that they're going to be exposed to. So I have no doubt in my mind that our goalkeepers are prepared for all the conditions that they're going to be exposed against England.
5: We any ensema aye goalkeeper trainer Daniel Gaspar edit to Jalanochi and Anzanjo for Ebisar Atizigi and a Opraye Ghana Kensidi Kane Panamano na Nahukeka Etisane.
3: We're extremely happy with this progress. It's day by day. Obviously, this is a medical issue. It's an issue also collaborated with head coach Carlos Queiroz. And so we'll take it session by session. But we're optimistic with his progress, and the decision will be made at the right time, at the right moment. But one thing for sure, we always stress that it's team above individual. So any decision that we make, it's in the best interest of the team.
5: Peace FM. Name training chemu potokase ni chemu anese osi goalkeeper ogusua na decision won be take bia no de bebu atim no ene be sa tizi ki hoto na Omemana dem so no wan tono so a enye no kwa na koye entio bi 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ebeboa oman Ghana.
3: To be part of the Ghana national team, I feel the love from the people. Our players feel the support of the people. And I know and have no reservation that we will do everything to the best of our ability to bring joy and happiness to the Ghanaian people. Up to this point, they've been extremely supportive, great fans. They bring a certain energy, a certain vibe, and I think the players feed off of that. So just keep giving us that support. Keep believing in the Ghana national team because we're going to fight for you. We're going to do everything we can to give a positive result and to get into the next round.
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5: We any asema Daniel Gaspar go first trainer Eddie Tuga na me count say enye akan say atoga World Cup na say makomako aduanan 40 matches goals atop from ewa akan say na say no eye oha any aduonu 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akansi no goals record from crown 98 omo ehye 221 goals so nei players no e de sa record no crown de atofo je say the lowest World Cup na goals ni so no 121 nei players na 121 only 40 matches so e be bo no 104 matches and this is about 40 matches no match 121 goals there na che say fi instance here teams ni bi account no record no e yade a onbeka e de atofo World Cup abekwase mu no a tournament a 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
0: I want to say every 4 no eye appointment under 17 na Prosper Ogum ekwajigu o Morocco no is a technical team 1.4 for you see Ghana football association that base Kasim Mengi Wakansi and a head coach the man I was ready a head coach Edema under 17 Hamza Muhammad a assistant coach Edema under 17 Stephen Ahulu goalkeeper coach under 17 Dr. Abena Tano a team doctor the man national under 17 side 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
5: Okay, yes, I say, yeah, for World Cup, you soon say, born no quenim, Timidia, so Mumbaya, and yes, she demum, yen to try to the Ampia or my Bobunano. Yen for World Cup, you who say, there are mine bits a curacao, and it keeped moyeno, a yakachi, a credit or catcher on one.
0: No one does it keep it almost a nation's cap, could you?
5: In tea, yen she. 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
5: 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Under 20 ene yentumi nkobi. or say can be train. It's answer no maybe I near your memoir. If you says our games, ye jay ye it to mean military for and the school for your winter schools now. As anti region I say region any jun to no videos appear some way and thousand ye we are ye missa say. 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
0: enka
5: fo no be da kom kwempa no eno na wo se ye dwene ho.
0: Mammy, a birthday wish we ma obed or like was say happy 10th birthday to you, Abigail, a queer Adom to Tua of the Republic Academy, from your sweet mom, Gladys, and big sister, Mandy, and the entire family. We love you, Abigail. And now, she'll also say, or Bema can was say, Nukuno, and then Nukuno birthday. Now, or say, happy birthday to my husband, Lieutenant Colonel Ampon of 2BN Takrade from your wife, Sheila of Bema Camp. On also the other by Mr. Nim.
5: But I'm chairman with Mr. Oche Jackson or Takwa Anopay. It's a morning show, so UTV. I'm seeing once and be seen, Mammy Bubu Mo Hoka Krana. But you are chairman of Pes, my Mr. Oche Jackson. Anopay Michio Sansona Erica from USA. Anopay also a chair. Midi Eddie and Nim Ado, Yenny Penny Danko Queer Boy, and your copium or not the comment to Baba, and me out of my channel, which Pepper, you better than in camp. Say or the commentary every a year USA Eddie Eba NS Bruce Smith Kwabra Adachi Amwa Bin Bongo Di Fara and Africa Kusa Ponsako the Eddie Asida Emma Numa Kwa Omoso Yasin Lost in Eba Center Omo Ebwayama Eye commentary Sansuna KK Pipra roofing sheet there wa almost said almost smooth fix auto limited almost wakano obene kama Eddie amount almost so yeah mu assi and afi blue jeans energy drink. 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Almost here, the acid man, Vitamilk, a Bianian Casa, almost boa, am I the commentary at the Ebremo, and Musia, Yami Adoma, every day, you'll be a walk up, no, it about it also, Amamo.
6: If we 1894, ye di ni edi brand bakun pun twichi, ni senia wanene man for shoot bum wo ye di kwan so. 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
7: Hello, Oba.
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7: Oh, eh, ye MTN so happy win promo na me dey wash mu. 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
4: Hey, to say the as our dozen, na GCB is why we are tasked with a woman posing a home and to win some winning now. Ah, memo Bobby OTP and Chow says, and then one time Pino a group working on the other trail. 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
2: 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No ferrolet in your nidro. Nebes yes yo. Ferrolet. 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Ferrolet. 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
7: Well, you know, what say? What are you a bank on your maybe, ah, when you dash. Now, what's Yaba? Now, by now, you say, oh, yeah, bank on your name, or by your contumin in Kaya. And then, for your air mono, lemon, no quan, sign on at the pan or the bayon kind of faculty. 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And you see, I got two offices, Miss. More than ever. 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And you see, I got two offices, or Benjamin, who's going to be young.
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0: Ghana, on my yan and anum do a mojan one bread, I dear see all. 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And I'm tired to us from Jimu. Now, so say Ghana, be fun into my pen fra. And be here see no minor wood of Sunko, and ya dream for free, ya. And no tino, my penny John Mahama. And to suffer Ghana for you now. Say Yemra National Day of Prayer and Thanksgiving. To me, dear, ya did change ya me I don't see it. They are said to you, when you are the boy, you mind a thing. I feel theme, I age in us money, resetting our values to build the Ghana we want. And by the way, Koso, who got the 1st July 2026, a Christopher Summon of Koso, State House 4 Court, and open on tree, and Cremophos Summon of Koso, National Mosque, Kanda, area 1230, or bump for a pair Christopher Summon in Shannon to so better than on some pepepe. One ever Cremophos Summon to Medu 1130 pepepe. Bra, nay in a GDMU. Endi Maya my Ghana, National Day of Prayer and Thanksgiving.
1: Yesin La Voz and a 100 tomato mix. Yeah, Obetcho. Yeah, you want Ghana City and the Boa Happy Sunshine Education.
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3: Ain't it Kai say? 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
14: Hey, Equia, now then that's why we are saying now. 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
15: Anio. Miss Nancy. My assay to me, yemi do. Nasa minya me mense, sir. Min to me cra. Miss Susa by a fibroid.
14: Ah, Equia. Na enem room si yet na ho. Emma ye brewa fibroid on sanu say. Wa bra woko Eden Family Hospital. E wa not kaneshia. Wa mo beti mi a show. Ama hwa to. And doctor for ni a nurse fwa. Wa mu nima juma ye. A wa mu o how. Me se infertility issues and so. Wa ye hwa juma. Ena wa wo good antenatal clinic wa ho. E jise wo fwa ye funu. Na wo ko wa. E no. Ye be show am wawa fa mwa fa uba. Sa wwe ye ben man suwa. 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Ayaresa papa. 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Ebuwa. 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
14: 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Nice people.

As I'm for Uncle Jasmine running, come out, Cabian, and I can see Nabija from Fantras, so yes, Shan, come on, was say, every Penfield. Penfield, a year and Tetebia, a year school. Now, a war or Yarifa. And a pair of the Abbasian can't chat about saying, you know, say, Babia, your tetum of Ramon Munyako could draw. And so you're, Romusian dear, I won't get papa quite so. We be a school ye, and yet never, if you don't see any. A core education or day any boarding. A free crutch cause senior high school. A hybrid into omuya GES no. Na chese BC ni wasinemu. No mu ya Cambridge. Enzo so kahu. No no boa ema ICGSE. Any A level for no. Omu timi kwa international. 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Penfield School, or say more than a school. A lunch pad. Medu ako CBG, or say we stand with you. CBG say we are importer, na say exporter. Obe say amanoni ejedienu utimi bimu na unye mumwa. 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And as we show more socials, obey your good pa at Perfect Man. Oko St. Philip's, Jesio Bia, Ewa Kingsway, Cockabot. Otene left. Ayalolo Bar Station Ho. Kwame Nkrumah Circle, so, Odona. Trotro Station opposite. Afei Okanshi Commercial Bank.
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Latest foam, your partner for life. 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

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Kafam Wachimota, old station of traffic light. 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Ni ye na tisa brain aka krebi. 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Why are in a fina a hon to wo muja swati a hon din wo fem. Na wan num ferralet muja druni bi. 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

0: 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One night me a bomb who buy money mama. 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
5: 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To learn more or to enroll in the PSP and PCI preparation program, call or WhatsApp us on 024-578-9071. 024-578-9071. Shine your eye when you receive urgent emails or messages about your bank account. Fraudsters create fake websites that look exactly like your bank's. 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They may send you a link asking you to verify your bank details or risk losing access to your account. Once you enter your information, they can take over and take control of your account. Before you click, check the link carefully. Some fake links may appear genuine at first glance, but certain slight differences may exist, such as extra letters, missing letters, or numbers replacing words. Others may use long, confusing web addresses or shortened links that hide the real website. Never click suspicious links. Instead, quickly visit your bank's official website for information or contact the bank directly using its phone number. Shine your eye, spot the fraud, stop the fraud. This is brought to you by the Ghana Association of Banks. Your child deserves more than just a school. At Penfield School at Oyarefa, we've been building confident, capable learners for the past 16 years. We go day and boarding school, running from crèche through second senior high school. Now, our unique hybrid curriculum combines Ghana's GES syllables, that is BCE and WASI, with Cambridge Checkpoint IGCSE and A level. 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Penfield School, more than a school, a lunch bar. Ano pe me papa wa? Joko on the beat. Reverend Professor Joseph Osafuedu.
2: Oi, another classic. Rap Father Neil.
5: Oh, no, best racer. I do as I'm saying. We're meow. Hey, bro, questions. One day, may be eight lines. And I'm a more prof. Watching my dear. I'm a moment. And I'm the moon sending me a message. You are prof. Watching my dear. Debbie, I'm answering the questions. No. Be so once again, happy Father's Day, Reverend Professor Joseph Osafuedu. I'm proud to call you a father. Prof.
6: Oh, Nana.
5: Prof.
6: Nah, just say, hey. May I some see here?
5: It's a prof, may come across.
6: And Nana, may I? May a special edition be on TikTok for fathers. No, sir, Nana, mema challenges in life. Yeah, I am kuma itebi. Ubinyan kofwa, wamu eka, oh, na mema di ese, wamu yede, mema di ese, wamu medreya nyo.
5: Mema nsu.
6: Entino, a conversation be ya, yenta, e have. Oye, obema ne be ya, oye, faith leader. Because one day, one of my members decided to say, the pastor, yeah, obufu, yeah, usu, yeah, asama yo, yeah. And I say, ah, na yesu kresu, na ame misu ana ene. And she was surprised. Because of a tradition, we are projected to our members, the phrase, man of God. Now, Mekachan Kropo said, there is the man first before the of God. The man first before the of God. Tinipano. Tiname ye me church and confo be about the code, the masculine code. Ni maybe a SSU say you know emma say nianum say yere num se busia four. Ne niema ye dear to mema swa mema ebre. And I wanna say four times men are four times more likely to kill themselves than women. And to one be prano, one be kuno, one be senabrabo. They are four times more likely to kill themselves more than women. And tiama mema enche, no mu. Na, a idea be a hagene. One in the panel, if he or brassy or conanim obuanas with your acquaintance fee, no a wuko. Mema engaging in very risky behaviors, a mema and co check up. Na a man also being here, my goodness, say, their money is all quiet for no. No, we janice ah. It is all here. Sorry. So here, a near ma, a to, a ma, sorry, mema, ne, near ma, or femur. O bone to say, nana and quee, ain't he misha da pa, say, now chininano, omoa, I am fulumi on TikTok live, no. May serialize it, presentations be. Nama kan mema wasam. Nama kan niyama iku mema ntem. 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Men are leaders. 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Globally, men are getting lonelier. Wonko hao, wachene hon, they are withdrawing. They are not talking. Ese bema, udin komo, ansu wonka sa. Men are running away from responsibilities. And part of the reasons why they are running away nana, is because there is too much pressure on men. Men may be abeye irresponsible because one more pressure, no? Omo entumi yon how to manage it. And I'm going to be free. Like Elijah, who ran away when Jezebel threatened him. And maybe be a judge in every fee. If you're free, more alias. And now, if you saw her, they would take to drinking. Well, Ben Nom and Sanisa, if you say, and Queen Emmanuel.
7: Say, any coping strategy.
6: Exactly. And in Sanadia, well, Bokumsa. That's how addiction begins. And remember, mental health is a serious issue. So we share, unlike a man, if you are say we didn't come out, nana say be a depressor. Obi human say, nana na if you are say, or no, unlike a buy be a buy depressor because it's a big brain. If you soon hear the man, the mask. Their depression. Almost check how come to be good so. Now, how come to be back on any abu fool? And they may bo a fooling tentum. Now, I will draw no home. And not nephew, would Johnny every fee. Want nephew in your he overwork or no woman the Juma will William and the Juma from Nigeria. Reckless behaviors and the alcohol, Nina risk and escape mask media washing. And if a physical complaint, which yeah me ya, me bushishi me, yeah me ya, chronic pain, body, you know, or to say be and quay. And now I've had a busy alexithymia. Mema eunu how to express how they are feeling. Obisan is saying today pa na yawa.
7: No, even me nyare so mentiapo. Bro, me nyare so mentiapo. Na o kan chire wan. Now, oh, catch the wine. Now, I dare, prof.
6: And then, your mamma, we don't pay attention to fathers. We demand so much from fathers, but we don't pay attention to support them. And then, Ejabia, O Timmy, I'll pay me free, I see every me, I'm equal with me. I could see a call, Brempon Sasra could be it. 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Weye King Solomon of Enum. 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
7: we de wa doje me kra
6: wo ye Hebrew Hebrew kasado ebi wo so a enu ama enu de ka na me ne ka na nye na na na me teacher ni bi was my bond ya fa no teacher je or 70 plus one na chire made one na a discover
7: o teacher ni a wo ye student
6: hey teacher ni pa
7: I said, my phone, you know. Who's that? They say, why an older person do you student?
6: And I teach you, I'm watching, Wakuma Power, and your patience, you were a great teacher to me. Now, my essay, Mekai, the beer, and I'm in your penny, and then I'm son and neighbor. I can't deny 80 years. Only first born, me am your last.
7: Okay.
6: One mother, one father. Mr. Wilson Edu Nto. You are one of the and I'm so no. Usan one of you say, oh yeah, Jadia Mayina.
7: Okay.
6: Yeah, 10. Until we are not just 9 other siblings are. No way Jadia May. Now, yeah, Jano paper mammy, but we di we so you musa. And the gentle Wilson Edu Nto Omidu. Enterprise, eh, oh dear. And there, may a boy basso pass a japa, why a dear, and all the executive members of our church. Unusanana, ban men, mema power gana ha. Asoria, ye jine mupa, all the sepende kuse, oh wow. Ana wiki we, wan fele.
7: Me fele mo.
6: Oh fele gaga.
7: Me fele mo. Fenty ko, jese me oso sport mamuti. Me fele mo pa.
6: Oh, wan te hit no.
7: Oh, mete. Ena me ti, munyum bini so no.
6: Yet me to, yet me to ya. Yes, and now say hit no cause of power. And you're paying for me now. Happy Father's Day. Now, me and Papa Apostle Professor Opoku Onyina, Prophet Ameniampon. Apostle
7: Jesse. Hey, what are you doing? I'm
6: catching. Oh, Papa. Oh, Papa. Hey.
7: Now, Apostle Kotenya Ninswe.
6: I'm not sure. Hey, that's my area. Any was only papa. Oh, my bana, what do you do? Oh, my bana, besides you, indeed. Tell my area head. I post a new cotijani. Oh, yami, in Shinamunina, mea, nana, oh, papa, I come. On the, maybe I'll see catching an eye, I'll say. Etiano, on my air, apostle, Imanaje Siado. On an hour yet, former International Missions Director.
7: Oh, Apostle Jesse.
6: Enna, that's it. Nana, what do you say, Papa Bina, to tell me? Me, you know, you know, Apostle, Daniel, could you say, on the head, that's my area, no? The answer on the head.
7: Okay.
6: Hey, on Mona, just our chairman, Name Samaka, our chairman, spiritual discipline, chairman, spiritual impartation.
7: And you are here.
6: Hey, and the Apostle DKC, and me, I'm area head. Apostle MS Appiah, Apostle Amoa, retired General Secretary. And then, when I mention Munina, the member who do all David or confirm me, can he say, Grandpa, that Chris Ampofo. And I will say, a life is not made by one single person.
7: Mm-hmm. It's even not possible.
6: Ain't possible. And the member, oh my brother, will be very big. Now, me first, I can also find another one. Uncle Crawford, the man, boom, with you.
7: Hey, cousin busy.
6: That's how Crawford, Jamie.
7: Can't debut. Ah, nankokra headmaster tia no anja nkokra no mre wan dia. Kasembisi, kasembisi.
8: Entemi nkokra for across the length and breadth of Ghana. Amasum Ghana wie. Where the mamemfa yenga ye president former Jay Kufo and a former Yakani say Nana Dankwa. Nana, these are people who are octogenarians. So I want them 80s no.
7: Yeah.
8: Na Ghana from Penfo nyina mema nyina amunyini. Na me fire my men muso abongo kura.
7: So kahoro.
8: Me mamu nyina ache. Ano pay wa sorry. What is it?
7: Rabna Sechibia of KNUST. Wa o papa. Ono se eka prof nkokra ne mere wanu hu bi. Mr. Paul Mensa Bampo, when you were registered at that?
8: Registered.
7: In Napo.
8: Oh, Napo, Napo. Oh, oh mini pa. Yeah, ajana mpomu e.
7: Bibia be fine.
8: That's right.
7: Prof, last week me ka say me no be din komo.
8: Yo.
7: Efa the pen is in Gen Z's corner. But any of my BS weekend here, ever ma, and then just me divert your attention if you.
8: All right,
7: Prof. Any of my any of four, some fans be a OTI, Obaneme, Obane Pressler, Obane Unis, and the unkalani yena. Na any of four nankasankasa na ebe yeti se atamfo. As I rivalry no, yana e who chain. Kotokone has. Diene masa ane mani ba prof.
8: Asempa anu wabosu. Nana, meri ase papa. Obesan di se di yuse. Diene ma David Emma. Rivalry.
7: Weda wuntem.
8: Jese, wotrisi kan e kunkun. And if I be say sibling rivalry, siblings, I mean, wow, him, we're born Catholic, Catholico, but I've been a Catholico, Catholic idiot, when him say Joseph, cry Bible, no, Nini, I don't cry, just say, or tiny Bayama, or Coton, or cry, Jessica,
7: oh no, so they who. Brother, as I never to us, no. Papa, eh, Marco. Professor Kufiejikum.
8: Okay.
7: As you say, we're happening to
8: him. Hey, all my.
7: Was he
8: a happy Father's Day?
7: Was he a young Cochrane Mirwa? No, me and Frank Cochrane Mirwa for and come.
8: Hey,
7: Jim Pacho and Cochrane Mirwa, Asa.
8: Hey,
7: and Cochra, Mirwa, Mirwa.
8: A young Cochrane for
7: and Mirwa for.
8: Yay, Papa.
7: Prof, where the echo are you, Prof?
8: And your Abba echo are you?
7: Adubre,
8: Nkwakura,
7: and
8: Mirwa.
7: No.
8: I say plural. Akwakura.
7: Akwakura. Akwakura is singular. And Nkwakura is plural.
8: And so what can Nkwakura for?
7: Debi.
8: What can Nkwakura?
7: Nkwakura no ano. And how come?
8: Wopeni. Jo tu. Emma, happy Father's Day, Papa.
7: Yeah.
8: Misha, Papa. And then another, ask my mate, Kay. And you are no entem, maybe to me, I say. Na, I say, fa, a crummy breeze. A new wa, a nibre. 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
7: ye ba
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8: no woman one
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7: dem no a math teacher
8: you are a math teacher ope marodo
7: say math teacher say na bomb math in french for no
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8: 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An da chi efe. So when there is something at stake, there will always be rivalry. But se bi bi ni hore ya. And you're not sure anybody be any more. And to only attach, you know, when in breeding for so be out being everyone. For example, Obeko Ebusi, you know, na the entire anybody na bano air sassy be a na sassy, no, ebi anna se kakoko, and a green ye be a womb. Ebi a yakoye, initial exploration, who say, sassy, be crown oil womb, gold womb, diamond womb. 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Woman with the open, and will be so anana. When Musa, so one tawichi, no way nyadi a woo nyanwa. Near Jeffrey and Sampa, Nana, that is the end of them. Will be oha, Nana, near dio, aye, attached to somebody's promotion or somebody's well being. And they say, woon you are, woon you ho. This any as we couldn't pack ramo. Now, wedge now and ask Mono Swedina, obey it. The way any, these are some of the factors. The, this and me fully are more interesting. So we couldn't be cool. What can say? Me per se connect cool messia or baba kwe. And fan hunkra. If we say or nim say something is at stake. Nas when to an movie and one on one. Na I didn't free one someone. Your loss is their loss. And your winning is their winning.
7: Okay. But prof, yen hwen so free parental actions. Ebi also so abehwe no. O se o we me papa hwe no, me papa de no ko school me wan fama anko bi. We me papa to adun to adwuma mu fama anto adwuma bi. We me papa man we me wa ama mi bi. We yato we ama na yanto bi ama me in that order. And yen hwen so so from parental actions are intimate divisions eba enkwada no entem. From that angle, no, so no, yeah, I'm free.
8: And also a very powerful point, by the way, reason. And to hear here, Eja Aware, Ebiana, or Emma from various gates, America, Emma, Aware, Emma, you know, Miensa, and nine. 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Some of them are very careful. One person ni wechi no, beribia basala se biya bisi, and toka bisi. Yeah, check second one profoso. Eh, ana meja. My father was a polygamous man before he got born again. Nti igu ahuru ahuru ahuru ahuru. But there was something about my father. Ana wakanye ni na bumu. Maybe ana mi ni na meka se mi na mu ni na we from the same mother. Because the way they were referring to my mom was the last wife. Ah, ana ne weye. The way they were referring to, just say, oh, Matthew, Omunina, let me cast me in Emiliano. And I'm the last of all of them from all the other women. But I never saw this rivalry. Obia, dear, Ulma, Jubia, Kakara, we did any, yes, ye did any, simple. Now, Major, and Imberia, the internal. Nana, I'm fat, and I made my. My brother Penny be na yere or any half brother, na yere frame. Ne ba e so for. 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We never were raised like that. But when Major, Emmy, you say, Sandy will be unpenny. Tiani will be adi. Minya, Minya, some man, eto from on that. Nana, think of what I'm thinking. I'm thinking of securing the Yilen and Emma. That's the kind of father we had. A ton, Nana, or dying tenor. Me yenu yanu yakoa yani ni ejapare se edan edan wo he momfare debi we are thinking about the yere no ene ne ma no then e wo ha e be yedi abo mo. That's the kind of family I come from. But obedient sir e be any time ten kurano yinyine no the father must be the rallying force eje bi awaware e ma mi enu mi ensan yana no e se wo ye the rallying force, the epicenter of unity. I want you more calm, obey. And then I said, I'm not going to go to Ghana. Maybe be brave and worry me. No, I'm not going to say side chickism. And then I'll hope I'm about to say side cookies. And then I'll worry. And so, on a mommy, you know, and say, I worry, I want to declare you anymore. And then, as I say, Jano, I can come on boom. Now, me, in my family, many animal crana, or more, maybe come. So, we'll share. The way your money is a cambum, a money a penny a cambum. Now, one year more, a see a handle on my effeke. And the minimum set, mini a beer and top. Now, a man should be here, Jessica or her baby. So the father, any a woof a woman, a ma a woman, a warrior for my woman, a yellow woman, Nana, they have a major role to play. They can decide to make a mess of Papano Niwechi. And then they can also talk to your master. Listen, the legacy of your father must not be tainted. Mommy and fa if finin kekebi and kawaja. Nani ye wasi ye ye no. Ye ye. Nani chi. Eye boko. Nana. These are some of the reasons.
7: Okay. So, yes, I'm sure, especially kwada if we the same mother. Sir rivalry no, and also a warm table. I was for my men can say, Minianum, but inform you, no, so Abeka means I was here, yenu omu ebedi enkomo honorable Joseph Azuma adanse krofum na shebedwani ena Kofi Tonto enso so ewa asei but se ade eyenkokra ne mrewa mre
8: Yesu Azuma ne jato
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8: na na enu no ye enu three things it very ba
7: okay
8: the di kind no eye sheer jealousy ni bre
7: okay
8: oh eni pa suno say when you constantly compare yourself with others, so we will be at the piano. What do you want to talk or fail for? So, we yes, no, we mark on him, no, and the world, the final low self esteem or self, low self image. So, the also home and queer, and any blue round where it's in psychological science. A bribia will be a bishop, be a nana. One ni ni muji biya no oyi ni bere fo se wanhwe ni hu ya anibre ebefa no because eyana self esteem the image of woman ho obu a woman ho se wo gidi se wo biribi a esombo your self worth is not measured by the comparison you engage with others said ye wo si bu ho no enye won a wore toto one who I bet my own say, Ubu, Wombo. Now, Ubu for who you are. Now, when you believe you trust our dear. The first one, a sheer jealousy. Many Breno, because Mimbumiho and your one. And there are two, you know, a deficiencies of Niama Wuni. Once a cranny or a be a Moses Swamoko school, Namusianian. Osiongos was young school. Osiadma, Osiadma. What nickel to it, no, 3 times or drop it. What nickel school 4 times or drop it. Or a certain exams, I just say, why not doing some no? One she shall not be a bot da. Now, obia, one she shall not be a bobia, our brain. O co animono. Now, a fey, baby tall, so say, when bubrapa. No, I'm bubrapa, no, when you bring off. So when you become deficient, in the resources of life. And near man wouldn't na now wouldn't you need, now I wouldn't say a bit more. And also, at this hour, I didn't know, at the back. Yeah, me and son, Nana, a significant others who will destroy your thoughts and Baronia. Oh, my goodness, my friend. Hey, Nana. Now, to an only a BDA, how could I know? Only a pound free, a jab back one bagoon. But, una na o ma mi bi ene adwene boni bi ewura wutim o de bori bi ewura wadwene na o nu se o gaja o na tra woni baba nyi woni baba nyi oji o manyi ni woni manen kosa woni baba nyi e ye bori. And there are some mothers and some fathers or parents who do this and ti woni ya woni free one mother one father no, I come with tea at your boom. That's why you're banging yourself. Obi Hunu say, oh, my man, nobody said, be one better night, or more quiet walk. And here was a woman, Yansa, and some of them put up on the door. So, what can you do to bring your brother to Nana Maka? I will put you say, one of the most powerful attributes in the universe, and one of the most powerful elements in human life, Nana, a relationship. The reason is that man was made from a community. Onyankopon can say, let us. So a community created man. Nyame basakura neboniba. God is a community. Number two, man was made for a relationship. Genesis 2 verse 18. It is not good for the man to be alone. And sase onipa nankotina se. And he said, nipa enkubet miye bubra. Anka nyame anfa iva maka Adam. So man is made, number one, from a relationship. Number two, man is made for a relationship. And number three, relationships have impact on human's life. In Ketanwudie, e won sunsunso, e woni paso. Genesis 3. 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
7: Biana me kase edi ni wakodi na.
8: Wo se oba na
7: anya me na oba no.
8: Nana, that phrase, the woman you give me, is metaphorical. It speaks of relationship.
7: Mm.
8: So, Obani Niwa, what would have happened?
7: Mm.
8: He would have blamed the snake, mm-hmm. and not a serpent. It still speaks of relationship.
7: Mm.
8: And Kitangudie has impact.
7: Mm.
8: Now, study BIA, Harvard, HSA, it's about almost 80 years study, HSA, Nana. The most powerful element in human life, and Yisika, and education, Nana, and yet die, and yes, a wabbing, and yes, just washia, why be my washi? Don't see myself say, people don't care how much you know until they know how much you care. What they found was a relationship. And get on it. It is a way of banyan safwa. And says that woman when you me and Tama say, a quim biaso for the sanctity of the legacy of your parent. What do you say? Obikure can say mina or say wa jina kura badira. Make sure you hold the things together because nana they are opening wuni nina ano. Who will you live for? Oma. None of those things will be for you. Hey, life is a mystery. Naya na eure fi. Naya na eye se yeko enu yebu bila nina aye diya. It's a lie. Enche diya. Mese me kai panse me jada wa. And the men are meant to stay easy. Nana? Obia bejad your work at home. Whatever you have is not for you. Me catch your beauty bia. Eh, me waka, me wadai, me wase, me wase, and ya wadie.
7: Me wabemu, me
8: wokai,
7: me opposition.
8: Okay. Nana? Everything will change. And niyeme niwo, things are never permanent. Ube who understand niyema sa. Na niyema dani. And as I said, be a deton of him say, Obra and Tisset, yeah, you know, and near Massa, and near Media Dania Dani. Now, would in Yan San Antia, only Jimmy Asia.
7: Have you?
8: Dana,
7: would
8: in Yan San Antia, only Jimmy Asia. Every say, Yan San, I want to know, Jimmy, what tells in front of you? Jimmy, a bar. A Muslim, just say, any quacker,
7: appetite,
8: it waits, it dies up. Finance and anti. Bible say, wisdom is the principal thing. Get it. Go for it. And he said, well, Bini, Nimian Temuasaya, may first acquaintance. A tumfo. Nim dear, Nyansa Muse. O monfa Nyansa Nante. 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They are from the same blood. 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Me say minken di yunana. 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Asia.
7: Prof, last one and sana yebeko other issues. So say, mamemfa wezu from biblical perspective say.
8: Yeah.
7: Jacob. Oni ninu ya Esau.
8: That's right.
7: So o ma amenye mu no. Oko ebi sa me ka kire ni se. 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E na o mo pre. 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O wo ye so sa ne ba he. Nti e no so so e hwan fum zo.
8: Wait, let us away. We are cardinal. And now we are cardinal. Ana. Everything reached a crescendo. Genesis, I think, 36. When I'm saying, Sa Semunwa, and 35, Sa Semunwa, and I see, you know. Finally, Yenuya Jacob, Ako, Ne, or Fanche, Padana Ram, Akotanaho, a honey dad, and Neofa, Liban, the Sokron, Esene, Jacob Nankasa. Or that no one changing his salary 10 times. Finally, Abraham Tani Jani Fifi.
7: It was Omuse Soko.
8: And what turn one who attacked him? Yameka just said, don't. Dinachi. And Tim Wokusu Awoko Nano, or Tis say. Hey, one in the lab lab on the dear, one in Okram, a year and number of Frankie Tankitin, or Tis say. Ninia Isoa, maybe 20 years ago, Odada, or the Nipa Ahanai, a member, Ibishiano. Now, just imagine what will happen. If we say, come on. Bonnie, I will, you know. If in the shell. It's in the Yamshi Sino. And a bomb pie. As I'm starting from Genesis 27, I think so. Well, bomb pie. Every other human boy. Now, as a strategist, you're here and say, watch a chain, a bush. Now, here you are.
7: We're in fire.
8: And I'll be on high, Jacob. Yeah. Well, the Sabio said, my name, previous. Enyado. Wade mpana mano edi yenimu. Wanda sedi yukuwa mwa.
7: Enyahwe.
8: Enu wade, Richard Nnemba, Joseph, ene, ekane se.
7: Ben.
8: Enye, amonde, ono mudi yechi. 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
7: okay
8: ye nkan kan Genesis 32.
7: Genesis chapter 32.
8: 32, aye.
7: Just a minute, Prof. Genesis 32.
8: From the verse number 3.
7: Verse 3. Okay. Then Jacob sent messengers before him to Esau, his brother, in the land of Seir, the country of Edom.
8: Okay.
7: And he commanded them, saying, speak thus to my lord Esau. Thus your servant Jacob says, I have dwelt in with Laban and stayed there until now.
8: Okay.
7: I have oxen, donkeys, flocks, and male and female servants. And I have set, to tell my lord that
8: Offer is for my lord
7: that I may find favor in your sight.
8: That's the point. And he, I am passe when you make a tree. My man say, am I me no?
7: But Prophet verse 6, no see. Then the messengers returned to Jacob saying, we came to your brother Esau, and he also is coming to meet you, and 400 men are with him. So Jacob was greatly afraid and distressed, and he divided the people that were with him, and the flocks, and the herds, and the camels, into two companies.
8: Exactly. And he finally, the beer had the richer Christian to her. Ntokwa efi asifri efunu no ye be hese wo de sekan beto minimum a ha na wisdom wo e ha na ha na nyansa wo finally no wo shi anu no wo de niyama ne ko ni ni ranje niyama no chere se ni nua no edimirika e be shi anu Jacob e kokobo mpae na oba ma se urade je me efri ni sem je me misra wo na ahoma ache no e na obi ni di apere apere ye. I know besides the first thing I said from Jacob, I said, Eddie, if I was a sifu, a friend, a beautiful prince, only when you're in the pedi, a peri, a peri, now when we need. Well, free horn, and any other ninsa, a car, and a junk, and to walk on, na or tosso, none of us have it. Ever I won't toss some puna of usru, now or tosso, I wish anybody in the pa ahana, ABCL. One word they say. But look at what happened. Me hana maybe pa nyansa di oh na na na yediesi. Ode okay. Nyansa.
7: Okay.
8: She the verse yoha yanko verse chapter 33 no. Good.
7: Genesis 33
8: verse 1. Can I?
7: Okay. Just a minute. Genesis 33 verse 1.
8: What? Yeah, up to 4. Up to 5.
7: Now Jacob lifted his eyes and looked, and there Esau was coming,
8: na oton na so with 400 men and we are armed to the teeth at war.
7: And with him were 400 men. So he divided the children among Leah, Rachel, and the two maidservants.
8: Okay.
7: And he put the maid

0: 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same thing that Joseph did oh Genesis
1: to his brothers yeah.
0: Yes sir and something can start off from nowhere choices are in our hands to make nyamewe adie bia yakan hu yenso sey beye obeko obeye panini obeye se na yen fine sign she dem from na yen he so sey 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enje ka san sem no o kan no anke da ho and then you pay back time. May to any fielding party be a for say. Nana. So who say, Sabi Jimmy Eba, Fenyasa Shiano. Embrace ignorance with wisdom. Fa nim de Shia. Enim home. Na Niniano Antonin, when Prano Ansano. Also, and he lifted his eyes and saw the women and children who beside him saying, who are these with you? Also, you oja, minya, wenye, diye unyankopon edi amame. Ena, ochene niyama, nansu wanye, he bowed down before Esau. Now, after, omonyina, it's a pretty coin. Asu gemwa, moja enviengu. So, there is the possibility, say, yehunu yasunda, yehunu ribi. Nana, Joseph Ansuna. So Ansuna is near Mother Cotton.
1: Oh, near Mabasabasa.
0: But I could talk to him one venture momo. I'll say, I'll take care of you. I'll feed you. You will not want. Joseph dies soon in and say, Dache, we number you soon as an instrument. Eddie Abuanian. He served that vision. And he can say, every be anana, you can be a vessel that God can use to achieve. Any purpose until it reached a crescendo. Say, Abrantine had the chance to destroy, but he chose forgiveness. And this is where the story ended. He didn't kill him. One guy who has a better name, when Kuno, when Seno, when Sisino, when Bruna, and Yeneno, and then Jacob took the blessing at the time he had nothing, but this is the time he had everything he would have lost. He took it at the time. What do he? All cross a brook, no say, Rade, may the staff in a cross with only a staff. So, Bamina Mekoba, if you may be a may so a pendu the amount. Say, Bupendu no, and all Yonko Bejiano. Well, Benjamin, you say, Kuakam. But he chose the right path. And me too be a with you before. Now, so be your bonnet. So be your bonnet. So only be in Timushi, be them saying, Nana. You have the power today to make the amends. My true article be on my Facebook wall. Me say, do not weaponize it. Let it end with you. The we are here, we'll be trembling. We'll be on my Facebook wall. The person last week.
1: From weaponize. Oh, Facebook account, I'm here, Edim Bain.
0: Professor Joseph Osafo, Anna Joseph Osafo, and we're all. And to Bonsa Daho, we'll be on my Kai. Sir, Obi, you're Bonia. Manin, see, Italy, I'm a catcher, I'm in your normal. And before the end is for say, the Ben Ubeka say, we dear, a ye, yen to us. It's been a vendetta of one thing to the other.
1: And that's over to me now. We overcome a penny.
0: There you are. So we don't go forward.
1: Say, yeah, for now and come.
0: We don't go forward.
1: Now
0: we
1: are near the over.
0: Now we don't go forward. Something must end with us.
1: Do the president, I mean, Nibi, no, I know he's me.
0: And yeah, hey, you become, Nana, Ubia, what generation, Ejina. Wama body be, you did not transmit it. You were not a transformer to transmit body be a free the past. Wabi say wama.

0: And if I worry, I believe because I believe it didn't worry 7-10 years ago. What is wrong with you? We must move forward in life. Something must end with you. And say we will be a boni bi akoso and from subi akoso and the boni bi akoso bi a let it end with you. Don't weaponize your head. Hey, major, nana, eye kukufu, the council. Oyon kwanko shi mini na about 50 years. My father told me, maybe 12 years. I said, Kwame, I chose to let the story end with me because he could have obeyed me as same adjourning. Have a sad tribe on me, boom, but he same adjourning. But he chose to let it end with him. Oh, free war, and a baby crew to come and farm staples, a bro, banche, and a ma, a demi cool school, and a meeting. So let something negative, something very traumatic, something evil, adibia uncle, you know, mumma, and with us. We should stop this, tabia, baiba, and a almost so ye, into ye, so ye be ye. As I say, obi to me, Jina say, a ye, sonny, me baba, many a penny, you can see, Prat Becker, alabrak, a ye,
1: then ye show down,
0: ye ma bribi, let something end with you. Now, you create a new generation. Nana, that is how wisdom looks like.
1: All parents have a special kind of love for one of their kids. Some try to be fair to all, but most of the time, the other kids see that. It is up to parents to assure all kids of their love and support to prevent such rivalry. These may even be kids from the same woman, especially kids who are obedient to their parents and a greater part of their love. Prof is right. Both parents should rally the children around to promote unity. And when parents start comparing them, it begins to generate something else.
0: Great Professor, point. Great
1: Professor
0: point,
1: Maybell, O.T.
0: Oh,
1: Buedi.
0: Prof.
1: Okay. All right. Bajamode. Prof. I think we ever said that we didn't come up in why. Na comments na eba na ha me kase mi
0: koma eba no
1: me kase mi koma ai covid tonto ne ai omo honorable azu omo nya bi nkan hwe ombo me ne. Another great example of what Prof is saying is when David had the power to avenge the wrongs against him by Saul, but he chose not to kill Saul.
0: That's right.
1: Great discussions this morning on Kukruku Kwekwes Antikrobia, Ghana Water Company Limited or Wabi Treatment Plan. Kweku, that's it. Now I can say, seriously, Prof is speaking to me.
0: Oh.
1: Mate, me that's it.
0: What do you say?
1: Prof, me the best you
0: are. What pass me
1: here? Me, aye, kwamo. Me the best you here, Prof, aye, kwamo. Anyway, me that's it. Me that's it, pa, Prof. Now, you better say it in common. Kobe!
2: Oh.
1: Maji.
2: Ah, me juice.
1: Now, what is it?
2: Boko.
1: Akwa abanzo so. Fie ni wama nyuku mu boko odie.
2: Oh, nyami adom boko.
1: Kede la di ase.
2: Anopayi, the only prof on suwa ya niye. 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Ghana Nkwana Yempe Krono Siyebo Krono. We don't like corruption. But there is corruption. Too bizarre when say corruption is free. If we are free, we are free. And we are not free. We are not free. We are not free. If we are free, we are free. If you are busy,
1: if you are sorry,
2: if you are sorry, and son, you be a man of four.
0: Right.
2: May you owe me a sipable crew. Oba sipable crew, baby, the South Africa. Ho, name papa, a woman. Meaning you will book room station, baby, a budo team, meaning a ma, any mini. You call me menda, a crash of four, a sorry, it was sipable crew. And son, I may call America. I go to school. I go even to who I am. And son, I may be to as a politician. I am never be brave. I can boom. And son, I may be if you turn to the politician. You cannot skip all of that and come and focus on if you turn to the politician.
0: Right.
2: a lot. Me suit ni me bino were shaped by my family, my siblings, my friends, my community, my church, my school. Inti se me nya.
0: I just say all those systems.
2: You can't just jump everything and just come and say MPP tina menye. And for me, the lack of identification of our problems is why we can't seem to solve the problems that we have. But I mean, so person who Ghana problems are home. Shadafa plenty said the Uku Kumasem. And I will quabuchi. Netina window. You see one glaring thing. Omaya dahwa. You and near me, yem makuma kunitrium, but there can you chaos. But there are that Uku Kumasa and that old bank crime, she. Ghana da hota trata. You see chaos all over. Now, the semblance of excellence, no, etriumu baku baku. The ekachira one say, it's a representation of our mind. So, my way, mono, sebe, ahubrasimu. Adrini anka ye de chichiro mai no duduo na ni nipa no duduo na no we are on the respectfully I want to be very careful in choosing my words but me who say me can say yeah yeah abone for ne do so same papa no but that is what the picture shows because ya de adrini na chichiro mai ya de adrini na chichiri kuro it is who say kuro ni duho now who chaos are ya adrini bi na ye den
1: chichiri.
2: The same way I call America, I call Barcelona, I call other countries. Who say the system? Uti we am na no who say Omaya ame you call landing with the bibi aye juma. If we am na be kachro, uti obon say Omaya no ye channel line demu kama ye future flowers so kama. Uti mu say demarcation ye juma kama. Inti u landi kronwa who say masa hadi. Why are you careful? I was so bash. I didn't think I make a win. It comes back to the me papa, a kind of an opay. The unit of a society is the family. Inti a honor chimatono a chassis free. It is a Ghana, you go back to looking at the unit of the family. Na you are Chimato no baby free naya and so on. Many me near Azuma. There is very little we can do. Very little.
1: But medase.
2: Enti your best re yinianum ajuane ninianum. 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Shedding, Vanessa. 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I'm telling you. 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And your best friend said, "Omum kambusian," because it is the only gift you have. 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The only gift you have is your family. 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
1: me so so me da se King Edward the slave prof minia penny King Edward awo hello FM Kumasi I say much respect to you.
0: Oh, my
1: God. I know pay. We feel you, pa. King, pa, wait me a preacher. I'm not going to come out here.
0: Hey, I did
1: So, wait me a preacher. I'm not going to come out here. Oh, prof, why are you? Why are you? I'm sure. I'm sure.
0: I'm
1: sure. I'm sure. I'm sure. I'm sure. I'm sure. I'm
3: sure. I'm
1: sure. I'm sure. I'm sure.
3: I'm sure. I'm sure. I'm sure.
1: I'm sure. I'm
3: sure. I'm sure.
1: I'm sure. I'm sure.
3: I'm sure. I'm sure. I'm sure. Mamintia prof.
1: What are the emotion kakre bi anga meka te da ube si no ebe ira e ira so so
0: satan papa papa anana
3: I see
0: me hu na me say ah me ko apa ma de no
3: wa wa apa ma
0: de da
3: base de da base
0: ne
3: pa wa be ka che ne say be ba peace fm bo na ba ba de then me situ aka no nti e bo ni din wa ye ye
0: I say aka ka ka
3: your man is free advertising you.
0: Oh,
3: I said.
1: Mama, I'm quite bonded. Mama, I'm quite tired. I'm quite bonded.
3: That's it. So,
1: your friend is saying.
3: Pardon?
1: Your friend is saying, or we're here for?
3: Or was Pintus.
1: Oh, okay.
0: Okay.
3: Was Pintus.
1: Okay. But it be just to promote his business.
3: I mean, they're not creating a million in the middle of your business. Better 3 months.
1: It's only in the shop for the
0: Okay.
3: Many did you?
1: Normal.
3: Me fa ho ba djuma coffee da bia nti me
1: do but I have any din why
3: nti for the last 4 months onwa o mo onwa na he mia
1: why are dey
3: my e bebre but
2: I never remember
3: the din enshada encabit
1: why are
3: just have busa ni din
1: why are dey pa
3: my men na prof memo na baso me da na se na me nda me nua coffee so ase coffee me ne ni sha na se wo ko otu kwa wankra me back we told there be na 2-3 days we am say na ye yesia aha but that we ko fit to kwa ya wan kan je ni
2: kafra
3: ezuma no so dem say ezuma na ye ko fit so ye me ni na ye
1: Friday bones
3: yes me bet na ha me tie prof no na me shia dia bebe say na me ni ko fit kan ye nyeda bia na achinye debate on political issues if you say no na your topical issues near the idea of family values, ethics, beliefs, you know, the culture. Hey, idea. Then you can say you're totally nasty. But maybe I need or my new call. Me and my say your attention calls to Papa. You see, I can't ever fast wa. You be di, you be nyasika, you be yisi. You're spending more time talking about politics and political related issues on all radio stations, TV stations, and the rest. You know, time kakra bi. 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
1: Na mwoma makwain?
3: Ebi nso nye ye nya u. 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
1: Saong.
3: Tell me, said you serve in prayer, sir, with the greatest respect. Me inform the topics in court, TV and radio station, and me dem ya monyoni. And they buy ya beto proper working. Yenzu ye kabi. And don't take it for granted, sir. We shouldn't take it for granted. Politicians, your followers, pa.
0: That's right.
3: With the greatest respect, ebia prof unkwa ba or the followers on beti. But at the moment, ye wo kofi wa ha menso mi wa ha na ye ba e bia ye onipo mudi kofi achi nto bunso beti we beti nti bibi sa na time bia de ba ku bia ye den
1: afam
3: e di atutum because my ya wa about 71% Christians and 19% Muslims na ye very indisciplined nto bu sa ho se de na sa tu big religious groups. They are not much there. Because can you answer in car? A Christopher, Oba Ghana, how you need to be aware in your crowd when you pass on a Christopher, soon Christopher, almost soon Yakov.
1: And I find it say, when your crowd, moon crown, almost soon Yami.
3: Yes, the Mekanyan Copon, the Christopher, the American, but you can't make the about 90%. We need to be a more assumed young couple. Yamichra, who need ye, or tre, bonia, a walk on sale by Bokro, no be dear any idea. And he, what trust now, why we have a bus as a now, dear, and I are so forno, any imam forno, or more train. Because your politicians, yeah, Sebi, a 4 years here die, you see. You move to do an hour, sorry. Who you Christ politicians? Who you 10 be a moon 9? Equa sorry, I'm more than be a papa power. Sorry, dino. So I saw for anything we share your name. A catch there was sorry, demo was there. Say, Anna. You told me who I saw for be on Babo and Timbekasa. But a young uncle was a you 2 years sorry, man of four. Sorry, dino. Say, Zuma Ba, sorry, a presby. But only better now, say. A presby, a crufuma. Dame Bano. Say, ye can't suffer cassa. A new castle of his and me was sorry, them who just be all catching me in ye. I told the beans I was here to be fresh, eh? And I'm so quite sorry, were hunty. I was here too for say one same quick, we? I deal we, Uchum, who flew my now, why, ya? Okay, yeah. Auntie. 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
1: O kan lumba de no.
3: Eh?
2: And that's what take.
0: And also.
3: Ye enche dan nwie papa. Na sabe mi shaketikiti na mete. Said the woman for Kantanka, the teeny. A do baby is a car near Africa. In young coupon. Because you timmy yam, a profound grand timmy there, and yes, I need to say you need a bad idea. And pounce of a bobra. I want uncle Woolly Garcia. Kawase, ye yet ye bet me be a protected legal, but we bet him up protecting the legal in our family, no, the immediate family, no, and also with the animal. So enra in fact me shall say tete na enye me de say we bet na we press conference we bet na we ask a yes in any normal ekasa for such at least we need to respect the man that we will be at omo akasa omo say man no ohui omo so ohui and say mun nim say nipa no ohui ya no wo hwe mo na wo buza ho say press before you will be ese asembi a make ade bi a me yose bubusa se
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2: vindication
3: baba
2: time vindicates
3: yes me. So not all the time there was a who prove who innocent or exactly. Who prove that you have a good case or you are no sometimes anti e ha jene such meme I'm not for A or B but for this to happen for Rasa, to extent that unka a kaki to webi, he loses such a personality. Aya, or will be one night general bit in the abu mine. Nanka, you better so can maybe a year younger, you can't send for. Inche, among her normal ammonia, ammonia, yen sam pedi, yen can be as a hoof will be seen, I go hana, bahana, a man for so to social media. I bet you.
1: Agenda preneurs.
3: No, we are sourcing, so no idea. Tell me, we are Kohana, we'll be adding in Chile more about more money if you know, more money if you will be adding it. So, a hardening. Kakameka said, a better prof, no master said. A Juma prof, we, I don't know, so you suffer can't hold the abbas.
1: Oh, I suffer. Well, Pentacles suffer.
3: Because I suffer dinner, and I'm saying, sir, I title not the man to meet you. Oh,
1: a Pentacles suffer.
3: Pentacles suffer. No wonder. Pentacles for some dogs and passes here. Oh, man, I am a person who possesses the nation. No?
0: Yeah, you possess the nation. You possess the nation.
3: More ye be power in terms of shaping the minds of the people. Yeah, they're more ye. More, you might. press before we
0: come. Then you know, I can't say
3: no, until say, you bring your mental or
0: a change mindset.
1: But
3: yes,
1: honorable, any
3: change, you know.
1: Honorable, Nico,
3: I saw for any man for any idea in a modern way, you might.
1: Honorable, Nico, just a second, though. Woman, if I do, I mean, be some question, be a majority in line with your working. As for Ghana, electricity company of Ghana, Adishia, a war police farms, yes, Ashala Jabebi, or for police farms. Omosio, Omon Kaniano, a dumbe 8 days in ye. 8 days, Omunyan Kaniada, Oma Fre, ECG for a canchremo, but a honesty, Cape Coast for a say. ECG for one say, Omuntro official complaint, and Famra Cape Coast, and Sana, Omotimi ababe yehu bibi ama omo. Enango chiniye asalaja police farms omo eda esumu omo kanea omo nye nyaye.
3: Fama na nchuro mra.
1: Omo se residence no nchuro official complaint enfamre omo ECG fono ewa omo head office or Cape Coast. Because omo se honi she Cape Coast.
3: It doesn't add up.
1: Uh-huh.
3: Because se omo nchuro official complaint bene chene se yafa fona fremo se asema siwa. Because meaning say ECG and all the essential service providers or more emergency numbers,
1: yeah,
3: complain units and they are there. So I say we see your phrase so and your friend you catch all said yes you are here and you will be an intro crack and
1: you say we should make an official report
3: team operational team be a bit more emergency response team,
1: maintenance team,
3: whatever. Mona Mosuma, Mona Moya official, you can be official complaint, official complaint today. Are they doubting that? BBC or Juana?
2: Some
3: sure letter. Juana, letter. In one letterhead. The assemblyman announced a woman's
1: disorder. Maybe video and pictorial video.
3: Well, we're a one sided information here, or you're team free. Say, you see, you're 14 by coming. Say, BBC. I was my constituency. What I do is I also call the in charge. Me no, unfortunately, me was district me and son, ECG me and son, they manage my constituency. They are very hectic because you have Dunkwao, Kraya Central Region. I was managing some part. And you were Boise, you managing some part. And you were Boise, you were managing part. And you were the district, ECG managers me and son. I said, Monsieur. Baby, depending on baby, I said, I'm not your best friend. But our friend, and as I catch you, I'm friend, normal friend. I'm not too nipper.
1: Echo.
3: I'm an echo. And yeah, I'm troll letter, and I'm official complaint. I'm in Tiasi, and I'm not in Tiasi. And it's almost here, Peace FM, dear. A very big platformer, cutting across the regions in the country and even beyond. Minim Saba, I almost will be a year, almost say under which district?
1: Almost say under Cape Coast.
3: Cape Coast for Betty, almost to one more.
1: Okay.
3: So, eno di amuntu. Omo was omo team na was omo ko na omo ko he. No mo mo de report to break office. Say you call eno ye bi a transformer na se. E bi a ye high tension pool bi na e bi a abu ato ba bi. Ana se se se omo na omo de official. E bi go we no mo ye eno di. Information omo de omo keke say DSC ni.
1: Okay.
3: Ana report omo de omo say DSC ni.
1: Now o kan bi answer na mi twa o be kai ato aso.
3: Make I. So na me ka say until say ye benya adwen a sebe ebe function yi se papa ni e boni ni ni e benya tinka e di ama ye nuanom asuma ku ahodo ba ye mienu anye hwe kra no nkra mu ene kristo sum a ye 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
1: be se se ya ye that comes to my question anso na wato aso that comes to my question.
3: Okay.
1: First na ye wo mission schools,
3: yeah,
1: press before wo mu de en roma for e wo ye de muslim islam for wo mu de other ene other denominations ni nyina obi a wad mission schools first na e ya honhoa ho ama owofo se obete se oba e commission school because a hono e be kye na ho hyeso e be kye na niamma bi ho ho ntimi nye e de niamma bi be wuru akwada no mu
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1: Okay.
3: Ye brana na ye ko ele no mu di ye no
1: mu
3: ye ko school bia ye ko de kan se assembly parade. Your wadis here, they should your nails.
1: Yes, sir.
3: Yes, sir.
1: You three me.
3: You three me. And now you're bomb pie. You're national pledge. And your two national anthem every morning. Your schools in Ibiwa and the moon is adding. Schools do what I'm putting this idea in Ibiwa. And one is all call, yeah, no cool classroom. Yeah, children are there. But sadly, you know, not a ma patriotism. So, yeah, it's a man. A man at all, a commas, who can the national anthem and opa, who can pledge and an opa. Not a numina you know, can be bearded. It's about the schools need to be bringing you. Come on, yeah, and answer, I could do, yeah, no co class. No master teach radio. The uncle and the baby crowd or home to be international pledge, don't be international anthem. Now, you will call Shadi and a school near. Or more can I be in some? Chressing your botchini, chressing your son, your money in Ado, and I hope you. You knew you.
1: Any entertain? Coach any entertain?
3: What you say? Sign your money in
4: Ado.
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1: Nee, mijn lijf, moepa.
3: Ben zo zou komen zo. Zij, ben je Christus niet. En je, obi je die no. Ben je Christus niet. But a brand now comfort one and should be our one. I come for no more common show giddy giddy. No, many a show send a galam say beating my idea. Nay, condemn should be our one. Come for ah, on the coach, you walk away. Mamma says, in your maybe even now you all. Yeah, yeah, me, I'm a trail crass and you will never be a whole cry and quaffle. Who could dare acquiesce there?
1: No
3: challenge, yeah.
1: No could then quack cry. It's because I have banana young quaffle. And then Zoe, you can move to other.
3: Sir, and show you a cry in Yumunam.
1: About six and Zoe in Kum.
3: Sad yelling in Naya de Christosum, Christosum, Christosum, Christosum, sir.
1: This is the Moja TV.
3: Oh, near yelling in. And that Mania Maya Becca wants a baby in Sujiri near the flood and near the flowers near the baby. Only so far, I had to say Ghana, you know, about 70% of Ghana are flooded.
1: Ah, now, Cape Coast, next time, Raboy, et me, a flood, yeah.
0: I'm surprised.
1: Cape Coast, next time, Raboy.
3: Any idea? Maybe constituency. Maybe a young mobida. Flood as you were. But it was anticipated.
1: Called Galano. Galano.
0: Okay.
3: Eh?
0: A creative.
3: Me say, or my eye, I should tell me you are coffee can. Young for politics in 20. Yeah, yeah, man, you're fool. Yeah, come. We play the net, not the Abapa, no, we have played the Akopus, Adia be you, while Wapa, no, no, so. Yeah, yes, sir. Is I say a better elastic solution, they are ya taking bold and pragmatic measures, you know. Me be ye MP. In Krube and Munubi or Hammy, no mania issues. And ye be yao. And I say, Galamsea, El Coso. Ye perceive two quiet in your quiet crowd, fast or cook room, look at ye two, because Quabranes make my filly baby.
1: A honey,
3: make my diverter coin.
1: A honey, diverter coin. A honey,
3: and diverter coin.
1: A honey, and can see it,
3: ye di. And when I woke up, Quamma, the sad aspect of it, mono. When I woke up, Quamma, mono. Crowning in Abbot Mia Soretia.
0: Wow, Mom,
3: yes!
1: That woman will be an ego.
3: Who will not be an ego? No, we did. And to Nippon Abbot Mia Fetchere, Akuhun Ananum, and who boys are more hiding who cronum. I yet, you also hear more moonin and ya jetum. You better level cross over this kind of young farmer. Oh, yeah, but, and yes, can I open. Who fees, eh? Because me, they are to my commas, so as a member of parliament. I was a meeting me Jabibi. Near Cassa, ah, because Bram, me, a member of parliament, me, I'm conscious that me, who near money, I'm saying, ah, and you're leaders. And you know, my baby leader, yeah. Say, na.
1: In some shots, yeah.
3: Oh, Charlie.
1: ene ese opache wu
3: o me pa me yeguso me nja mu se me nku me ya ready for the
1: David you o see
3: you are ready for the
1: consequences you know David you say o see tama na o me leader no na o se ati o leader ni en na o be leader no what you say
3: yeah my chief e fan bi ase my chief fan bi ase
1: okay my chief ase
3: dey make ase enye you say to dey be our leader say me hu ye na me say my chief ase ntim so make to atena dia then have to say sorry to them en nti na me say me pa cho say me enye say bia e pride and say see but we shouldn't have that fear of that's losing right. Political power.
6: That's right.
3: Now you're entertaining the wrong thing.
6: I agree.
3: Mm? I know the consequences. But I am ready to fight them. At the end of the day, I always say, it's not the number of years
1: you stay in parliament
3: or terms, but the impact that I will make. May my agenda say it's easy for me to win the city. Aye, a crew from sitting because a mini aku freedom party. Oh, my dad, dear. But now you GDM won a memus, Maye, my family dear. Nama has seen a mebay, madoma. But aye, me, my news, I didn't know. Say, Maye, dear, meet me, be I say. Say, Nipa cram, Pema, say, one. And now, or China, or memus, I didn't know me. Na eye. Because my muha, ye leaders ni bebre ye weak because of selfishness. Do ono benya, better na so ache. Me ye si intinu. 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Yes, I dance it. I don't mind. Make him aka. Me youth organizer. Oh, yeah, me youth. Oh, boy, me pa. Oh, boy, me pa. Oh, me organizer. I'm meeting normal discovery. I'm going baby. I walk through from. I will matter. I think I will matter this. I'll crew from a chiraho baby, Jimmy Nano. I won't be a galamsi. I will. Yeah, organizer. I'll crammin' this. I'll be a galamsi. That the banner saying. Maza, Mr. Abu, Munyi ni amane nyadei. Every one ten. Nyasa, me the police for. In fact, matter the soft penny or one a friend. One say, what is your money, excavator, be able to see how?
1: Oh,
3: may I want two calls now, me huye. Senka, a bear me public god, or money, they may be MP. Only a constituency executive. I call them to order. I am from America. And they know. We are still good. Bankwoman Jessica, but I made sure, say, or mu yin yamana flow with immediate effect. Obi o tie mem framing country me say meboa. Bright Enin and Haruna Ibrahim. Mem e yon flow. Me catch am say no. Ye na ya ban e wo ho. Ana ban ne say ye nja galam say ne ye. Especially forest and insurance. Once amanya call say ho na mo ko ye adwuma na be affect kru no ne asore.
1: Hey, River Jimmy is already.
3: Jimmy, baby, that free. Jimmy, the best in corner. Jimmy, what do you know?
1: Wow.
3: More than 10 years, no, Mr. T. Jimmy. I have a horse.
1: Because some of you are hello, F. Man, I'm a boom one.
3: I have a horse.
1: May I come up and you should be clean?
3: Oh, Mother.
1: Wow.
3: So, say, jai politics. Say, be bia, you're the bayer man, you say, no, you're casting a bayer, dear. 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land at times wo hwe pa the way ya says as I see Ashanti eastern part of central western western north hey Charlie Harding.
1: Kobe.
2: I'm a descendant, you know, young man yourself. Send me the kind. I told of you, we need to do sober reflection. Na you didn't cry a mile. I'm on your assembly, maybe sometimes when the aura calls for it.
3: And the issue, I was here, my assembly.
2: Yeah, you have to follow the energy. And for me, and then no energy, by Uncomana, ne Prof. Edino, calls for patriotic dialogue and sort of a homey discussion on how to build the unity of our society. Eti, many, many, I are dream be brave, once more, what can I say? Quite bene, a befaswa, a bit me a bro be brave, oh, mine. Na eye me de se waji atum se yen kalam se sem ne de amanyosem because look debi am e kan se galam se no ho se wote ase a ana wo ben guda umfa nya amanyosem da nana ya peace fm mo ship house si nya asase esi susu ba mi ensa Anaya. Bet me a year 1 kilo or 2 kilos a week. Nana order of our calculator and your calculation they had it. And then me check a good boy. A kilo is about $140,000. And the honorable margin say we 2 kilos a week. That's $280,000. And I have times 4 ASN. $280,000 times 4. So I tell you, nipa ni chum $1 million. This ani pano be catch and say, "Ensure no see a friend say Jimmy."
1: Jimmy so.
2: Also, on for Jimmy so in China, on for no hundred Jordan Belgian. But it comes back to what our societies mean to us. Me in America, a dear Bakua, me who ye pa ne say. Apart from everything, ye will never be a no moon for Niagara, emwa, animals, and a assassin, land, and then water bodies. In fact, in the order of succession, we look like actually in America, Oba, Emma, Emkra, Emwa, and Zana Mema. You see, a then I prioritize it in our society. A then parody here in Ghana. Now, what the emphasis galam saying to change? Now, me chira wa diye ba kuwa, a chese Ghana has asi hun here. Landscaping, Prof. Landscaping. Se me si dai. Na me make sure say. How may design dine no home as I say, Kakre, da home, na baby, I may do your grass. And no cry your problem, mine. And I know me who parks and garden for signboard. Now, I'll hear parks and garden for signboard, now, teacher, now, I have signboard, now, say, man. Parks and garden, no, signboard. Ghana, how at a chain I signboard.
1: When we're back around about an eye,
2: I forgot which you know, been at the bed 2 phase.
7: Okay, I see.
2: So, who was there? You see, say, I'm so who's had here we are, the very unit of our society. No, one so what you can't build anything, you can't. In Tigana, I met me to car, some a co baby, name. 100 kilometers of maize farm. Now, wait a minute, who be Ghana?
0: utie year
2: e bi a north ho baby
0: da bi utie year nkranza ho baby north no mo ensio ni ntumi nya
2: okay
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2: me ma fa nkranza afa baby
0: anya kwa no hu
2: okay e bi a ina ho dia fine but the point is so why ntumi anye yes anye man kitinkit because a nation must come together from the building blocks a blocks ni anyankoa yeah blocks are yetwa anyankoa ti bibia wo ba chichiri bia no e ye problem oh nti ye bestre look we need to go back to the fundamentals enye sa ye be kasa then o topic ba kwa o de to ha wo se rain bibi brofu e dem en hu da
0: dawa hena
2: rain turs Kasua Highway into 9 supposed to be 10th Kasua Highway into 9 I didn't say there was a typo minor error
0: o dem pam chem
2: na mi busa me hu say Kasua from Accra na wo ko western region na ya unya tra eye Malam Junction ho. In fact, Malam Junction ho kra. I don't say total filling station bi ho. Ni so wa hu a.
0: Malam Junction right ho no.
2: Right.
0: E wo ku bank ni chen ho.
2: E no no sa total filling station enim no. Obeka se kwan ya shada na ebubu no. Ni so wa hu a.
0: Say total filling station e si nsuo no so.
2: Ah, I see.
0: E ho na nsuo no
2: na. Ah, I see. Then that explains.
0: As you said there were of Ankara and about ho no.
2: Okay. Then that explains why a kwan na mo amo a wo.
0: Ensio no nine no.
2: So I'm like, na kwan anche say, enti from the beginning of the journey to the end of the journey no, obesofa sa. 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
0: nti sa wo firi achimota old station be twema kwa ase a won se ba bia wo firi he kwa wo be kwa de akola pass no
2: okay,
0: traffic light.
2: How do you wear so?
0: Because of that, didn't you know? They say it's a Ufri of Angkor side.
2: Yes.
0: Now over circular side.
2: Yeah.
0: It bet me I take you 2 or 3 hours.
2: In fact, I no pay me go through.
0: Okay.
2: So make me free. Motorway in the neighbor.
0: And I will be seen now.
2: Make me sane akwa abesi sa akwa. Now you see, Prof. Anya bibia o. A kwana na amu amu akekewa nsanka all we needed to do any say omo omo omo here the friend was say inner city
0: urban roads
2: to for the do as say ahumache baako na oma oma surface ya press the asphalt that's it that is all they have to do
3: stretching
2: yet who say wuduru ha monchi monka ne kwana amu amu anti wo ba chi say wo slow down
0: and now no measure that ko here ni yi pa won mari bro gata bi da ufi achimota old station wa eda ho abetwa kwanu wo hokko bebia bidie fo no
2: nti covered bi da ase
0: ana ase na esi nti tam bi ensuo no home wa ase ho
2: can you imagine and say e bo
0: e push
2: pressure ne basro
0: e de basro
2: nti ubusa ho se adwuma we betimi atake one night but look at petra yes say no over a one night job me ba maripoma the far motorway so
0: na Kofi Jamen say come na
2: no ma men say no Kofi e come ahu hia
0: Kofi dem maruma no en muscle cry o say come no Kofi Jai o dey dey o kana kana
2: be she wabufu cry
0: me bubefu mo jai
2: I mean I just don't get it
0: Kofi me bubefu mo
2: enti me ba ya mo me hu sa topic yi na me say eh another topic I say discussing na me see me ti meti yika mu na minia me se prof me fi a meti e wa ajenga no me se me si motorway ni so a
7: It should take me 5 to 7 minutes to get to Accra Mall. And it took me 48 minutes. Gosh. 48 minutes. What is going on?
1: Because last week, I'm going to go to 10 minutes to 7. I'm going to 9:15.
7: Ana yi ayi honorable asafoji
1: boso from
7: MP asendi I was Kofi. I'm coming from Ofanko to parliament.
1: Mm-hmm.
7: I've been in traffic for 3 hours.
1: Yeah, he will spend more time. Kachre is akabe 1 hour.
7: This is an honorable member.
1: Kachre na asafoji say me say I can be 1 hour.
3: Meanwhile, asafoji unya 3 hours. Unya 3 hours.
7: Oh, what?
1: Honorable. Ene me kwa me drew John.
3: Obi abeche me asafoji 3 hours in there.
7: I won't be surprised, but anyway, I'm so free of man. Hey, Abadu.
1: Kobe, you better tell me I can't watch him.
7: But you see, Kumasi Accra Road, last time I became Honorable Abuja. Mesrew. So what dear be a ye as fat ye be now be pay. Now they also bypass in the crowd. Oh yeah, no problem.
3: I'm just saying.
7: Mm-hmm. What dear pe as fat ni be never good. Kumasi a free or see no ho. E qua ko pim a juice. No dear pe as fat never good so keke. Am I? Now dear quino and yet a ye straight in my keke. Oh dear bypass in Munyan Yesika. No problem. And I won't fast how can I sit down?
1: Kofi, the idea is I'm not okay here.
7: Jesus
1: Kofi,
7: Christ.
1: Kofi, my mental health here, I mean,
7: Then
1: they only make us say, Marapo, my money, Dean, Hana, and the assembly man.
3: Now, what now, say, oh, your money, Dean?
1: Well, I'm on both. He said, Honorable baby, I'm here. Me cross a coin sick and a pass, sorry. Ah, baby, I'm a tenant, my sorry. And he said, me did 10 minutes. Me prefer kwa sorry ni se me di 10 minutes me men down up me se me kusin kwala no asore now if you feel ko asore me di almost 2 hours
6: wow
1: almost 2 hours my appointment
7: yes
3: I was
1: Sapeman.
3: Yeah.
7: Sapeman. Honorable yes e mfa contract adwuma ma local content and a local now yes local content in here but I must count with some accountability some quality cannot be compromised because you see the man local content. Delivery, time. These are important things. And the one him say, Maripoma, he onanaye temamoto we. Maripoma, onanaye of Ankono. And he said the Dambai Bridge in Swasakano.
1: Osan Okwan or Western Region, 120 kilometers.
7: Nansen Minister called one of the projects.
1: Wenchi to Bole Bamboy.
7: Yes.
1: Onun Ezariamano.
7: I mean, how?
3: Nanayao. I thought it'd be a. I'm saying your politics.
7: No, of course I'm not.
3: These are not politics. I've
7: not done politics with this one.
3: Because, you're betwee. And here they of Anko de.
7: No problem.
3: Yeah, the Aman, yeah, the Temamoto, yeah, man, yeah, the no contrast, maybe. And she.
1: Bamu by one money, pa.
3: Yeah, some money be account.
7: But that's what I'm saying.
1: Big push me, so I'm going to put a bear me and
7: say.
3: Well,
1: one money be part.
7: Yes.
1: All right, but then, Monsieur, prof, mommy.
7: Say, Ebia, no.
3: Yapon, say.
1: Yapon, about 11.
3: Hey,
7: Ghana, say.
3: Yapon,
1: about 11.
6: I'm a wedding 60 years. Now, but on a year, Apostle M.S. Appear. Now that Church of Pentecost, I know, Madina Irene, on any year. Ain't you know, Mama Dora, may first have a figure say so. Now, did you can make it out? Now, Mada, when you may ask, say, I'm already 60 years. where this stay is, you know, just say, me sent an wabe a member.
1: Member.
6: And to mama, for your genuineness, for your compassionate behavior and love and attitude, and for Sadia, who seen in Nipa, Esre, Ekasa, who don't know why I'm here, Yaniso Hompa, and then many may hear it, maybe, or suffer a boo. Yafa, if it can see you, peace of him. Ne shirao, Emma Quatin Tain, say, the one nana me, Naishra, a many penny nana.
1: Prof.
6: Oye mi ame mame, Mrs. Dora Apia, 60th birthday.
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3: Rose and Highway, ni ministry in office. Omoso omasuma a team for, sa, ho kaswa.
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3: Ani adi. Omu ye operate.
1: Oh, omu njai.
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12: Darling.
13: Yes.
12: Now then, what for Pilas or Motu, more whatever?
13: Mekodakunyan Mohoro.
12: Hey, na boni ban ma ye wa free mpa so koda hall.
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0: creative, enthusiastic. 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
6: Delay man capsules. 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Look to do my thing.
5: I can see. Now look at Mr. and the capsules, sir. A man in Maryman Yanum Biano. 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Who may say?
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6: Bema now, baby, I will be with your one pay, and now, over to your B, I will hobby piano. 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And may you through, I will have by any pharmacy name. 0242-133-577.
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5: Lock and mister and then the capsules.
6: And what's that dear? In kind.

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Yenu ya penin. Mr. Isaac Kwabena. Ajoka Tete. A.K.A. Uncle T. Anase T.T. Brothers. Wei Ifri Dache Hene of Peace Power Sports. And a ye colleague eye Mark Jerry. Mark Jerry se me weshe Godfred Kujuadu. A.K.A. Gode, former head of administration, Eye Waek. Yesin de wedding finishia, Eduesia Miensa, 63. May God bless your new age, Gode, from Mark Jerry of Despite Media. Brekopa, but ene, Eye Papa J. Na woda etoso. Eduoson Enkron, yeah, Papa J. Say, oye, 1947, well, Sunday, 22nd June, 1947, and yeah, wo, Papa J. The longest serving leader in Ghana's history, presiding over the country for about 19 years. Na ne, amanyoku, NDC, nagasomo, shahun fanke siepa, ntuno, yebejano, sa, anyum to form you, no, yeti wa munka ache, ne, two female, you know, iconic artists, Omudi Omawada and them. 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Otiasi, yeah, Francella Ruby Turner, make the British Jamaican R&B and soul singer, songwriter, and actress. She has a music career that is spanning more than 40 years. And did you know she used to be a backing vocalist for groups like UB40, Steel Pulse, Steve Winwood, Mick Jagger, just to mention a few. And talking about Ruby Turner, and they were 68 years. Yeah, Ruby, that's what I say. Ruby Turner, that's what I say. And in her career, no, she achieved a real feat for a British singer. Way back in February 1990, she reached number one on the US R&B chart with that hit song, It's Gonna Be Alright. Hey, Sanyumu Wei, Meti Ya Chapao, but Anapedia. Let's bring it back. Remember this one? Hey, those days, 1990. And that from a British singer. Obetumia cross it over to US R&B chart. Na wetumia kudru number one. But Ruby Turner achieved that real feat in February 1990. And I paid the brand new shot to me to me bon yum no money unsoki sadi a friend un to me soki yum let a send ya wope. But let me add to it, since we're celebrating Ruby Turner at 68. Ruby Turner on worry dao. Yeah, na last be a granting interview, what can I be? Or say many women I know must have a man in their life. They seem programmed to find a man and must get married. Marriage is a priority for them. Not for me, Ruby Turner. I'm not built that way. I have never felt that I have a man in my life or to end up married. Ruby Turner, on worry that basis is here, I mean, what can I say? Wedi 68 years. Now, what kai nenyomo ba kopa? Abra, na yeko, you know,
jams ni enyoma 1986 eye bye bye baby. Go we boom na ye Ghana for favorite pa bye bye baby. Yeah, you remember this one, Ruby Tena, 1968. I'm sure this one will bring nostalgic memories. This song features lyrics about ending a toxic relationship. They say, bye bye baby, your backs are waiting on the door. Don't leave them behind. Your backs are waiting at the door. 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

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Yeah, ene, eye Cyndi Lauper na woda otiasi wedi 73 years. Yeah, Cynthia and Stephanie Lauper. Sani ni ding. American singer, songwriter, actress. She has two Grammys to her credit. And you remember with Cyndi Lauper, time after time, and then with this 73 years, on also Tiasi. And I pay, and komodimu, mabo amaniye se, Ruby Turner etiasi with the 68, Cyndi Lauper etiasi with the 73.

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A dinkin, a Mr. Abaka, station manager, Goyle Fuel Station, at Watantra. My picture Bobby Manumanche, Niji ni tete mensa kocha de face. Nanakubu, baby, will be a new way, may they wana pay. What a way to start the day, Monday morning. Uncle Richie of R&B fans, Pop T, wherever you are. Mr. Frank Heyman. Minya Bema Kuju Amwantin of Mokobi Shoes. 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And for we, and we show in advance, why?

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It's the beginning of another week, and definitely, you know, I will not fail. May the a new series be a bro. Before I may introduce the series, you know, mami acknowledge my proud sponsors. Jumedia Utie, Jumedia Eding at the Working Time on Peace FM. Na my main sponsor, eh, Hisense. 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We say your dream is our business. Ebusunya weekend is no man shada anya akwadwro saa betina se etro very nice message bia meno eba beche my latest book matwre me bekin kan yemu nsam akyre wo book no edin eda so eye In the Name of Jesus. Yeah, that is the title of my latest book. Book we meno beche emu nsam nyame adomo a Enejuada ne brada. Wednesday we break for what's your favorite Bible verse, and then we'll come back, we'll resume Thursday and Friday. I'm sure I have enough material to share with you throughout the week. And you know, the book In the Name of Jesus. Let me take you through the foundation scripture. It's quite a lengthy one. The book of Acts. Acts of the Apostles chapter 3 from 1 to 10. So that we can refresh our memory about the story. One day, Peter and John were going up to the temple at the time of prayer at 3 in the afternoon. Now, a man who was lame from birth was being carried to the temple called Beautiful, where he was put every day to beg for those going into the temple courts. When he saw Peter and John about to enter, he asked them for money. Peter looked straight at him, as did John. Then Peter said, "Look at us." So the man gave them his attention, expecting to receive something from them. Then Peter said, "Silver or gold I do not have, but what I have I give to you. In the name of Jesus Christ of Nazareth, walk." So I will pause over there. Meji di ese story we de winim pa, but making kanye just to refresh our memory. In the name of Jesus. Beloved, I don't think we call this name enough. But in the name of Jesus, sick people get well. In the name of Jesus, bad men become good. In the name of Jesus, good men become better. In the name of Jesus, we have victory. Now, can anyone tell us who can stand before us when we call on this great name? Louisa M.R. Stead, he penned this hymn in 1882. I don't have a good voice. I'm not going to sing it, but I will just say the words in this hymn.
'Tis so sweet to trust in Jesus. Just to take him as his word. Just to rest upon his promise. Just to know thou says the Lord. Jesus, Jesus, how I trust him. How I've proved him over and over. Jesus, Jesus, precious Jesus. Oh, for the grace to trust him more. My voice in your good. Come out to you, way. Yeah. Louisa M. R. Steed. And I trust him way in 1882. Yeah, I open hymns. And I want two hymns. In the name of Jesus, rise up and walk. Beloved, this simple one verse is loaded. Now, the lame man from his mother's womb was laid daily at the beautiful gate. But there's something unfortunate about this beautiful gate. The lame man sitting at the beautiful gate made it an ugly sight at the beautiful gate. Gate in yesi gate in yefe. Now so I dear be a sebi. It's an eyesore for a layman to be laid at the beautiful gate. Beloved, the beautiful gate of the temple was a place of stark contrast, where the magnificence of the temple met the heartbreaking reality of a man crippled from birth. His presence there reminds us that even in the most beautiful places, human pain and brokenness exists. At the AC gate near beautiful, na ada ina wubia enanti deko temple ni mu. 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Maybe this will be the opportunity for you to hear about the story. Why is the gate called beautiful? This gate is called beautiful because it is made of Corinthian brass, overlaid and encrusted with silver and pure gold. I wish I had time to explain Corinthian brass, but sebia unti na bakwasemda ubetiani esiu Peter ne Paul Emma Bubuafu bi sore at the beautiful gate. A dainty and a gate, no, your friend beautiful. Dadia ye de ye no, a ye Corinthian brass, overlaid and encrusted with silver and pure gold. Now, when the sun rises over Mount, when the sun rises over the Mount of Olives and shines on that gate, oh boy. It's so brilliant in the morning that you can scarcely look at it. That is why it is called beautiful. So now you know. It's expensive. Slabs of pure gold and Corinthian brass. It is a sight to behold. So much so that it was named Beautiful Gate. Yet at this gate laid a crippled man begging for alms. On this occasion, it was 3 o'clock in the afternoon. Peter and Paul were going to pray. This man, seeing them, figures that people going to church, they ought to be the most charitable people on earth. Papa no, na yedene kwa si asore danyenim. Esanse wo jidiye se wo bia, wakume mu ya wo kwa asore die. 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
but in them bring me, Ubo, whom Monsieur Cotina, a crying ye faso qua, sorry demoa. One share free and a pa, Cosian in brie, will be a in chow capre, and now sorry ma. O be a qua, sorry, share. Oh, few. Of course, I didn't want to crack put or so for the beginning is taking now, but points already no, no cry, no, when you share. But beloved, you see, people think what they want is necessary. They don't realize that sometimes what you want is not necessarily what you need. This beggar wanted money, but Peter knew better. Let me take you back to the Old Testament. There's an Old Testament example. When the Israelites said they wanted a king, Samuel tried to reason with them that God was their king, but they said they wanted a king like other nations. God said to Samuel, "Samuel, chill. It is not you they are rejecting, it is me. Give them what they want. If they don't want me, God, to be over them, let them have what they want." So they had Saul as a king, and guess what? They cried day and night. Because what they wanted, a human king, was not actually what they needed. What we want is not what we need, Ghana. But a topic for another day. Because we keep getting what we want and we realize that is not what we need. You see, sometimes as a Christian, as a child of God, when you pray and you ask for what you want, God in his wisdom gives you what you need, but you don't appreciate it. Sometimes all that you need is grace to be alive. Ye bom pa ye biso nyankopon nyoma bebre. Nso bia na nyankopon ni mse wo onam ho no extra time. Aka wo ama ntepa ma wewu. I can't 1 month depend on me, but who be say new maybe a winning quan, sadi and craponu, won't be fine yashi. Sometimes the grace to be alive is what you need. God will always give you a chance to see that his will is the best thing for your life. But in our stubbornness, what we think we want is not actually what we need. The man wanted an offering, but that is not what he needed. Peter said, "Look at us. We are two broke preachers. We do not have what you want, but we have what you need." So Peter said, "In the name of Jesus, rise up and walk." We know that is not what you are asking for, but what you want is not what you need. Beloved, in the name of Jesus, when we pray, we don't get what we want. Jesus loves us so much. Anytime we pray in his name, he gives us what we need. Take this from me. In the name of Jesus, we get what we need, not what we want. They didn't even lay hands on him. But in the name of Jesus, there is healing in the name. There is hope in the name. There is salvation in the name. There is peace in the name. It is the name that is above every other name. We'll continue chapter 2 tomorrow. Thank you so much for listening to the message.

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Anapei, me kanfu school bia edinu ede Penfield. Penfield School, ewo oyarefa, ye bie yeno infinish, ya beese edu insienye. Ya ji emane mema, ya ji day, ene boarding. And ye ji a free crash the Kopim Senior High School. Adia ma Penfield a dan and so ne say ye run a unique hybrid curriculum. Ye combine GSC but syllabus and of a Cambridge checkpoint IGCSE. Any A levels in na sisi a minu ka say akwenya ewu school numu ye ji 2026-2027 academic year no ye be but slots are limited. Go ahead and give your child a strong foundation in Ghana and a smooth transition to the world. Fred Penfield, an obetumia sending him WhatsApp message. Ewo number samedi tujwe 0272-335359. And I say 0264-233-533. Penfield School. We are more than a school. It's actually a launch pad. And prepi no se eja etu baby. 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

0: 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Ghana man Tamiya Dunsia, baby, our tea and cane. 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Dear dear Cassia Bonimua Cotinibini.
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5: okay that's it. Council founder. Name of Soto, Council of Elders Chairman, or be assuming the position of acting chairman of the General Council. Now, position of woman, about our position is for 3 clear months. After the 3 clear months, Nana, a leader for four. And the position is Rana, the president, and the BA, Nanka, Council of Elders, no, committee, next leader. No. The, according to Council of Elders, no, I'm going to see this one. I'm going to see that here. The Ebene Malia, I'm going to go ahead. Now, I'm going to see it here. And I'm going to start a consultation, you know, late last year, or early this year. And I'm going to survey the money and say, you know, letters. Now, the essence of the constitution, you know, Papa Nani said, money and stand, and I'm going to send it to the next leadership. And I'm going to start a consultation process. Ama omode omode ofe interview bia ana formalize e nipa baako ah omarebe na na kujuta kwa kufuna ah nanka enura no na me yezo mbe outdoor na omota omota so outdoor no di ntente mi na ba e council of the way no it may be a council of elders we in here omudi everybody was so in omudi ni di zo bisa na nsa ni
1: no no ya ya no wo nipa ye be yi no ni fie
5: And the constitution is specified in the Bayano. In Tusha, Papano Tiasano, would he kindly create a park of an as leader? And your sons will bear a constitutional amendment, or in as acting leader. And also, your sons will bear a constitutional amendment. Ah, sir, position make a difference in them, the papa, and an hour, or founder and leader. And not only will he be himself out as a leader. Won't he come with the leader and see functions of the leader in a difference in them? So, we shall start function the crown of the one of Papanishi. I was typer. The constitution specified the decree. I was say hold this function.
1: Na ba kunwa ne papa Jeffrey ne semuno. Na emu nkomo ne sen.
5: Ne papa no one publicly no one ka any reason bia one signing any reason as to say was Jeffrey ne sem. One signing reason bia publicly.
1: Na ayi February mu ho de no. Ye ne ane ndidi di mo asori ya chibie. Ene ye asabi ba ye hu se videos bi so so pie ene emfoni bi ya na papa no ehye ne baba no wode no eye panin eno no so so mu asem ene sayin
5: no kwe function bi e course so wo e fene den mota na dia tene se dia man for spin man for dey kan se so papa ni bi akofuna dia na ne we ti ne bano mohima e de ni di na di in case o su mu. But as far as media concern, I'm here lawyer for the church. No? Number one constant in touch with the man. When men when discussion change, they are said, "Baby, I see you two are a about the man with the idea." And maybe a bit my ceremony, of course, why we should be here. But in terms of church succession, in the media, and this and if you interested to two are friends or band with the idea, you okay? Oh, yes, we are aware. Okay, It is a leading course to Sabia, Ediana Kosu, but in terms of church leadership, maybe hierarchy, maybe even with that.
1: Ebro papa no eyi ne ba bema no nanum ho no oyi no wo che se oyi no asa na kire yi ono abe saji tumi no efri ne sem eno so so bo ho hwa
5: ye launch constitution ana fi launch the amendment na amendment no ekoba no ma bebre yi enye akofina ye yi no ekoba no ma bebre amendment no ma bebre le mom no do bi sa se dia ye si su je ko twa ne din si su Nemomno, ye in your buja dia, ye in yambuja. Nemom ye launch it, what happened? Oh, the dia, ye launch it, the amendment. Ah, if you can't say, ain't me, won't me, any leader view, and I actually the view. Ah, and not say, and no, sir, procedure. That's you, Nemom's actual ceremony, dia, and take it place, say, in. But then it doesn't matter. The actual ceremony take it place, and then take it place. Papa, I didn't see so, and one can wear amendment. So my career amendment, you know, nothing shows that they are, or yeah, or can say it's not me, and I see it's not me. That's what you know,
1: Enti mpota de no a wode oba no adwo asafo e wode tumi hye ne sana e tumi ben a
5: bet my tumi di nemom no sana wo so bi enye tumi a ewo in the succession of the church say dia anka succession of the church anka nko ye ma no ye din be ko constitution say dia Say the BSC or constitutional, but constitutional architecture have a finally my idea. You need to have the GDAO. They need the line, the constitutional line of our church.
1: Ma, Emma, me and Sano, Emma, and Mamma saying, Emma, and Mamma saying,
5: Emma, and Mamma, and
1: Mamma, and Mamma, and Mamma, and Mamma, and Mamma, and Mamma, and Mamma, and Mamma, and Mamma, and Mamma, and Mamma, and Mamma, and Mamma, and Mamma, and Mamma, and Mamma, and Mamma, and Mamma, and Mamma, and Mamma, and Mamma, and Mamma, and Mamma, and Mamma, and Mamma, and Mamma, and Mamma, and Mamma, and Mamma, and Mamma, and Mamma, and Mamma, and Mamma, and Mamma, and Mamma, and Mamma, and Mamma, and Mamma, and Mamma, and Mamma, and Mamma, and Mamma, and Mamma, and Mamma, and Mamma, and Mamma, and Mamma, and Mamma, and Mamma, and Mamma, and Mamma, and Mamma, and Mamma, and Mamma, and Mamma, and Mamma, and Mamma, and Mamma, and Mamma, and Mamma, and Mam

0: before no ebu when you go. So a sorry lawyer, what can you say?
1: Injunction via ADC. Injunction via ADC. Because as at Saturday near share your say other content time document DA trouble. And to name who and as a sorry lawyer no, and I'm a fair defendant no. Say the whole document in the 7-1 before me never back. I mean, none of them. Like I say, yeah, serve you on any process. And tonight, you are saying, I say, on the number serve you and call for nothing you would be able. But process are you so far? I am ever going to see a rate. I injunction application, you can't do so. Thank injunction application, crowd that's so cry. And can you advise because it is injunction that's so application that's one chain up the young cocker. But your share documents, no. Injunction application yeah, so in as much as injunction and that's on the Samsung survey, Oma yes you yeah sorry on any akofunani Oma Maka. Yeah it says you yeah. Now documents Oma filed on 19 June. Last week Friday. And I'm say I can service and say Saturday from 3 to 12. But service in the absence of such service in injunction application, now into one of
0: Sir, who tie and ra a bra a ye etio to 2 years a year ye ne a chile and samoa a chagu a wo or may mu and nipa chemu be bre bia o sa dear wo si chemu se papa na chi di for no wedin shamo would ye a tumma nanso we are no saying
1: mean jin tum in the sense I dear we CDC no mum no so na bit mapen to bre. To say, so be sure who says, and I'm not missing that name of no, I expect it to be caught to this height, to this level. And he said, who is that? I say, in English, I'm on the air, name of no, I expect it to be caught this level. Because it was a machine, the Yamu here, we anyway in Casa, and that for crowd to the Nukums, and he gave to me and Cassidy, I'm on the moment, I expect it to be getting to this level. But the version to be enough.
0: Papa tia sie na sabi na busu asem de eyekoko mu asem ebiansa wo ka se ne mamiensa na wo bo won din se yenyi emu baako
1: ne mamiensa
0: enti e manka ye no de si enyina omugye ne sei
1: for now no information ATT na no yes eye de e reported on the ground near dia de se dia no abuko se ba. The person involved, honorable address upon them, they the side of story. And sometimes, you know, the media and the crap, sometimes, very unfair to her because they take you one side, the center, or the direction. They say, yeah, I'm never coming. The side of story is mantis because, they take you one side, and yeah, and said that any, but address upon them, they can.
0: Papa, so what day? Okay. Papa, so what day? I'm sorry, Christmas. I've no etun chenya. Yenim sir, sabienya do saben prediasa. 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No so sa lawyer ma asori no. 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DNT and Sane Baye.
1: Sam Bigan Kayano. A Council of Elders, NAE, and a Kosu AE, Sir Fence and Bacono. Now, almost briefing almost under my NSA. In Rap ceremony, no, I just said, almost sit na name would be a year that obviously na name would name on person much almost just say, put a snow mark almost go through from January, no, almost their baby year, and to almost baby in should you see the next leader. I'm going to see the next leader. And the answer is almost between a name, a just introduction. So, oh, yeah, new year. Not for my granddad, but not for my identity. So, but you see a name. No more jobs, so almost the introduction of the next leader, not the inauguration itself.
0: Any dear moa, sir, yeah, kwa mam remo kakra. 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
1: so obi sa bifu na o me de ma me no se yen ka se o mun ka so mu yi nemu process no o fie constitution no a constitution no kra e chese se acting chairman no or be active for a

0: period of 3 consecutive months. And so, Papa Nishi moved Thursday, first September. Now, or you within 3 months, 3 clear months, no? Now, we say, you need to get it. It means a very genuine Ukraine. We are called constitutional, strict constitutional provision here. Thank you, say, January. Come also for so suppose someone here, for someone here, and a better name. And it's a constitutional process in the Anka, Virgin, and Ukraine, and come on the Dano. And the Omedanity, Nancy, Omitini, acting chairman of the Ankans, and Handuluba. But then some come up for so, but brief number the man, and turn up with some men, Munsam, from the Ramsey, or move into the DC, just the leader. And a young grand deba.
1: Okay. Me run the crack run, the crack run. Yet to tell ye, sir, a ye bobo bay, as a from penifony bisu say, and I almost say, I do as a fire came home. Why you be out and in yassi? Baby a papa ne muda crano. A bimusu munya quaint quaint quaint ye. And ti asset, dear ye titit in feature horn etcher said, Manasi pobby, a was a from penifor, and ne a running tem. A ten ye, ye bachelor say, Constitution be a baby, to me be a baby, ye chow, crash a power.
0: Yes, as already a year, try to cautiously. In a sense, we know a year, ma, any bushia stem, because so now, you know, a memory, there will be to a year, a bushia, and the only jama, and money bushia, say, or more resolve it, issue them. Obasha, 8 years in the Betoja, Marcos 26th, and about Marcos 30th, June, July, 30th, 33rd, 8th, July. And so, Sha, as already a year, you said it. And I saw so Enkoshemu, Sentimunia, a Yabushadia, and the third Abushane Manosanta and Taumuni, and Yajama, Abushane, and Masom resolving. The Saka said, Ebia, the Gua, a Swellene, Azua, a honorable in Timudia, and this are a fat immunity, and this are Ye Jantim say, a bear, Abushane, and Ma, almost says your master. Someone no more agrees in the bear 30th now. I saw it in the moving. No woman was there. We shall think in a fat night, imagine a fan of night, you're comfortable. Yes, some would say, Omo resolve it, and Sana, I'm sorry, it's me, Edwin Mazin. Instead, we bet much you must say, and yet, I saw a Muslim woman and one tired with you, and I saw some television of which the someone saw him ask them, I saw anything watching. The name position,
1: you. Lawyer, if you are Medassi Pano, Brew, why?
0: Maybe
1: I need a best number.
0: Patrick
1: Medassi. I was a for lawyer and then a kasa ye ejina mu emma asoreno Christo as a formation of Ghana. Nana Kofi Kantanka. 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And ye obuni frebi bi commentary. 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
3: 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their graduation lower levels ni film age ni primary ni film but junior high school that's the first level of your proper certificate and amebo na senior high school no so this our level no so ebe ya ye nya ne such a way say em fire how em ninti no you support because ebe bo am ya restore purpose of education because akwa no school school no okono ebe protect the purpose of schools. As you share schools, said a bear, a bear boy, this year, our quiet person, a bear boy character, discipline, the tia papa, and our national identity. A bear stop the root of indiscipline.
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4: 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The Ghana Education Service ayano. 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
5: Nti ye pre-tac diye, ye fwansu, se Ghana Education Service. 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
1: 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Wanonso, mpeni mfo friends and trefo nshemu efri Ghana Education Service. Azemi yahu. Na Director General Emma Ghana Education Service Professor Enes Kovi Davis. 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
6: Following the directive by the Honorable Minister for Education, Honorable Harun Edrisu, to the Director General of Ghana Education Service, all post-examination flamboyant celebration and graduation ceremony are banned until further note. Heads of schools who allow post-examination flamboyant celebrations and the organization of graduation ceremony on their campus will be sanctioned. All regional directors have been directed to ensure strict compliance to this directive. That schools are designed to promote social equalizers where merit and personal effort. Management wishes to inform the general public that henceforth examination celebrations that are characterized by lavish presentation of items such as motor vehicles to students are prohibited.
1: Na wamanasu ha wasi school what die eye tin ton dan ye twam ye makwan ye si kwan ye tua kwan no na enya sa omani biro ba tan bi o dabi ei waso akasesem na ubai wa akasesem ade a kire wo bobre na wo de ama oba ni agia dabi omu nsise ye makwada ni agye ho kwan dabi na mom kwoye no ofie wa akobɔ udwa na kokoye wo ho ho de wa wasem na suku num de
6: by parents and guardians to their children or ward school premise. We appreciate that school culture evolved. We wish to state that this is not a kind of school culture the service and many Ghanaians support. In order to ensure that this practice does not gain root in the school culture, parents who want to do so can do so at home.
1: Dear Yatine Kasei, your Professor Ernest Kofi Davis, Director General, Ghana Education Service, your Central Prince, Bafwa Samwa, your son Rane Konongo Jackie Chan, Namane Bo, Ini.
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8: Yo, that's it. Before I ever was anko mojiji yesu no. I say, yeka akemi, I want us to clear the air on anko. In sense, anko mojiji, We are sure something said from another, yeah, you didn't sound from here, and Catherine Tia celebration. Celebration is not wrong. But our particular issue, the entire year, you didn't come on, you said, the timing, and then the scale, and after measure, and the context, no entity, I can't start from here. So that it would be an entity, and one could see, but instead, the same gradual, he said, feminine and communist woman, almost the entire celebration, you know. It is very important that you start that we in children and sana. Yeah, twice. We are sure that we
2: You're innocent. Mira.
8: Pacho mutu menka.
2: Aha, sisi adye muda ho, yen twice way.
8: Okay. 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Ya me person menka ni se, we are not against celebration. But time, no, mrena, omudiye adino, any context, no, and no na, or say in the Achievement, and I say, nipa diye, se, unsaka diye, and I say, uye diye, ube ti ni a celebrity. Nansu say, yonku diye, eko su wo sku mwa, emi se, enche yizi, na, asen disa, or say, yon disa, yon kula mponi se, aye diye ten na omu celebrity. Because I can ya can India, a ya social or material ye are a who's so and so ya my. Then post, I mean, examination celebration. And no, I don't know idea here. What choice am I ye? Ya answer resort amba. And so now we're near him. And you know, it is very, very critical for some community ever at this very hour, in this some community. Now, say, young she here, That celebration we had in Suswa so burning, and the bread school for Nankata, and the bread of my wolf for not a Suswa so burning abre society. Even in Amikanata, in front of so much of social media, Namu yet celebration. ma bisa bisa ho kakra ya si even school bi no mu kura de omo prescribe su a wo beche atare a wo beto eni na fifo bebele ya 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annual manager. And yet one of the challenges at that celebration that media body said is to increase anxiety and stress among parents. According to pressure, the work or two now also said, school say yeah, yes, say, and I say yeah, say, and it's or ABC. According to the every day, dear Uncle Mufis or Mufada or Muska, and you know, first canoe, or no sit or ABC, mommy, as you say, a work or celebration. And the also yes, pressure ban I had to a week for also, especially on moi, said the Omun Samu, and yet they said Obilmo, as in 1739. And see that anxiety, adrenum, any stress now yet in my week for no, that celebration will say, if you won't come with me. After so, I did a qua also yes, and she said, a bit to me the family conflict, any family tension, Abba. A fear honor. Ebi akora no osrese de bibi but onya ma no afena your friend is saying thank you abeta mame ne eno papa no so ebi ana o mame no e credit thank you say won kwa wo ba die o win school o say o to abc o mu kwa ko di o mane won kwa won su sika ni no on necessary tension on necessary family dispute another conflict ebi ti media ba afen so the feeling of guilty any inadequacy. Our parents are almost in the certain demand of their children. It was near my baby. Deep down, psychologically, and I said, any else and mono. When you're guilty, when you're young, you feel worse. When you're serious, you're a woman. When you meet, I need to be a man. Now, also accumulated. Those guilty shame on those one, the unnecessary stress. And you know, you have to say, celebration. Students, but one who is young, so on, who are nursery, or no, obviously, at the young media, but Obidu Kradi, Mercedes Benz, which is dear Mamu Kradi, $2, Agune Patronusu. I mean, what are we doing to ourselves? Right from you. There, no, you are telling the child, you say, Minu, say, me, that we need to build a healthy society. You know, you have a couple more society, no more. A promise, you bring me, and I think I'm going to be a penny. But now, on my own, I dream a better meeting, saying, yes, family first, and as I mean, the personal interest first, and son of the nation. So, we need to check all these things. I didn't want to say, we will see other than thing, and I said, if you are working, you hear the dear, oh, dear, and yeah, I mean, and you want to say, over can be dear found. Don't forget. Those celebrations, Grano, it exposes the children to certain deviant behavior. Those ones, and some of them, alcoholic beverages. I mean, what are we introducing our children to? And you know, this conversation, it has come at the right time. And I'm happy with the DES instructions of Modi Abate. They should actually ban the celebration in the extravagant. And in America, I think I will follow that. I mean, pushing for this thing, you know, they should have a second thought. I'm a society, you know. Even a corona would celebrate here without result. The result, you know, but now, I mean, bring good result in the mouth in here. Now, what's that thought? I mean, future stress, I'm a corona. You know, we don't use that small moment, that 2 hours moment, that 3 hours. If you look at the whole that moment of the day to buy future stress, Emma Akorani. Do you know what the child can do to who's the result in the end? flamboyant. Society collapse corner for a sentence one say ya. O binu kwa ba kasa me kwa kwasha me wan confirm because means to me there see fed any something in see I don't know how to say it is well with me. Wow. Or the fair reference na wa koye bibia and say say here. So this thing is not just about the child alone. And the future, any society, any family na kasa wo wo no. We have to think about all these things.
2: Me patro wie ye beda se pa ne wada agia wenya adia mayent yera innocent adama duwono eye executive director ya wada institute of counseling psychology Ghana anno over
4: yo atefo ai just recently asamu abede ja wo manfo edi hu abobo eye afari hospital aya sabi ye Ghana fo dodo no agidi se se ye wiya and one bam for swaddy a more minor. I didn't think that so a same room to be seen there. Emma Sabatinia with Jenama this year war at Maka Homa about to impeciaso. Osai a deputy ranking member defense and interior committee. Osai a former deputy minister for defense. Honorable Amankwa Menu. 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
8: 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Ah, na a yet 10 key projects. 10 key projects, and I'm sure they understand. Yet, yet here, Yakobo Bosnia, the year to Manu. Now, all contracts are no drawing, no construction will be here, obey it. Now, the staff were amay. A by society buyer, no, I'm not going to buy it, the Yako, Tamale. And you know, and yet the bar cra, and a sign a bar, Marseille. Ah, yet the bar, a sorry. If you know, if you see a chin and a side from a gay. A course. Tina, a cooking as a contractor, no, said there be a mere apple, and to be here in Kakaka. If you are no contractor, no, at the buyer, Sikano will be here 36 million. Sadi, I mean, before Tina, see how Kaka normally see any norms, the daddy, a 19.3 million, and Sika was here the cow. Sir Sikano, the new free a bindful to my year cheap wood. If you are no so, if you are at the mark contractor. Nanka within 3.5 years, our contractor no, was here Utimi every human. And so you are born up on one, born one, born one. Now, a papa see, sir, September of 2024, and the minister no war defense, a year Dominic Nitu, a year, there be a year green here. Mumbai, a sectional handover. Now, a sorry, and share a human. And on a contract and a car, baby, a grown idea, a new man to think it's a new. As a baby, you run into a car, and car, you'll find Emra, Nayan, share a new man. Now a year OPD department, pharmacy department, mortuary, and a trauma center. Nanka or say staff accommodation, a contract and a car, so staff accommodation idea. Only to me, a year when you move, Emma, a juma and chassis. Then woman, no man, 9 years. Me, tell me, I'm here to me, or dear, my, I'm here to say, you must say.
4: Honorable SCCA, we are deputy ranking member, Defense and Interior Committee. Ebe ye den na aya asabi ya na ye adwuma ma o manfo.
0: Mumia, eno si na ye se abai se. E nwanwa. Se ye beda be sorry na sa contract ye be ka se ye de ka 85 million. Ye bu sa se sa 85 million. Na den na sa 85 million. E be koga. Because ye fi en ka ye mo ye de. Na ka ye from Ministry of Training se 500,000. E se ye den na 500,000, 85 million. E be koga. That a plain Anna or this island and also buy it, say 85 million a bit to get it. Yes, fair fine. And say, yes, Senna, Sabi Ghana, Sikasem, and who are quite. Yes, to me, Kunsu, it will continue. Yaya is Sapiano. Nelson saw what you to be boy is Sikahoma. Now, I'm Kopase, Sir 85 million of Apple Tata and Ekano, Sir Ekano and Yazin. Yes, no memoir. Yes, and Captain Busu and why in the Sakan. See, yes, sir, fine. And it's a contractor, a Kaka Kana Akano. Say, no, it's an obvious wisdom on your nearest hospital. As it's only to me and Yasua, a fine ever home to me, such a contractor, or sign a ship. Then you power your crab so bit me up why. I mean, I hear you, my dear, to me, you saw our hospital. A fine old man so bit me to San Amor.
4: Anabo ya beda si ebre esemu ya besa anu wakasabi. 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

0: num charlatan wo mere kwa wedi die wie na se wo num ne enam yen sechi na se behu sakraye bia ko hu doctor inkwara ni mpemfu ni na betimi ano charlatan charlatan ye echi die dru a e free shalina healthcare fda aje die die nka to yi atum
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13: Sheesh. 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

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A queen, I need the more. Any opportunity in best mobile banking. Was he who seeking you? Who phone soon here? Best point seven salons. Your dreams are our business. And I say good afternoon to Dr. Nite Kokwashiko Chair. I jinko to come in. No mimbo do many. Chairman ko father. Happy Father's Day. 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

Ebusi amu mama nchi ame mami ame birthday gift ne maya. Evangelist Perpetua Sante. Incoming Greater Accra Regional Women Organizer. MPP. Yet our friend Obesima. And then Yamia Duma Betanenka. Ain't the Evangelist Perpetua Sante. Greater Accra Region Women Organizer. 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MPP. Maboko dear. Hey, my main chia teacher can see a man comfort and all. My name is Shrewu. Hey, belated happy Father's Day, Nana Kubu. And you, Priston, New Jersey, coming from my boss, Nana Kubu. Priston, New Jersey. 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

And a happy belated Father's Day, Enkoma Honorable Atu Forson, Minister of Finance. Hey, Uncle Norton, then Bibia de Kula, Mata One Crown, Nasun Kawai, Honorable Atu Forson, Minister of Finance. Hey, Father Daru Weji. 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You be a your rank in your crew. I won't stand in your 20th. And also to you.

Avicii, Uncle Richie of Richie Plantation. Uncle Richie, where you going? Long time man over here. Hope your uncle Everton Chris and level soup. Mr. Lord Kobna, Smart Usu. Lord Smart Usu. 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I see that so. 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
2: Yanya. Yeah,
0: Says Boko dear.
2: I don't know bro na
0: way. Ah, dear Yesu I am mean.
2: Happy Father's Day.
0: Oh.
2: Late, though belated.
0: Thank you, sis.
2: And Rami de Mao. And my Samo.
0: Which is open massam. No crack run as
2: Yanka, Nanchester, 1 year, you know. Father's Day, no idea about qua. Yeah, a year, nay, my President Mahama.
0: Oh.
2: Oh, new picture.
0: Oh.
2: Ose Father's Day drew you know. But the compare.
0: Ah.
2: Ya mame lo dina di eno.
0: Oh.
2: Na chese mame nom no. Womu di ene di ye di pa. 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
0: Eya rewo.
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2: 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Trust in you. 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Those who know your name. 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

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Mame, and come for Kunlu Ghana Limited in row. 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

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Methodist Primary School Park and so we are don't go copying you may not see. Or to suffer out of funny jump for say baby obi will be na. In Tiabusia, and be jam warm, said a bayer, obey to me a cata, or Rire Veronica, Adomako, one mudishi, obey to me a cata, a chili cra. 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Nana, I have cried you better, I say, and I had you a day, as soon as you come up, and I would day every war.

0: 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Aha, and I would see. I'm a party of Jem Sasso, so dear. 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
1: Thank you.
0: Rabbi, Enra, how many you know? How many wo? Enra no.
1: Enra. Enra be dia. Father's Day no member also.
0: Ah.
1: Oh yeah.
0: Papa di.
1: Kase me di beba social media. 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Father's Day. Enra na. Even after really, this morning, kura na ikusuba.
0: Sa?
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1: Oh, nira di midiye.
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1: Oh, midiye pa.
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1: Oze?
0: Me mua kwaba keke.
1: Yena.
0: Ena me mao. Do belated Happy Father's Day. June ni na aye ja intia da su mo.
1: If you answer Father's Day na start you.
0: I feel na dia na start.
1: Wow, feel say would I try mo no me patro in try mo. If you answer na asha ase. Intia ye late ye. Na me pe Father's Day a wishes a ehu akokwa. You know what I mean?
0: Yes, I get it.
1: Father's Day a no pe no nam wo ho ne ayi.
0: Because what shall come?
1: Srade wo ho ne ade. In fact, enira momu de minim nia. Baby, I may die. But remember, I'm quite sorry. No, in Bible, you're a juma. Just meditation, keke. One pie. But me sa too soon, I'm baby guari ni mu. And I miss him. Say, you see, I'm baby guari. Me shankom gusu for favor, for this, for that, for that, for that. And to be quite sorry, no. Me share da manfa capre. And she me kutukumida me kai was already there. I went to church empty pockets. And when I was coming back home.
0: Tight on tight.
1: God is
0: tight on tight. Rabbi, so tight on tight.
1: Sir, I didn't say. Me my explanation here. Now, many ma obe shee ye. Many ma obe shee ye. Pese min kuminya. Oba yo we park in a car. Wa park in a. We jawe ni mwong kwa.
2: Ebe,
0: about your kind in also so about my kin.
1: Oh, make kind of words so swa in a cabbie day. Oh, then never back. We are making me t-shirt from some.
0: Rabbi t-shirt
1: today. T-shirt will be your money so far, Mremeno. In a wash, so is that so saying? In what? Why are you doing?
2: And I'm a short t-shirt tea. Watch your in your way.
0: T-shirt, yam last week Monday. Rabbi, the bill was Samasam. Rabbi, so was Samasam. Woman of value, Nebu Samasam, and a Miano. Last Monday, and a Father Dixon. Yen, yeah, Father Dixon. And I'll say, Yanny T-shirt, Ghana or Macha. Nayashe. It's Michelle Media Tuesday. And upon me, Quack, you saw mercy, sell me in Renum. It's young watch now, and I'm a shamed deer. And I watch now, only ha.

0: so dear me. But t-shirt in the year in baby free. Fan on the order my own. So my shabba, who I
1: am in a chio.
2: They say, oh, Baba, oh, will be coming. Yeah, I ever got to get hammy.
1: Well, the minister, I
2: should be Cassa, me, Johnny, what the next person? Me, Minkasa, you will bet 10 minutes. Timmy, who's out one a day?
1: Oh.
0: Rabbi is my more quite baby and patch only platform Libya.
2: Rabbi, my
0: Obesima,
2: my
0: state, my direct case. Incoming, incoming, get her career, my women's organizer. Incoming, Papa B.
3: Menan,
0: about one thing since your man's son, Waham.
3: Menan,
0: about me, yet your memory, you know, to me, your money, your fair. Obaku could
3: drink for
0: my boy. Yeah, me ask and to
3: ask.
0: Oh, a good year, ma'am.
3: Ah. Obaya, yo, yo, yo, yo, yo.
0: Now, Rabbi, I'm in the exam.
3: Maria, what I say?
0: Man, do me the mic.
3: And Rodi, Father Zeno.
0: Aye.
3: Odin, here, pa.
0: Sir?
3: Unyo, maso.
0: Hey.
3: Wonyo maso.
0: Mm-hmm.
3: O tre tre fuo kwasi o dami ansa. 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When we the jar, so we are strong. You, so we are dear. You, we are firm. 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
0: No, no. Rabbi, we drink one. As I've won to your best man and I'll say, you know, and then, you're been crying in the wolf you have say, and I just say, we're trying to get your money, come on, no. I see, my main call, Vice President, oh, party for my dear Mama T.
4: Antinana.
0: Mama T, my hand.
4: Yeah.
0: Oh, President, and then you're not the only new.
4: Aye, and Obasima yening in our mind.
0: Okay.
4: But on but and another note, no, Rabbi, yeah, celebrate you, pa. We really appreciate you. Yeah, yening in all of us, yening in and we appreciate you, pa. When I celebrate you, the first Father's Day with you. We were two boys be. I do Father's Day. I almost sending me Father's Day messages. And among them, my actual boys, I pick them up from baby cry. And message ni biwa when it hits amazingly. And when I Papa Mahama will be your posty. My name is Ounhuya.
0: Flowers.
4: And
0: mummy and Kana President is so
4: okay.
0: President is going for more power.
4: When they bear 5, and I'm penny, so they bear 100. And but
0: not wrong.
4: Not wrong.
2: Oh, it's a pity, right?
4: But it is a true reflection of what happens on Father's Day, mm-hmm. and so beyond. Ninyina, and gradually with time, I noticed say a lot
2: change.
4: Of gradually with time, and nema esapa, nema change. Intina, as much as yeah, celebrating fathers, no, yeah, celebrating a rabbi, we very much appreciate you. When I'm seeing you now, we deeply love you. And to a beautiful, happy Father's Day to you. To me, Miss me papa, Reverend Dixon, he's the only father I know. In fact, he has been a father to me for many, many years before the ICGC had passed that. You have been amazing. And certainly to my rabbi, Rabbi Apostle, Papa, you know how we do it. I so, so much respect you. You know how we do it. Me say me home won't chair 2 years, but I can write a whole book about you. You are a gracious man, everything shall be great. And to all other fathers everywhere, Happy Father's Day.
0: Thank you. My dear woman of value. Akosua mame. Afia mame.
2: Yes, so.
0: Joel mame.
2: Bacho.
0: Yeah. I was here for Reverend Dr. Charlotte Edupoku. The real woman in me official.
2: Yeah.
0: The woman with the Charlotte.
2: What is here?
0: Oba precious shawo.
2: Na na shea pa, me da say. Abi father Father's Day to me no me no.
0: Me da so. O say, and also o say my wahala me say my two.
2: And we are just happy. Me papa, Mr. Edu Kwame Edu, Happy Father's Day. My father did something beautiful and Father's Day no. O ko me old pictures, me 5 years old, 7 years old, 10. Yes, say no what me na me hu da o, wa palie go. And I say look at the stages of your mother. And then he really made my kids know, say he's so proud of me. And it really humbled me. You know, what am I do? But that's it. The love, everything you've shown to all of us, my siblings and everything. We cannot have it. Yeah, Papa B, I just said, Uncle. My brother wrote something. He said, the best father in the world. That's what my brother wrote about my father. He has done everything for me. Do bet my hand why am I, you know? Yamishano, yes. Emma, your rabbi by a cope, a jack, bemo da and mammo, nanny a ding. Yes, I can maybe, yeah. No best man is way. Until an ayan is way. And a yaya can go away. Not moon say, any a ding or the team. It's here, wish your rabbi the best of all. He's a good father. And we are as ardent crania. We are as Yahoo Oje. We know everything he does, and actually, Yanim is a very good father. And then to all the fathers that munimu say, ma jina yachi, ma ta yachi, ma boy, munim yeti mbodinya, but I can't forget my papa Bishop Victor say kumase. Eh, hey, mishwane, what papa? It's not mashwane. Me nya udim bodja. The father that stood on his pulpit on Sundays and said, this is my daughter. No matter what the world says about her, I know her. And she's my papa, the boom wants to the mouth. Yes. And to all the fathers, Father Dixon, I'm hey. Father Dixon by a cope. And to all the fathers out there, we celebrate you. Muso amunya juman mumwano. Mutum hufu. Na a face say na master samu subai.
0: Papa. Professor Paul Frimpong Mansum, send me a picture. picture. No, send me. Me who say a Southern Bible College.
2: Okay.
0: Southern Bible College is also the Assemblies of God. Yeah, the Assemblies of God, Ghana. And no, send a picture. No, by Odin, you are different me. And no, this also. And no, say identify Kentinka. Can me ifa? Identify Kentinka. Not just me biological father, me
2: okay.
0: Identify.
2: Okay.
0: And I may identify can think I'm a forward day and I'm the man. And also okay, identify me. And I may identify on them and I'm send the man. And also great change, right? And I'm say change.
2: Yeah,
0: you
2: know,
0: so we still trust the crowd, who me who papa what it me. Yeah. How better than me who and yeah. I saw them and hey. Me papa ni name so ye titola. And na picture na mse hun say ah can think I know ye titola o. Yes, yeah. 22 years.
2: Yeah.
0: Oko 22 years ni but the legacy still lingers.
2: But still
0: on.
2: Yeah.
0: And I believe say Assemblies of God Ghana asofo especially omo AA group no. Sofo Duncan, Sofo Dapa, I know they are proud of the woman I've become.
2: Yeah.
0: And I'm also proud.
2: Of yourself. Year,
0: or so for
2: which we are proud of you.
0: May my promise home say, me knew Muhia Moda. Me knew Muhia Moso so da. Rather than your boyfriend to a baby child. It's your major, you know, Happy Father's Day.
2: Yeah.
0: I was afraid to mama be for kwa ba wie na ya ma kwa ba na wie three solid. You can't ask. It was his father back at himself from time mama na dear. See at here ni ye ye nsu ni. Oh, be that's it. You go so celebrate a jam. And na ya share the stress. The negative stresses no. E kwa be fa so e be boa a janom amon ba reduce. And they both home and abroad. A janom both home and abroad. A kwampa ben ye be fa so e be boa amon ba reduce amon stresses no. Rabbi ye be mo representing me media from the horse's own mouth. E be boa ye am ye nya better understanding. Na yet me a tilted towards that. And Rabbi
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5: 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Never know, young coupon, the new yano, and pet a casacasa, and patty, and pell how, and pem chim mamminchi, and pes on your mano. 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
3: 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Our rear bebria egui will be sack houses. Oko court. Second court near dear now you shouldn't say Nas also bear research. 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

0: Bobby said, well, you can want to go. 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Na o Yesu pi. Or yet less than ding Aday. Who we are right now? And Mikrindia, Mr. Mikrindia, Adiam, and we are home. Enough way. We are home. And Sinani, I have celebrated my man, I made streaming the animal, ma. Sister, brought from now was thrown to do. Because you saw Baba have been in the Krukasa. I sorry, because I sorry, Yapon, sorry. And no more fresh or no more co. We knew the young man back. I am. We said this is a native Tibet manua. Quite a two whoop a cassa. Has so the abaha. Nasa Bontipo no Krukasa said ya. And if you bear Bempaday. Nana memory be a victim. Nadia, ya, we are seeing in other say, favor is not fair. And then my pack or dollar, I could tell my Jessibels. A crew papa. Auntie, you won't be sorry. They will have an unboy a cronomidia. They are sorry. Well, what would you? I'm your chubby giant, your chubby German. Cosso do compa. Now, who's the mo, ni yamo, or sico, or nisico, or your cuno? And then you're now a full gradium de Bacondia. New crew, which are now starting with me. Disrespecting, I dear Bacon, my bear, my friend in some, a Jojo, and another rabbi. Atiantia. You be no more so, Chiromo Chronomo come. Ben pay you chop money, and then in some way you must say. And a cocosico, when you be ya, or see, I'm saying no more freno. So I got three drum hook and tamant to a kanshimala tadro me, mokola. No one else cack a crab on a boss home, dear, hey, and you'll be empire some paper. Oh, Chinadi. And here, okay, Ephesians 5. Bible no mind, said the near Chronomo. Bible no ma said you couldn't so no more no montana. Would ye be ye be answer to your home? Missy, a mamma dear Nabani Yeti, Ezra 10:4, June is for our fathers, our lovely husbands, and ye mamma, a mamma dear, I mean Kawasem. Cause yes, you do, I mean Kawasem. Yama 7 in Beckon in net, Miss Simon Sisam Subine. 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
1: Obi, your money 10 Ghana, 20 Ghana, so that you be for 4 years.
2: Now, that's 1.5
0: million
2: the whole week.
0: Now, I don't know what you're a taxi driver.
1: Or to me, he 150.
0: Me catch row. Or he 150 every day. Or see weekend. Meme that swan. If you want 300, because Kosia da. Meme that 300. And Kualani ti. And Kualani Kosku, you're no more musica. Now go ahead, Krasini baby, and it's 212 and Singapore. Not in the Sabin Kumujisika, when
1: you have four,
0: where you sika. Nanaya, Nanaya, and you say, Oji, and so on, where you are near my Bema Nebedibio. I'm telling you, on count. Brown is a sister, Obezima, Minkamu, said the bank, Kalani Bedibi, and see, and Rebbe Brenus and our channel on where you are near Biabako or Kabanku. It's what 3 days no moody. Cause I'm penny bar, or Kobuya Buddy, or put Totunwa, or the crab of Akogus and Sana of a trans eddy, I want Tianano. 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

0: 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I'm not being jammy. I'm not being jammy. I'm not being jammy. I'm not being jammy. I'm not being jammy. I'm not being jammy.
1: I'm not being jammy. I'm
0: not being jammy. I'm not being jammy. I'm
1: not being jammy. I'm not being jammy. I'm not being jammy. I'm
0: not being jammy. I'm not being jammy. I'm not being jammy. I'm not being jammy. I'm not being jammy. I'm not being jammy. I'm not being jammy. I'm not being jammy. I'm not being jammy. I'm not being jammy. I'm not being jammy. Or done a German or so misunderstand all my minimal critique of vision. And to not subdue any fear. And to a kind of home time say, oh, Mohammed, what that? To a sheer baba or about a sister or baffle for the dummy form hypocrisy to the highest level. Or quite sorry, can see a okrom hebako. Or sister or the dummy form.
1: Men and across it could be a many channel. Memin den you bre, Mamma T. Memin den you bre. You crew program biase. Well, fre. Crash and sorry. At the emergency, Sophie, there be no see a debt announced on the sort of film.
0: Nana, or so person in the dark cry, no more instructions. Any mumra. 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No person in the da, or see the bunya me one dia. I saw him ra say. Oh, my, I want my milk for Bishop Yenibi. 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
2: o di audition no kasara no Onu dear, it is not her duty to pay Abofrebia school fees. And yet the duty of Emma Kolebia Ebiane. I mean, she told me a lot of things. Or run it down, mommy. A lot of men are crying. Now, the difficult part is that a lot of them, you know, they are in a serious stress. Stress, pa. But society say men can't show be. Men carry. And so that is where they are. To buttress their rabbi kind of disrespect, you know, most of the time, one of the things they will tell you is, I am deeply disrespected. Now, that disrespect is our mofra and my man poor. Let's picking up from mofra and kitwa, our yabe moa to say in
3: Joel,
2: I went out to say five whole corner. They be a mekacha mami for say, Shesenia only mofra and bekasa, even your son. From a very early age, let him know, say, or you're very different from a man. Start with our respect, you will feel my colano, even so on a kasa. And let him know, say, this is what is expected, say, me, you know, people would give me one kasa as a parent, my respect as much as you are giving the girls. Two, you meet a lot of husbands, no, and most of the time, I'm asking, they're in a bono. But this is what I find out. The feeling on the panel who say, oh, Anna, a man. But a lot of men, they don't feel honored, cry. Almost feel honored, cry. And when you sit at counseling, especially divorce counseling, you will meet women who are overly disrespectful. So, because comparison, more baby. Because there's so much going on around her. And we are looking at how men can be safe. And I think that every man should insist on his respect as long as much as possible. And you're very important. Oh yeah, if you're a married woman, let you become the safe haven for your husband. So and I say, oh, even men, young men around you are become his safe haven. When I go back to Proverbs 31, I am looking at Bible, and I can say, Sa Obawi Nukunu has confidence in her. Can your husband confide in you, say, Obasima, I did when my you. I did wait there. No one catching us. Oh, Papa, Mr. Your secret is safe with me. Obi or cry, and you can know any gym or can I dear be in the weakness, bitch. Next week, talk about pair. And then your headlines. Oh, for us, I'm corner one. I will nipper. Now, no one can say, ya. Now, I am not. So be the safe haven for him. A very, very important. When you meet men who don't feel appreciated, I don't know, hey, mobile papa, they say, bread, you owe 150 a day. That could be met now, ayalolomo, na bread, be better now, minchin. Where I'm making bed 5 years, I'm saying, catch up, brand it, minchin, or the two, what that, hey, between a hand and what that's, I know. I'm say, bra, oh, queen, then it's your, hey, hey, and when I'm say, oh, me see what hand I'm saying, bra, oh, how panic. Because what's the church room where I would that, ah, oh, but the jay, and I said, Sanya Kana. Then I just
1: said, oh, Sean Crumble, oh,
2: no, Sima, or can't age, ma. They be a mammy 30 cities. 30 cities in Columbia and San Marino. May by the time I make you, Jumabano, now go about 7, 8, until in India, your name be. I just Saturday and Sunday pay. They be at 30 cities. That's a 1 week, no, 1.5. Now, so near, say, or just any home, they see the Paboni for Cardia. And so that kind of appreciation, no. Or say the other young say you're quite crassy. Nin your money na so no crampona. Me my wire and diabetes and cry. I just say, oh no no. Why about a row? And so no. That is the kind of appreciation. Ah, Mary Ma Bibri, Enya, Enfiomo Yremonche. And when he's not appreciated, it is a lot of stress for him. Then pan a minya mao. The one who said, "Wait there, my be and I'm my idea," and that is another place for a lot of men I meet. I meet men. Last week, Obi Sama, me see me hearing my yanko up and then get away, right? And I'm a call high place, 4,000 to 5,000, and I'm a see yanko. And I'm there. Yeah, peska there, yeah, there. With the debi, IMP. Now, ono feel say, wapani feel say. We ebema and Nijia Mano. They never said, Ebby, would you always say, Scassa, would only that this guy and I say, say, sir, Ebby as a marriage clinic be crab and I say, Yanko be crab and I debby debby. And so these are the things. Less nagging was on my list. Less nagging. Ebby said, me your bans to Miss Yoba or Nagia. Let me when you know, she me.
1: You know,
2: hey, let me when you know, she me. Assemble back on you can't bear 30 times at Assem Krona. A can 30 times and a very difficult and the painful part is the amount of when women treat their husbands like children. Obey maybe I'm ready so be worry ne mammy. So it's either treating you like a mother or like a boy. And oh dear, it's a very difficult place. Papa, we are looking at distressing, and one of the things you can do, what we tell the women is what we are telling you. You see, man be by my office, be 3 years ago, no by beje, sika. No, jiska, no, oyana, or kasaut was what's not good shape, because na accent in here, very difficult. No, in a bad brand, I be 19 and now. Or see, you know, I got 2 years to work in the US. When I come back to Ghana, I am going to gallivant the whole world. Babe chinchi, ain't no, me sure work with investi, tia, CSA, obeko school, no.
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0: 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Yes, wise women pray anopa 8 a.m. Koko si 11 a.m. Ewo Emmanuel Enclave, ewo Laboni. 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Aha, Lady May be the animal. Na a fee, and you ran on Debbie, as a sweaty animal.
1: As in soon as you do, a young one of Bokoai.
2: A go.
3: Yes, Bramu.
2: Hey, what would you have what you must
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2: Eh, no crap.
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2: Media mi konya speed dot spray and in the gel and I'm this spray baby a yami yano. 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
1: K. What's the speed dot gang?
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1: 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A radio community will be a vessel in the
3: darling.
1: Yes.
3: Now then, what for Pilar so much or more? Why ever?
1: Mekoda Kunyan Mohor.
3: Hey, na boni ban maya wa wa free impaso kwa da ho.
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0: Yada Yabani said, I bought a number of 9 pounds, maybe a Samuel Way.
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Who me down? I'll be July. Cause you got the radio, you man, go on the air. 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The heavy batabata. Now, so acquire what kind of handy, which we don't want to change by force. Hey, give me 3 hours every summer. 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

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We can demi kwa ye bi MC, ewo PIWC, ewo Mitre Atomic Down. 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Pick the coins. 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And the map on noon pepe pepe pepe pepe. The minimum view in simple craft. Pretty guys, more fast. Oversee you, baby. Over LPM cinema. 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

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Football lack room. By it's about your preparation, your training, and the kind of materials I wore. And I think Israel for Komaji World Cup. Israel Yami, Komaji and Saudi Arabia for Swaji second. Say we are in the two most popular religion, Christianity and Islamic. Tisa Gombi and Gabakwaji and Bakwaji, or my name is calling Yanko Ponte. Muhue, Yangata, that's of 2x4 Amabe. On this a Pentecost of Wobi Shankom. On this a Basis of Wobi. On this a Methodist, Anglican, Hebron Prayer Camp. On this a Sansor and Sori. 3x4, Matim Home Phone. 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
0: 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preparation. If you don't prepare well for any competition, it is not about total luck. Enfa. Yeah, don't you adore your mind. You can't pay me maker. Say, you can't catch them one. Squad, you could tell no mint me in England anymore. But who don't mind? Na, eja. Yeah, you know, your stress is luck will give me the name of luck. But also, pen player for player, there's no way I'll kagana bet major England national team as we speak. Because look at the quality of their players. Omo mama nye biya makula wea kopa mamo. Aye assembly man yao jina Manchester chiri hui. Magwa. 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Udino hona msa. You need to remain faithful in. Mewe nye kwa kupo nsema kima uwe nai. 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Who's meant to chill Obia who take? Oh, you'd buy him so I was so jammy. Harry King on one petrol visage. About touching a manu in your bin and our call. Buy our Quenya Kadia. It is coming home. I try bear 2-3 times. So what can you? Her World Cup, I would do any Europe competition now. No. So see, England, it looks like every 4 years, I'm going finance in him. Top 8 as a top 4. No. I'm going home. Uba Champions League in Suwa. English team, 10 Biano. I'm going final. Uba Confederation, Omoho, and a Europa League conference, and a Europa, and Aston Villa.
2: Yeah, Aston Villa.
0: Aston Villa, so Jay. Can be the actual say, Omo we sell football, so we don't win ye, no provide logistics, good training, psychologically, what psyche boys in it up, the Omo Paw with their mom, or the nationalism, no, a Romu, patriotism, no, or man who do Romu, they will perform. By yet, the only day.
3: Where
0: mo player of fata and yeah where madam fo where me player where there be omomo fasa yeah you know you say identity coach in one fair Chelsea for number 10 a Kopama coach this omomo boss our position our for momo in botching Kopama san omo your my dear and you want to mean tra opa kwa kubo nsa mwati opa adiche muho ah is what I want to be my groom. 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Harry King. 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I'm fatty. We do rough. Or you not do a best I was what I know. Who do I was swimming up to groom? Can you go away? Cemetery one and the trouble time. What be that? The soul shall die. 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

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Ubenya be perfect man is men's ready to wear clothing store with sizes ranging from medium to XXXXL. 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Unsabekebi. 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To bomani bia. 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It's

0: Bibia di adanse ase better mort and more targets and yeah yen nsa no ye bewie na ye wi se amanfo o ren sa tro papa akwa bi sei menitu ano o ren sa papa ni tu na sate yen fianfia ai se mefin no enso 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showing national pride. We are made in Ghana. Malta Guinness?
1: Bobobi, I am queen him. Enra, we are me jack. Odi no money share with him. One family jack and come from four, me too, my dear. At your four, go to Anzia, we are my channel. Menana, neko neighbor. Pacho ya kwana. Thank you. Any among co car farm, a casima and kuno na a response commentary no e bremo. As we papa ma sports commentary de bremo no and then match is time bubon y nyebi who be them. Ghana ball levin PM baku, nyamad mo chat the end ye e. As another que has said ye durable, there's a sound no. And kasen ah bakuma a fan bakuma. Kwanzi sees his way already guma. Ne has set him you numamu muta. Bakuba, na bakumba. When yes can be a Easter cruise, one of the quarter tea, watching cause you are chibum, no worry. Cow farmer dear, a TV assembly canal, when you be pet, a babua papa, quadro, Yima Tosaki, that on our boy, Yimano, a 0500 0001 05. Start the song for me, Tor.

Happy birthday going out to you, Mrs. Christiana Chumdanso of North Legon. A happy birthday for you from Juliana Sante, Mrs. Obawa of Waltuntum Kama. This is coming from your children, Edna, Winifred, Wendy, and all your grandchildren, Lord, and loved ones, and loved ones. 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Residential and summer hard buildings. Are you looking for the best product shingles for your building? And the empacho, the obeko KK Pipra. 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What dainty and gritty. What big money. 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It's what bad body. But dance so simple, your poor beautifully. Not the amount. 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Eric J. Bafwo. Oh yeah, aluminium glasses. And then Adaruma, and Odinbergma. Me down in the boys, and I say, the boy about to wear cute, cutie, cute, cutie. Tell us, sir, and a gun of Wagna Rakwine, sir, and a geno, Yaki Kessiani, from Capito, Jordan, are you to a place in Gwen Yenimum? You sure going to be funny saying? Yirenchi. Unsa, Mac, and Mirenchi, Enyans, and me. 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Is it telling us say obi a manage ni mra mo obi abamu. Football is a game of chance. Chance ni ba na sha. 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Jones. I am one of the best drivers or driver from Odan to Accra. Accra to Odan. Kumasi to Odan and down to Kumasi. Brad Jones, if you have a call there, for passing your son, come back for my watching. Jaudi, anyone here businessy? Saja, move you. Mammy, tell us how come we some sir or by Chichi Harikino. I said that I am young. Who is there say, Chamon Yonku? Namin Joe Zubai. Send a Yonku party Roman father. Aha. To be a Yonku party Roman father, why? And yet, Opa, and Obet, and that's what you will be with us. 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
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Now I'm going to run a commentary. Now commentary go kuya boy me no moye no tree. 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

0: 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I'm telling you. World Cup 2026. America, here we come. Who's Emmanuel Day? This is the voice of Udia Inkain Kwame Yabua. I am the original Bozigi man commenting position and I'm paying big old man so dado. Yao Saju Fuana man was Ibra Kadabra. 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
2: Oh, madam.
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3: Yeah, mia, every bra would me call thanks to you computer clinic ba ye no. 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
2: 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Fidia sort wo bebre abeka ho. 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Thanks to you computer clinic. 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E free so hunkwa samanka se kwantin pon super. 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
4: Okay. World Cup 2026 Ghana. Here we come. And then enumerate Austria. And Argentina. And then Ashisha. So it will be mine. So USA, Mexico, and Canada. Yes, ya kain simama kumaku and Zunia Peace 104.3 FM. There is a penalty kick. Ayaji Edema on my friends Argentina. Shannon, so she has started World Cup. Only one player. And a ball hat trick ever walk up him and no any mercy penalty yaji yaji Edema Argentina. Umpire Bedra Branja Messi abona matenges na kwenye penalty nechi. Di besi 1+1 4. 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Manzo akwazu Messi. 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Messi captain. Me mo fa confiance was a captain. Messi say we geji eye last ball no. We ma so bo atwra o na Messi captain for Argentina national team. The man with 3 solid goals hat-trick. We bo hat-trick no e wo tournament ya se. Then so many Australia diplomatia to obi antake no. Katum se kukro, Messi katum se kukro, wasi denchi, wabatu nchen kura. 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And then Sam Raisa, abia DJ, towards the drive time team, take over the sports team. 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Me Messi no mse ha wa. 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Emre de nin ka so. Eye fawa ye babo de cha osafono 10 minutes of the first half. 35 minutes to go. Giant can't come here, boy. Me, Jim Sebari. Sports of Wano, and the Ebony Selewa, Edia Ashomanem. Ya Pedia Bonitititi, Tio, Kenya, Kwanapimbono, Bababimana, yes, I. One on one, Nels were woofing your Pimon Love is a Plymouth also foul. Refra Bonabese foul. Grigori, a branch of friends, Grigori. We will see me, I'm not quite a chimney shop, second is going to more than papa. Even Grigori, who bet my panajuna, one guy who battles Amia, a chair, a year, Kufikina Tanumono. What the former way and change as well, sorry, walk up as in Wabano, the boot to Clauro, a quarter moon and the boot are

0: Manchester United. Martinez, ono na oda number three position on the left back. Yeah, Argentina want to keep control of the game once again. They are still possessing the ball. Omejini Bona Bibia na Messi, world champion. Aji Bibia Omiya Siaji World Cup, Aji Champions League, Aji best player. And then final to Omoja, number two. And one can ask for left, you say, play must control. The ball, Obabe. Or say a foul. Say Messi, Mantan, FFA. Omo Fefe. Bless na be that you say, I will be all home. And mommy. And Brabe, no move here, the Ambati Dean, pa. The lineup near set is a pro, but it is. And you want to say, player no Mutia Candema or Shabakubet in Anasi. Makubet in Anasi. This is the World Cup 2026. Each and every 4 years, this wonderful, biggest football festival comes your way. Austria and Argentina. So far, 18 minutes. Behind me, Shabby. Yes, you know, and I can't say Mexico and your opponent, your crown. I want to do DJ Tragic. Give them a new young nature, sign a performance of both teams. Overlapping Messi, I send your chance to be more. What should that be? While King 1-2 was what the Nani Fani plan to move, I hope him be part. Mercy, mercy, God have mercy. The man is very merciful. DJ Tragic.
1: Odi. I think so far so good, but the mean when said two teams no be unpicking rhythm yet because Argentina edging hoodie and then Austria on the other hand, you know, so I almost say almost steady game with Argentina. You know, they are just trying to prevent an early goal. They say I 18 minutes into the first half, maybe in the next 5 minutes, you have a cooling break, and I say you have a break for because US weather and you're very hot in team. Until so far, Argentina air press here. But Austria also has not been bad because they are trying to avoid goal whilst they are trying to steady Argentina game plan so that probably after 25 minutes in the second half, they can come in better.
0: After 25 minutes in the second half, they can come in better. Chance are messing up, they're very crucial. Next, goalkeeper no, rose to the occasion at that very moment of preventing Messi from putting the ball at the back of the net. Argentina on the offensive one second, make it one of Viviana. Chesia, the Argentina, Fuemia, bro, next, send them up, and yes, I know, Mignano, Messi, Jim, Martinez, Jim, Molina, Jim, Molina, Medina. Just number 25, Fanny Medina, and just number 26, Fanny Molina.
1: Nahuel Molina, Atletico Madrid.
0: That's only about big teams.
1: Yeah.
0: And Romario, on the field, just number 13. Martinez, just number 6. And our events, Brophins, and I said,
2: DePaul. Rodrigo DePaul.
0: Rodrigo DePaul. Okay, A-T-A-P-A-H-A.
1: And also, Nick Messi, about Inter Miami.
0: Yes, McAllister. On the
1: Liverpool, Alexis McAllister.
0: That's right, on the field,
1: and then Enzo Fernandez.
0: Enzo Fernandez. Messi Nankasa number 10 and Fernandez also Jason number 25.
1: Enzo Fernandez were Chelsea. And Lautaro Martinez were Milan.
0: Milan. And Martinez was Manchester United.
1: Yeah, Emiliano Martinez.
0: Yeah. Nanya Aston Villa Fogo.
1: Emi Martinez or
0: no?
1: Number 23.
0: Okay. Jeff Wanti Sana Tiayanko Ostra Foronswa Akwako. A definition, a national
2: slugger,
0: and a way to the posh Lima Alaba.
1: Alaba,
0: I teach us now. Alaba, that's all more a offensive
1: Bayern Munich. And Real Madrid,
0: Oh, okay.
1: But Obao, injuries into
0: and a K-Danso,
1: Kevin Danso,
0: and yeah, Afriki Joe, as the commentary in Afriki Joe,
1: yeah,
0: you got more for say Kevin Danso all the way from Achimtafo.
1: Really?
0: What for Achimtafo? Or Sabarima, or Disa Piasa, and then what Jabre Muho, I want him Austria water.
1: It was an it. Austria water and
0: it. It's coming down so and so aging. Anyways, Schneider.
1: Schlager now, only keep an in our mukita the same name. Yeah.
0: And I will you add it.
1: Say what?
0: Say what, Nene? What say what do you mean, no? Number 6 and number 18.
1: Yeah, Munina Sukita, same name.
0: Okay. And as a Vista. And we're going to make an Indiana.
1: One.
0: Just number 11.
1: Grigorich.
0: Okay. See, Sam Rantier way more and age them and then Ray World Cup 2026. And they are both Argentina and Austria. We didn't do a giant camp, Kwame Abua, your unofficial commentator for this evening. Many DJ Tosic and age them, Jason number 5.

0: said Danso, Kevin Danso for Austria. What time when we did it in Nazwan Bangwe's younger? Ujeje Ochimpila, Kevin Danso, Ofri Ghana, Ewa Achimutafu, Nansu, seven previous, and Gordo Swan, Yen Tafa Punyan Gazenti, Wajipu, Akupiama, or Austria, Okwano, Bianyanahi, and Yan the national team colors, Adoni, a year. Honor Kick, everybody at Argentina, Wapeja Bono, Natuwa, Argentines, Bono, Ibono, and the Fuo, Asaba, Messi, Kelly Bonadama, Advantage, number 24, Bajini Bono, Ibibiana, I am Benyampa, Fernandez, but one in Ghana, and one, a year. Game no more, the S, Patins, Austrians, no, again, your more confidence, and not Chelsea, friends, the Avanti, friend, Messi, and for both penetrating between cooling break, and I said,
1: I just,
0: and I just say, a real more in the Akumani, to call Napoleon for you, that no more, and go, and my phone. Kevin Danso, your gun, and this day, will jam with your Austria. Peace, 104.3 FM. 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Challenge show. Lawson Herba Center. Hey. Lawson Herba Center. Lawson Herba Center. Good year, Brana Bomodia. Rabbe Pepe, people, but a year, Kuna, make up for their mom. And Dr. McKenzie. Shanap, good year, Shanap. Lawson, sir, would you, when you do a pet, the Virgin Doctor, Obama, your best, and Maddy, who some kind of young can be free. This is CIA, so don't go lost in your bar center. One more, a year, delay man capsules.

0: Nam Zenuma Kuwenum and a airway to the Maya. The commentary from Mexico, Canada, and USA. 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I did some company CD as to Ghana. 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We don't do a car problem, dear, so can't sell one can have a beer, not yet the call to our toying, a free. Messi would give it to me, if you man, I said, born or seven,
1: born on that,
0: I say he's the first player waiting to share hat trick or tournament.
1: There'll be, how committed that. Why? Yes, sir. Ojina hwa mane mai. Enyeska enyeshi, but ojina hwa mane mai.
0: So
1: yes, yes. On peso be disappointed. As a leader, inti anko yo biana sa anko yo no a wase sa pani sa mbe. Ehana pa.
0: Where captain wase pani chini? Kevin Danso, akwamu kwa fa bono. Edebi wano wase jezi. Yes, in the
1: number.
0: One was yet today. It's because me, Kevin, has one walked up. Beginning on
1: the
0: board.
1: Now, Alaba,
0: son of Obama, and Real Madrid. Alaba, the one I've been at your Kevin, so Mercy, who? Yeah, if one. Mercy, and your good was Mercy, who? Bono Abenechi, Babi Pimo Kevin Danso for the Austrian national team, the Bonaban goalkeeper in close, what's your friend, Schleicher, one of the double watchers, Assembian, and so, what later to the Kaka, chasing number 8, or your friend,
1: Smith,
0: Smith, Kevin Danso, Aquano, who gave me to power? I don't know why they are using him. Passes, no. So far, you don't catch him.
1: Oh, yes. Oh, you're a very good player. Wow. Kevin Danso is a very good player.
0: Where right back, Pablo Jones? Kevin has swinging one into the team.
1: That's why you're center back.
0: But in the bottom of the team, 1, 2, 3. Sadani Boda Kulachi Kapito, Kabon on the 4, on the 4, Australia. Beautiful game by Australians. On many of Brisa Kroda Mokwa, Kofra Pimbori de Fuo, Bonaba Bedi, Eye, and Rantia, Awita Kray, Edema, Argentina. Paya Bani Fafu, Abebe Bifana Bifu, Kevin has some comfort on Austria. He has slow on the move. He has trying to fetch the first goal, Messi Menana, Eddie Mokwa. Give me the Bayana Biwajo. We're Yafano, Akwada for Bafino, Wakino for Mopa. Tosic.
1: Some me catch us Austrians, you know, Ashasiano, Omo to Omobo, just to monitor Argentina game plan. Because this is a team, Waji Copa America 2 consecutive times. Waji Abeji World Cup. And in the last 4 years, you know, Waji 3 national trophies. And you know, and the same players now, no, do a mobile nonsense, BBA. Apart from number 3, no, you can say Medina, because none cartographic on number 3. Apart from on players on the J World Cup,
0: no Medina. Guess what the connection
1: number? Sir. And you know, among Austrians now are there because among two among both steady Argentina for now. Fe among who said this is how we have to attack them.
0: Don't you think that the Messi we know, say Messi, Jibba and excuse me, speed our one age wise, you know, you who Messi said you.
1: In the past 5 years, in years, I'm not born a ball. He just walk around the pitch, no monitor. But it's a born cannon, sir. In the idea of my power, Austrians, you know, when they say they also map a partner, a man here uncomfortable because we just know now money space, sir. They say, I want to be too much, I'll be brave, I'll be a new hope. But we just know at a particular point, sir, I'll be how I do. And you know, Austria, Kevin Danso, Alabama, I think, sir, I'm more here to my power.
0: Alaba and Kevin Danso, I'll let you hear about the amount of Australia for you, see, Austria for you, see, a kind, see, my, and you know, 29 minutes. World Cup commentary from Peace 104.3 FM. I remain your commentator for this evening. Jan Kai Kwame Obua. Aye, aye, go kick. Aye, go kick. You answer so. Aye, Nami Swa Dia. We will show you about your name. See, I know the player. Dance for the bad day. Message amudi bebe bia ye be kan message ni ba ti edipa amudi message sinipa na obi ahun osi 2 weeks.

0: Lakers, running commentary from me, Chief Inspector Isaac Odro. I'm up for my show. Thank you, everyone.
1: Isaac Odro.
0: That's it.
1: Now, I saw our head office. And my friend, I COP. Nanketia say,
0: Kevin, I'm talking about club body there for a crowd. Argentina. Argentina. Lumba na ball, you want to Uber Dissicans, Uber Degi. A dinner, the other you go more. Nemo, you start it, platform it was a bar.
1: Awesome,
0: yeah, Bobo,
1: Papa.
0: And one Maya, seven brothers, I had the Akandia, and in Sasha, and one more ball, two porno, you hear me? And after Cobo, Gotti Papier, Bona, who are the Buba? Kevin Danso. Kevin Danso is more than a pillar. Wait, the Joma Austria for the Bempia, Kenya, Messi, Gilwa, and Jazzy. Alabana Kabon and Yakabasa.
1: I'm winning. I'm winning. I'm winning.
0: Okay, okay. And Alaba, why, yeah, you man, papa. Messi, Gilwa, and Jazzy. Saturday, I'm going to be here. Kevin is just on the right side, and Fence Alaba is at the center side of the 80 yard. Gipa no yard about where Nyambo ni yen wo punchy na mess yes wo place bono and Alaba didn't go to do Alaba Alaba drunk eyes animal on a boy's animal
1: Najima
0: or Alaba blue Alaba. This is your commentary, infotainment commentary. Drop us what you have at it. What's our flip down? Obeye, one of your
1: Dataro Martinez.
0: Martinez, I can't even know her mercy. I'm a block very well. I'm a mercy, a catawaya, and I had the power and the blood. Bonnie with Argentina. I'm a Yabrisa condom. I'm the Bonuco, the Caliban and Debbie. Went to Mansur, Rodrigo. But anyone is at a very chief of
1: Molina.
0: Molina, Nimadina. Who didn't support
1: Macalester.
0: Thank you. Bon, I'm going to be a Martinez, Manchester United. Dependable defender with your chewa Segi Club. Argentina first has two game no. Almost have two game no. And a tatis and
1: a tatis. Say game the oppression now. Who say Usoki oppression now? Also relaxing. In football no, the opposition wow. The opposition no any more running. Say wow. Oppression no. In this one opposition ball no better than go. Who now oppression no better. Until all the time, say Okita, one of bare runs, no, or no bare relaxing. So that because Argentina team, no, regardless, in Penin Fonsu Wumpa,
0: so experience and so air count too.
1: Exactly.
0: So running 1-2 na and far, no slow game, Back to the commentary position, oh, Tian Kang Kwame Abua live in the studios, Peter Square, DJ Tosik, and the stop on card, Pedro Hansen. Argentina for Andrew Game Lucra, you see a cousin Bibiagua, a champ pampan, a man Gunisher form. Is Yan Martinez, Manchester United player, but the born in Bencusu for a social one. As an intentate, as a gravitary owner, now to turn Sawina and that weapon tribunal. The runs were about in now one by one. Bono Ababi Duhaibo,
1: Rodriguez,
0: Rodrigo
1: Depot.
0: Depot, a branch of Bishop by Squat, Chamabuabo, never go good for Depot. So I have Rodrigo Depot. But that one with Yaba Martinez, you are quite a
1: channel. And
0: so control a year defense, you know, Rodrigo Depot once again. Depot, quite good for you. The one of the two, but the one of Martinez, Aja Wajo, says Yabo, no more center circle, and the Austria Fonso package was Aja Wajo, Mumma, and the Tinga
1: Mumma.
0: So it remains the same 34 minutes. No go to either side. World Cup 2026, Mexico, Canada, and United States of America. We are a consumer of commentary position. Gonna be from Rodrigo de Paul. Rodrigo de Paul. And the new car was one and a half way. On the Sakaso, Bonas Abu Di Martinez. Now that Rodrigo de Paul, no Martinez, and one of Bonana.
1: Rodrigo de Paul, a defensive midfielder. Ah, you're very good at distribution, you know. So, and your formation on mobile is here now. And on the big midfielders, but because of mobile 4-4-2, you know, I'm gonna switch it to the right side of the midfield and then Enzo Fernandez at the left side. And then a boss, you know, and I'm not be at more deeper in Argentina setup, you know. Time, you know, I'm gonna prefer to say, born from. defense. But when what the space is
0: Oma was Sabasta, and when Oma was not who meet you cool.
1: Sabista
0: meet you cool. Former United player and your one who was Yetiwaha, commanding position, Yeti Kum. I've just been told it's a mercy, a share penalty, yeah. Kawane, a Yemenis of closer. I was here, kind
1: of. I was saying, I was saying,
0: Bonu Eguita, a branch Alaba, where ye the Abana for Fema, or Hena branch, Ninsakan Penyampa, and so a Messi Mantana and Najibon was standing one with it and still looking for Messi and Yemesi.
1: Yes,
0: the Martinez now could overlap. We bet him 1-on-1, Kevin Evans and also Ababa Argentina for 80 Adibo Bonas, whatever. Webu Enquesia Gada, so Bon across the face of the goalpost, you know, where Enfago Bia Emma Shannon Susan Woodier, I can't commentary. I want to give you 190 Bomiansa. Everyone for Grand Messi, and Rantama Power will be a TV. Every another team in Kawasu, Krabuako, Tao, Damas across the Suba Branasi, Kotokumcha, or Okanage, among Fabium Tiohua, who should be a very info commentary. Bibia won't be infotainment commentary. Women's when each other, when I bet the Messi, the Vinia Messo, but up in a tribute. Rodrigo. Depot, Obedipot. Why, okay, one in the subway. Would you say DJ Transit, Nakuma, El Babipa, Bonnetty Fazo, too old?
1: Yeah, Missa was a very glaring opportunity. Okay. Was a football, yeah. Obia,
0: chance, now. Manchester player, where you're cute but very intelligent. Who didn't want to grow a good Jesse number 13. A branch any day, and
1: you say,
0: hey, we'll marry. On the call will be who is your cool, and I get your hand. And you're true, and you're here, Argentina. So far, so good. Bien, you're sure when you were married, attacking me. No. Messi. But Kelly Bonnie, they're called to go Argentina on the offensive. Women's my grandma, pa. But the money now to what they're trying to yard. Once I call it back to Messi, what boy go? Messi. This guy is unstoppable. Messi is simply unstoppable. He has broken the record of being the highest goal scorer. World Cup 2026. History is made today. Dian Kang Kwame Abua, Austria against Argentina. This gentleman missed a penalty, and before the game ends, was Messi redeeming the image. It's me fan to her. Messi, the first player to record 4 solid goals in a tournament 2026 World Cup. DJ Tosik, your take.
1: Honestly, me pa Argentina for us, but because Ghana ni ever more strong, I wish them that Australians should be in your community. I will game. What you say? So, but argument be a
0: because you are very
1: intelligent. Yes, very sharp, very.
0: Okay, advantage now on lower. And I will be in the name of born if I'm in the name of the world. We are not placing a good year, but Messi will be a top row and a smash ball.
1: Because was in between defender and keeper, yeah. Even though keeper knew a defender,
0: yeah.
1: But when you are this year, you know, we are there with young and your ball. I have short, but we're placing it gently, tactically.
0: And said, I'm so young, I want to play because Ronaldo is a game.
1: Ronaldo is doing well. Maybe problem. The problem is I argument the brain. But the supporter Messi in Argentina team, Ronaldo is not getting that support in Portugal team.
0: Okay.
1: said there eh Messi said penalty who said the Argentina team I calm it down say Ronaldo na send in this current Portugal team you man because you see players from Montoto or Monsabimo making gestures near there. So these are two different situations altogether. Now on that pundit Binso Kase, Messi is getting that support from the team because of the leadership skills. Messi and Kase player via Shebo when Jama may man shame team in the board. But there are instances are if you are Ronaldo back as a ball way, young fan is a Peter Scar and Ekobo and different player and Ekobo. But blast a pepper. But because when Jaya Mame man shit, you know, uncelebrating, which is, no is also not good in part on his part as a leader.
0: The football in that county,
1: yeah.
0: If Peter Square, and why would you say we have to be here? We're in the Chaya. My Peter Mike, my Messi go, no. I said, Chile, but Messi, how do you see the goal? Go and Messi, say, only say Peter.
1: It takes individual brilliance to score Sago now, Bashe. No doubt. Me debia me kasa Ronaldo ye hard worker. Me me to me call YouTube na me share Ronaldo training no ye. Odi guy ni a hard worker or ye achiever. But odi ye kind of baller. Who say what you want? Ma show ball popping. Na umu bia football ni a ya che dear mana. Messi doesn't need to do much. Odi guy no he's gifted. Yen tia se sa na obia.
0: Odi na both teams
1: Oh yes, Austria for a game. I think they were doing well until goal nearby.
0: Yeah.
1: But before the goal, no more papa and Okrana now bought Kelvin down. So ni Alaba Abbas who said it's your mom, it's your na solid pa, but it will take a certain Messi.
2: Yes, sir.
1: It will take a certain Messi to break that win because Oma Bobo Pa Alaba and Austria for it, you know, a very good. But once again, it will take a certain Nkrumah Messi to break that defense.
0: Nkrumah, Yanzi or Tolamaza, it will be a Nikura, that will support by a very atomic. Inko Joseph said Peter Scott can say anything, whether Messi score or not. Zero, our all-time zero, Mo Bayard. Yet what I can say is Messi, I said, go a decay, Adama Argentina for the more can say, Sima, and you are nine, Mielu, and you see a kind of, yeah, where says Sima, and you are Kuba Kuba, you know, now a mama Kuma Kuba, that's a 3 points, you know, and I'm going to Channel Zero with your piece, 104.3 FM World Cup commentary, live, and I have been a blast, but is that one that comes, you are innocent. Ziabo Lupita Argentina for Bomo Ashe Kabaku Tia Austria for Mutinoche. So Bono and Yam Korean to be a bit when they did the football game of chance. Oh, Safo, can I get in that? You love yourself out. Sanguan, you know, where we're hoping to put me for a man. Alistair, yes, we see a kind of man Liverpool. I feel come to Liverpool for a moon to crack. I can't for the but Natas and Mark one power. It is Austrian influence of Macalister, Natas, what I'm going for. Energy, what that for? Ranger fans say Alamo, see, I can't do my grandma thing. Austrian player, only in Africa, nature. Waiting where I've been a near circle. Hey, football party, a game of intelligence. The conscience, what you be, be our game, so. Say, where's any new who, a chapter two, with the chip out, but Peja, oh, Alaba Peja Bono, boo. I got a yanya, was it boo? Ye bedi ye bedi yangu mwa kwa kwa huna ote pa apwa we pa njuu hei na mina wena na bapa ahi kama kwa chim ye nye ni da suche ube pe bombo pe pe biye de bivya siya Argentina fula state board late tatis ombi bina baby coach Tozic for Argentina
1: odi so far and say game there se siya no first half in the quarry, you be prefer say or the 1-0 no be call.
0: Football, mama say friend game manager.
1: Yes, than say or the 1-1 be call. Jebani say dia obi abet me ayesa. But I think say generally Austria I'm a Argentina I am fancy me to their best because stats right now, Argentina but just 9% ahead of Austria.
2: Sure.
1: You know, Argentina, you know, it's not functioning as it's supposed to be. That means Austria also, on the other hand, has done very well.
0: Alaba the brother Kuma Kelvin also from Achime Tafu in the Eastern Region to see a candidate Austria Mino Bono Ababedi Aye Alaba Hobium. Left is here more Simama Kumako and Sofan Kamu Alaba Tadama Kelvin also. Kelvin, Edward, go move video. What the Bono Kwandan, Ubechimana, Unenji, Abandon Kutabon, Jim position just number 4. What the Bono Baby Biana and Penny Power ABB. Zadia Ba Alaba, Alaba, and I meant him you know before me do a great honor. Would you mean Omuntamu go papa?
1: Strong pillars.
0: Strong pillars. Where you wanna find war? Die go and never better be. The dinner for a club one day for a club. Home to catch. How much time to make us have a first half round? Bobo, Yamamukai. Kelvin Danso is a complete player. The guy is a complete player. Kagani and number 2 are. Kebabu are a pan and from myself. Mazabu also an angra. Oh no. Lubita. Osra Goro. Alaba. And now Alaba. Chasing number 9, Avenger Fence, Sebastian, Jabori de Benechu, our tiny for waiting the Banaco Bimana, Emrika Seba Baba Kelly Banabo, swing the ball, swing it. That's what we are blockage. But when I see Pampin, we're charging now for now, but Pampin, we're throw, say Tawi. When I get what was said and kind of winner, well, that chance said and kind of winner, the Russian number. Footballers, see, the park is so antis and the Boko Helga, I put my run for the book. We don't see if you want to back out the Osolo Grand Mepu. Left with the Kachi, who didn't sound full from that? Put him to work out for now. Yeah, we want to lose what that's. Hey! Young lady, pal, you take your rough
1: role. Natal Martinez, or a rough player.
0: Martinez, he had for Mar Teresa, who are in the United States of America. Told him, sir, I'm Ranger Mishuman.
1: A very rough player.
0: So a very rough player for Sabista. One way, you know, Sabista. And the Labista. For you answer, give me back snow, you see, and my painting. I'm trying to say, we are here who will give you some kind of ground for now.
1: We've got to say,
0: What a beautiful turning.
1: Enzo
0: what a beautiful turning by Enzo Fernandez. With Jan Juan working
1: for you. Yeah, say yeah, Chelsea.
0: And Vaughn, born with a brand of first and best. Mercy, the one who Capitano, the goal getter. One was Chelsea, first goal, no, was Asa, for that, Munkan, and Luka, Akwesi Mone. And therefore, Jesse number 11, Akwesi Mone, and Akwesi Mone. The Gregorina. Said you were young, I just want the born, and you've got the Mosimid sound. But the born is sound.
1: Oh, sound.
0: Kevin, I saw a piano at the money calling award. Yeah, Nifa Afamuho. Kevin, Sukra Bono, he fasting so well and he's performing too much on Alaba. Buonabedi Alaba. Opia Penacaca, Opia, who are done, who watch in the Gutabon, and I am fortunate. Okay, Sadi Buonabedi Alaba, Alaba, Alaba, Alaba, fortunate Alaba, only in waiting money on every money on. Jimmy Jaco Valapi Murana, Ejawadi, Kelly, Ubiyan Kelly, Masanaba Alaba, Alaba, dependable defender, Punuya Dimpe, Roma Piana Mazak offer in one day when you watch it, Nana Wachaha. World Cup commentary, was standing one with the 20 on the Tibakan and the book out in the night. Jaco Fafa, almost over 18 Mr. Pana. We prepare for Winya, we prepare for Winya. She said, ah, Argentina Fanaji Bono, eh, over 10 1 term, ah. On the 98 one of them, some person want to confess up. The Argentina fans who possess the game in the year, papa, papa, papa. Peace 1-0-4.3, mercy, mercy. But I'm going to cheat. So when Chabo, first half, one of the team will come up on one. If what you say, you say, see, it's not come America. America, I'm going to go relegation. We'll be on go relegation. In Dominic, in Germany, the competition here in water. You see, I'm looking to say, yeah, I'm going to see, I come Argentina. Woman the born or my beautiful form as a near grabber. I don't know which way. Go back to Panama show and I'm going to pay you. Football is a game of chance. Ha! The poor and what the born of quantity. Was our command maintenance, Manchester United.
1: And I make us a first half. I can't a few minutes, no appoint, you know.
0: Game management,
1: of course. Also, or the one there, no. Or the professor, or the one there, or the back down, say, or the jam or what
2: earlier on once I told the guy, I said Argentina for normal age kaka because who show more born 2018 as compared to Austria team. Austria team know a very youthful team. Yes, from Rante womb. Nti e so omuni Argentina for no ball running football. Argentina for no nya ball omu relax you. Na omu experience. Nti unya ball na on for mu running sa na omu be ball half pack no mu ball sa. Nti e se Austria for no ball running football.
1: But on say I think say Austria for no a strategy of mama because Austria the gap between Kevin Dansone and Alaba and the other players now to me say the players na attack ya they fall back. Omu person be get it closer because of Lataro because when your counter will be proud. And you know, so steady at more press, no more catchy, which I don't helm kakra. Also, I'm so compact kakra, more bang, midfield, and I said there. But some more power, they asked the bones, I'm more catchy, bra. They said the Argentina for me, see the gap between them and the defense. Defense, need follow, line, a cheap pair. But we won't say Alaba, more catchy, bra. I think they are more press, also, I'm more pressing.
0: So far, so good. Emra Peter Square, and a branded DJ Totic, Elka said, you're not going to put Argentina for. Argentina for who be messy question on the pass, passing the Enyan cross. Still possessing the game from the left side of the field. Messi and his boys, Martinez, but a bench will be ready for the point of Benya Manka, whatever the poor, but good for Unibo Papa, the poor side of the one of the Chibu, but that Chibu Mana, Martinez, and what we're chasing number
1: Christian Romero,
0: Christian Romero, number 13, Romero, Chisale, the poor Romero Martinez, when we jump on the map, Udiagro, a Chino, who never be on Wafa, since the Austria for the centers are cannot super pair the ball and a good ball was such a bonabonechi. Why are two Adia took me name to Abrofuni Tatu? It is a correct Vita Neboso. Why then? Let's have a bit. But you're fine, the canning up in a way. One young points of Winamu Church and Mercy, say history maker. When you are a breaking record, no, so far. When one share more goals in the World Cup, Germany need this year and another Krem. And when Argentina need this year, fans are Messi. Messi, Messi. More than Ukraine, when in Bopopopopo. Because when in Banoma, when in Bopopopena, Kim Jenner, who are being the most. Let me see Bopopopopo, the Fiabe Fadano, and you open the cable of Will. Yeah, quite bad here. The second half, now them DJ Charlie. So far, so good. First half, Argentina getting their first goal. Amulidi sign and now winning now. 45 minutes ago.
1: Sadia Medica, I can't. You know, I think yes, someone said one more first goal there. And now Messi has a penalty. We will catch Oshere and come with 2 goals and possibly probably Oshere so anka. We for cross so asanyate. So football there, they basically. But I think Austria for no, Omaya there, because said the Medica kind of Austria ball possession, Argentina above 59, Austria above 41, which means Argentina bought just 9%, because Austria nine never can be an open mobile paper. So it's just 9% gap. That means Austria making sure Argentina is not really functioning. Said the Algeria, German, the function you are sharing the 3-0. You know, Austria fire there. But today, Yasha, sure, Kevin Danson, Ewo, Australia.
0: Obi Bisame, Kajon Cancer Senior, Italy, Obi Bisame, Kevin Danson, Eye, Kanemun, Tribu.
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1: Odi, ayi abrantie Cody Gakpo eboma Netherlands. Memphis Depay eboma Netherlands. Frimpong eboma Netherlands. Kobbie Mainoo eboma England. Kevin Danson, Airboma, Austria. John Yaboa, Airboma, Ecuador. These are players, Senka, your national team near attractive. Odi, one, the midfielder of the tournament so far, your friend Ayoub Bouad, or your Morocco, Wabo under 23, Ama, France. And also on both France national team. But because the Morocco for Ama or more national team, you know, I attracted him. When they invited him to Massa, we are Morocco, we are Bebo, on Bupuniti. Obama Morocco. The CR 18 years is the best midfielder so far.
4: Because Morocco now, what they are example?
1: Yeah, be there.
4: You know what I say? They have the top notch facilities.
1: Yes, sir. Next World Cup, Mbeko hosti
4: Portugal.
1: Portugal, Spain.
4: That's right. In Morocco, no, and we say football, no, so we pay attention. And the DNA is kind of
1: ever.
4: And you compare France to Morocco now, every logistics or bank to Europe, what is France? You know? When you're the same thing, I want another country. Yeah. What are they doing?
1: Exactly. And you know, make us say, attractive. Abraham Tiebi wo Morocco, ono so your friend Ibrahim Diaz. Ono so nko so Obama Spain.
4: Ibrahim Diaz said, you see a car in Edema, Rema.
1: Yes. Nko so Obama Spain. But what you see Morocco ahead of Spain?
4: Morocco in the gap.
1: All of them, yes, but make a can move from Morocco, but with Brian Diaz, you Spanish because you won't Spain or you have Morocco half Spanish. But what you sue Morocco ahead of Spain, just like Ayoub Bouadia, what on the were bought France under 23 recent this year, yeah, I was last year, and now all bought for Morocco. And if you're players are a good performance,
2: so the main trial, no, they're all kind of. They would be can own Tiaki.
1: Matias
2: Morocco team Nankasano, yes, two players spend a war more Morocco or no.
4: Exactly.
2: How many free outside?
1: The likes of
2: Roots, Eba,
1: F number nine attractive, sir. Come and play for us. Yes. Sankaya, they are attractive.
2: Options and commit me and Guam and Spain. Yes, you look out to me for my Portugal.
1: Hakim Ziyech, you won the Netherlands.
4: It was in Yarbin totally.
2: Attractive,
4: he is now ready to play
2: for Ghana
4: because not only England, team in England. Yeah, but I remember we are going to say, you pass football, we in here, and you have no more. I'm a what this year, if you're going to
1: football. And I'm making points now, you're making attractive.
4: But yeah, Dino, how to attractive. How's it going?
1: Yeah, that's
4: look, under 17, 20.
1: They're making in any.
4: Ah, okay.
1: And then you pack your box free crow, Bianco.
2: So, Obano, Odi.
1: Yes.
2: But, Morocco, facilities on my end. You put them in European standard. Maybe I know they are maybe to esteem and answer.
1: Ghana, Jen. Yeah.
4: Interview via Vinicius Junior, after rising Morocco. But see, now Morocco has top notch facilities. She's a whole plan of his own name under those
1: videos. Yeah, boy, I was so happy.
4: Because young man here gave him with Morocco for 80-30 pace, you know, against almighty Brazil.
1: Of course.
2: If you see, I know, player B or tracing the route, our Morocco be a Omofen Obeba.
1: Obeba! Obeba! Oh, way options, Sansan. They are working. Way options, and who said England, the team, the young friend, and why are ready? So, Obeba, Magana. But uncle, who said option? Who said your best friend? But if your man are attractive, they will be coming willingly.
4: Okay. You have a good young car to a channel, so I can say, be a Kodjo Hansen. Now, what's Kodjo Hansen? Messi and Kamelu, would be Kabako. Was already said, be looking for Kumka. Now, the Kamelu is my boy.
1: Papa.
4: And if
1: you're
4: an about so, Massa, can I be a catch you? I'm so far as one for Kamelu. I'm Benzio. Which we were
1: getting
4: Cameroon, Ghana Mobra. Cameroon, I'd be doing poor. Blue jeans energy drink was a bit off. Vitamin was the Adriana Pass Angazangaza. Dr. Ebenezer Oche. Why you mad the Bank of Ghana? Or see good show, bro. Vivian Dana Kwampa Papa, Medase. When so Adiaba or so did this is coming from Chief Inspector Chanchahine. You have done very, very well this evening. Medase Oho. And your commentary from the studios of peace. 104.3 FM. Kwajon Kansa Senior, Ewo Italy, was the Adentina Ghana Penfo, Ankwankwafa Kevin,
1: Kevin Danso.
4: Kevin Danso. And I'm saying, Olusu a Ghana ni, Olusu a Ghana ni. Pacho, you're a graduate. Your bar, second half of the World Cup commentary, you're the Bebremo.

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18: Sheye wo fraud for mu wo bank em misa wo username, pin and our password e wo phone suda maweni naho na so bi e ye waza we hunun tem isi anokwan sankai boy Ghana Association of Banks ne debrel.

0: 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This is Peace 104.3 channel. It's a talented Oboa. A goofy as a day. Aha. Watch my comment, my commentary. That's my drive time. Who need talent? I am from here. When you answer one talent, Peter Squaw was talent. DJ Tony got talent. And then, Ray, your commentators know at a freaky joke. What goes up on Sakwadia? Pongo this far up. Down Kwakia Bua. Dachi Kwamamwa Bay. Womu Humegakra. And yes, and your mummy and young woman, and your petrepetre, Nandi Vesibia, and your sea, Shannon So, Say and Mugasa, and Rays, Aya, Nana Kwakupo, and some, I am very busy with the pa, Say Ojachi Hurricane, Serabi or Changana for, Ebetimi, and your mummy didn't. Now your friend, England, with us, Hurricane, what is the Amazon, or 10 20. What's your china, teacher? What's your china? And you did Kwakupo, and some, said, my best trouble, and trouble. Tosic, first half, now go with second half. Your expectation?
1: Yeah, I mean, yes, even though me support Argentina because of Kevin Dansunti, I feel says so much me equalizing.
0: Hey, you know what you are?
1: Oh, that is why you know. As an American, how much me equalizing? Because meaning say Argentina, they are yet there. Group stage, you know, be qualified.
0: And you are coming there. I was Argentina.
1: Yeah, but on the Austria qua me pe.
0: Okay. Peter Squaw, you play. You can say. Then who is a calf? No, your. Expectation.
1: Okay, Odi. Sena meka earlier, no me say.
0: Go! Yee!
1: And Kaustra for kwa se. Sena meka, no, omoni Argentina for one more running football. Because omu a youthful team. And no one number to me you see against Argentina for. Aside that, in the experience there, you say Argentina wo, etching Austria. Into omu mbo more of running football.
0: More of running football and a Peter Squaw Esle Austria for some more Yesha say of it tossing you know Sima Baba Kun Termina Ucha moves a yeah Austria for Naya Omenyabri Yepa Messi so SCC Pex Bioho Ubana Penya a yeah Martinez goalkeeper in post ma Argentina Ubiya change bia Bia Enya Mazu the first 11 age Nemuno and one Ubiya and maintain live from a yeah Mexico a yeah Canada and U.S. woke up in Waisha de Papa, Juanano Alaba, Jabo de Kofi from Winnipa, and a Suhonua, Katin Babana, swing the ball, swing your goalkeeper Martinez, Wasom Zilkia, Aston Villa, and you see a kind Edmond with Jabo and Fafafa, or hitting your bed here, come on. Branchia will say, Jesse Juanano, what change you are welcome, and you throw, you have a tow at the Etia, a year Ostrafon. 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Messi, the phone 1 minute, supposedly, a pun me, a sonosolabo, Fred, footballers. Messi, the woman is grown up to of Draho, a quick car. With the any down, bonnie, papa, Japa Sunday. Now, if you visit at all, not when you die, but you praise the Lord, hallelujah, and that is very good. Walk from 3 years, papa. 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
0: 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Argentina, the job when the bench is number 25, but when the baby be an opinion bar, but I didn't even feel people. One day, Alesta, Pierre Castle, as I was so at your court, first, you remember Bobana Mijano, number 7, Messi, according to one shop, so when born in Antinant, according to Boba, born I will not in Ante, say Jim Daba Alesta, or Alesta Dandan Hugo, or Dano, the bench you crack, was one event, reorganization, Mosan Sand for just number 25, who came, Brandon Evans. Jesse number 25. Namans and the Fufrabana. Anyway, Yan Trust, Enoya Madina. Madina, I don't know. Madina, so you can get for Nankawako Mamubi. Mamubi Madina. Bona Bevivi, what Pedia Bono or Rahway? Kenya, Jibona Hansen, and he said, Walker Church or Telebano. Wait, my Fabana, not a trash. But you may want a ballot with your players continue. Play must continue. Ado. Argentina for any average one by second goal. Goal number 5. Messi, I'm on the Messi, no, a man, I'm a coach team. I watch him up, Bono. Not no team do all. Now I'm a flat status, big police status. Just any Parigiano. A man, I'm a man, Onya Jibona, or the one message any. Ostra for a Babu, Kevin Danso. One Alaba, and then the Alaba and Guta Bono will be from McKevin, Maka, but I'm McKevin Danso. What a player, solid guy. I mentioned him, Debbie. You want to feel Kevin as not to overlap it. Messi, where offside? Messi. What would I go on as of what? Hey, defender, good defender. One of them is offside. Because someone is offside. Some move we toss it. Who is saying they're dangerous for Austria for
2: yeah, very dangerous. But I did back one minute. I said, oh. Thanks, man. I'm going to say, I'm outside. I'm going to say, I'm going to say, I'm going to say, I'm going to say, I'm going to say, I'm going to say, I'm going to say, I'm going
0: to be sure what you can do with the ball.
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0: Ja, en nu moet je naar de veranda, dan moet je naar de porch. 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
4: Hij
0: 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Born now, go be goalkeeper in post. Or no, ever Argentina, there be Austria. Pierre Bonnet, there be the chief of perfect. Alaba, one no put up where there be, I'm going home. From what side, born a man of you. Kevin Dansone, Alaba, what would exchange your position? We're quite no, we are commanding your group. Penna would defend us, we're not going to wait your financial. Mercy now, or be mercy. To where the Buffum, born a baby Kevin Dansu. Once again, Kevin Dansu from Tafu in the Eastern region. I will see now come out Austria, a running uncle Paul. I'm going to be at Joseph. One more chrono, what a beautiful pass. Romana, Austria for the British acronym. Woman, you brilliant papa. Panthea said Jesse number 9 for Austria. Sabista, or Jemu Diaban Vivo. Also, Jemu, hey, interpositional passes me. Yeah, Juma, Umpen Apane. Since ya Argentina for us, why I say, Nansoma control them, but they are canoe. With Sian and Nansopa, and an anafetri.
2: Ataru Martinez.
0: Martinez, and I don't form no. Martinez for me, and sir, and this year, Dean. You are Ghana, and I pass you a Dutch or back Argentina. The will go on this shout out as Fanny Martinez. And I talk,
2: oh, Fanny Martinez. Okay, Intino, Otamendi ever be Christian Romero.
0: Christian Romero, every man, Otamendi, Ababa.

0: Sunday, Obamunche, when you pass back, when you call Aquacomani player, Alistair, no, Alistair, Benfica, Benfica runner, yeah. Okay, Benfica, and also start still, yeah. And also Portugal, yeah. Into Portuguese league, and also Quayaka Grafa, Martinez, Bonabrachida Mania Martinez, Tetua, Bonia Tetua, Obobo, the Manchester, or you come here, Binance, or Guinea, Juma, Martinez, no Dago, more Edema, and yet Argentina, and India, Bema Tentangramopa, first, your Bobo, no Gogi Poso, hey, no, we can. But slow game, Lucra, Panam to Boymino. Hey, if you are saying Yapao, so no Bisha Campa, no Pentama Abasha was a me, the woman, and Yavisha. Is ya Utamendi, Utamendi, Baba, Obermendinoma, Alistair, or Danda no Vivu, come up, come up, pressure be a Yomoso. One which has a grounding from Ajawaji, Professor Abaco, was Abate, or Mubone Pepa, born with Argentina overlapping, Umbaquana, or the Bonachi, Nango Rewine. 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de ni pas tum do so ho Argentina, who do I black? I go in the war. Was who bears your man in
1: Papa?
0: Woman per blacks are some bakuka. Bono, Equita, a year, Messi. For America, black Americans, oh. So far, so good, 59 minutes, a minute more to 60 minutes. Said your boy, you could touch it. Are you very sure, sir, with the pace Argentina for it to be slow game, you know? Austria for the big
1: I think sir, Odi, the only thing Austria coach necessary and to me oh here a changes because Lima are weak and unti ama Alaba adwuma na dɔɔso because Lima na ebo 3 but who says the say no most of the time Alaba is stretched to number 3 position because a home function here and that is the same place Obi to say Messi person offer all the time unti I think just a coach no wa ye mmere na ama Alaba ye double work be a coach no say quickly or replacing the said be ya pressure na e wo Alaba so because ye nyina nim say Alaba so so no or ye injury prone player one here na fe chiri say sia na ofi dia asema ba but then said we amon so so e present they have nothing to lose they now sure na say obesha wanya say wawi unti na dia kan say o say wapam go for yes we call all out na one na bo
0: DJ Tragic Girl see baby the Austria for no all out jebe sinsi and you this year poo none in the sea me
1: because at the end of the day 3 points in the year we game no more say what the one nail no point one waje 3 points no
0: so visual also tactically or maintaining the sea no nya overlap but could
1: the and I make an maybe a first no now so so best on no now who defend the kakra say they who throw no why we the best year nyere sinti no biem na nene mo
0: biem na nene mo na alaba mu je chomo pe so me no ball DJ Tragic and I'm attending kind of live on Peace 104.3 FM World Cup 2020 says this is a World Cup commentary brought to you by your commentator Dian Kankwam ya buachin kwana na mnumbremu osaju fo mu ajo fo pen watching na na pan me we pia bo do dia to vivio balape Messi mante na ko no what a beautiful pass obenya na we nya pa nya 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And ye is a proud people of this company. Said a quantum one, son and fennel. A diametiano, what I was sorry. I was sorry. I was so big, my boss. I remember if you're in it, the Joe Pogan at the Jama Subversion. What's a boy who's a bombing him? One of these answers, one in Jesse number 24. A brand here, Fernandez now.
1: Enzo Fernandez.
0: Enzo Fernandez, you see a camera Chelsea. Now, no, ya. What the one up, Bogan and Indian Yamna team say yes. Nanquia can all. What the judge I bought at Namia. I got your to see Chalupe.
1: And
0: now, the mother, ya, what means one, Danny?
1: Trouble. Because Obey Ataru Martinez, the Julian Alvarez, Abba.
0: Gonzalez,
1: Nico Gonzalez, and so and the main player are very pleasing.
0: Yati.
1: So far, so good. Ahead, no. Or yes,
2: a person shall be
1: free.
2: A Brunei mentality. A person shall be
1: free.
0: Now, sir, we should Brunei in the coach. No, Austria, they are in the coach.
1: Austria, no, I a German coach in the coach.
0: German coach in your Brunei.
1: Or your Brunei.
0: Okay.
1: But the mechanism, tactically, no, also, no, man, it's just
0: a question. You prepare your analysis, not just say, Australian.

0: coach, you know, Argentina coach, you know, a bit ahead of him.
1: Exactly. Okay. And you're saying, you know, a World Cup winner, two-time Copa America winner. You didn't only prove ours.
0: Can we count? Peter Scott.
1: Jonas Colani.
2: Oh, send
0: him. About 62 minutes.
2: Send another person, Oscar, for no, coming to the game. Me say, I'm more PC football. And Opeso bought possessive football with Argentina.
0: Argentina bono patu pa asubesh because game no titi taka se hwanu omunim boye pa bono kuta Messi just at the edge of the 18 akwado ko pass second guard and else wa pass bono wa kali bono oh kwa ku di ball di ball and ko fu di boy e brim ostra for no wa ve mo hro ma ma da boy yam pa ve mo hro ma no da boy yam na di am ground and di pass video we are saying. Yes, you see, my Aguara game, what do you mean? Yeah, what you catch them? A jump, Aguara, I will be one gets and sure, a good year, wherever you are, even so they come out to the Mamim Jack, the Mugam, the Jamima, Aquacrapa, for World Cup 2026, the best commentary ever. Our Peace FM commentary in the Africa, you are Soma, which means Take, Kabrama, be Soma, which means Take, Kakuya, Soma, Bongo, Soma, Sakadia, Soma, and Imadu Soma. And your reserve commentator, Jian Kankwa, member with my team, Kod Johansen, Peter Square, and DJ Tozit. Substitution.
1: And Julian Alvarez, Babeyi, Thiago Almada.
0: That's right.
1: Sana Gonzalez, and so Babeyi, Lautaro Martinez.
0: That's right.
1: Not just Omo the two attackers. One attacker, one midfielder.
0: Let's say they need more goals.
1: Yes.
0: Okay. It has only to be a bit messy.
1: Yeah.
0: What happened? You remember coming in Bermuda and say, a man not serve you. Omo your white. No, but come on, black, but could be. You're not going to be Argentina there. Tunjumbia anim. I'm going for him. Black.
3: I said, no
0: power. But one of my friends, oh boy. Going to ban for a fight here, the Nisa, a pre-board, meaning, Sanisa Kaya. Messi, a church, and it's a big going for counter. Goalkeeper, a counter, keepers, with a monger. Messi, a boss, a ball, or the table to hold, keep on Isaac. Messi, the bonum. Calling him bonum. Ravi said, and Isaac, I own his uncle, man. Man, who's the Messi, Doctor Mifanyan, and Benampa. I'm finally the Alaba, Yenaya Juma. Alaba, Adia Mayan, you
2: are. Says, and I can, the final decision lies with.
0: The referee. Back here, you know, a welcome and in terms of Sebastian, on a quare back here, who would have come back home. Back here, had a question there. Bono, Equita, Ostrafon, true. You better bono, about 20 tackle, 18 miles, who are torn, come out, or the Naka, Fafafe, well, on my side, the Najibono, Martinez has a one with Gibono, Eddie, a few home, Ababe Piemo, Alaba, there be Kevin Danso. Kevin Danso, a beautiful pass to the goalkeeper. Goalkeeper na a steady game a survey ground so no. Well, lay nice one to porch. 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I'm telling you. Everywhere you go. 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Oh my god. Yeah! Gregory Namikaya no. Senior be no wa chimshodo secondary school di timo di ye. Gregory. 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Amoniti na bo no mo ma so e ba na ni no.
1: Enko so kudu
0: ka. Yes, use na ni ma nyinya. 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Yeah. Bo na sa na ni ngaka. Yeah, Alaba Fimo. Hey, tell us, Mama. Captain of the side.
1: Player,
0: no, get your own idea. Be a bosom. Where you know him, Eddie. Hey, fortune's off him. Fortune's off him. And what a kitchen, Baba. Fortune's off him, Baba. Hey. Jesse number 7. 21.
1: Anatovich.
0: Anatovich.
1: Yeah.
0: and not of it. A man no omom connection school.
3: Nti or the press and not of it.
0: Nursing school omo appointment and not of it. And away did Anatovich.
3: Anatovich.
0: Is it Anatovich? Any anatomy? It's a marriage.
3: I know you're anatomy.
0: Anatomy.
3: And away, Anatovich.
0: I'm not a bad man. Yeah, the porch of him. He's here, Bono, I slow down a center circle. Argentina still leading by a long goal. Shannon Susan is here. The team will know, and Gwenno and Shannon are hot horses. Now, so a tactical game and a mobile. Coaches in the arguing and that park, that's why your purpose. Now, football is not just about your talent. Oma breaky, Elko, another hydration break. One more cock of boys, so that go mobile. Is here, and Chess, Sima, and Yosia, and Motimu, and your way, Sima, your crown, and the elbow. In the here, bay, in about 28 thereabout minutes, you know. Now, and you're fine. It's also news up every year. Now, it's a World Cup 2026, you know. And may Messi, Argentina, and Austria, and a day after. So far, so good. DJ Tragic, your initial comment for the first and our second half year. You have bought more than 20 minutes.
3: Oh, this so far, so good. Austria, I are there. Because, Osha game, no, on paper. Now, because by now, Argentina, a real game, no, cry. But what me hold your more to 1-0, just a single goal in the 60 something minutes there. Oh my idea. But I think say also I'm tighten strategies kaka. On say there be idea make say I be a ye lucky as I be before in our game they say Bruni El Bobo. Any single change be a or ye be an or the changing information as well. Argentina ba second half no the same players no first no ball 4-4-2 but oba first second half no the same players or the ball 4-3-1-1 and as they say changes me no
0: it depending on the kind of materials quality na o won
3: exactly
0: in the team of value
3: and you know who you call up as a coach that is what you put into consideration so player way ba me but the neighbor ball game way say see or they Julian Alvarez by you know automatically or by the boss spearhead and you know instead of the bony part two or top no or more no game into a barbe 4-3-4-2-3-1 top because Alvarez will speed on unlike Lautaro Martinez are not Messi Gina top no once they say Messi are dropping to the right wing and you know about one top no no but three people ahead of him. You know, no, or with speed into your clinical or your least mistake or best show. These are some of the things I'll say, you see, because I only play a Burma player. No,
0: the intent, Oscar for a 2-4.
3: On Debbie and America, say so. Who's your possession? Argentina, I'm watching just 9%. Into a moya,
0: yeah,
3: my second half, no, waho. So yes, it's still the same. Argentina 59, Austria 41. It means that Argentina watching just 9% because Austria bought 9
0: 50-50. 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For Johansen Abaha was your communication, our Heritage Christian University. The most times we are on the politics. Sans a view of them be answered with an assembly. And you know why, and before I am a Castana to interpret your so now Oklahoma. They see I see a kind sima at your soon be a new 72 minutes live. Our Peace 104.3 comment, you know, and you throw that be a corner kick. Would you support us in your ghost? You become a compa. Now, instead of being a ghost in the back, Messi, me name, say, she go beat me, she become with central than you. On one air call, aqua for two, a year corner cake, no. Capito, Capito, Messi, Chassel, Bobo, Yende, Nagubana, Tumanon, Homadi, Power, Pelunsu, Messia Kaji, Champions League, Waji best player, Waji Balando, Waji World Cup, everything in football, Messi, Ajibi, Jesse number 10 for Argentina, but Peja Bonidia Simu, Akadi Wanabi. What a chance! Very nice attempt. Very, very nice attempt. That was very good. Nice kick by Messi. Beautiful header by that boy. Bono Ababedi Osha Fodo. Say, say, dear child, do my jaddy, I'm a Kevin, I'm going to Alabaco. Tikavi, yes, now, Chiniba, Tafu, Tafu, Tafu, Jim, Bono, Adasukuta, Aya Osha Fodo. I can't come with paper woman. Football there, just a minute to cry. Nanu Wagana for boy, Kaka Krabi, and a Kukro Omonote. Since I born that with Osta, I can come for a good way to say Messi Pet and Magina to any more than old mine. Would your body move at 2,000 pet crown? Not on our crown. So, and before no air dead domains, I won't kaya, and run near 2 hours soon, Udin Sunu, I need to my. Now dead that one, where did they say, Obama to kill? Now action. So, I can come for the MPN in picture. You go to say, do what? Mumrani has a great Matakana. Ostra, still moving. Bono or the Aperture Red Kevin down to Ampenian Park. Or the Mark Kevin, JC number 22, Archer WA, JC number 20. Now Archer Key JC number, so no, at your mommy. A bunch of friends say Lima, Lima. Ono and a Pia Bono from Mark Kevin now. So Kevin, so Pierre Mede, Cotopo. See, see, Bono and Chasenta Sakura and Joe. Na Asa Abba and Cofono aside, Mitre, Ostrafono. So much in the Bona Bibio, a Tafasu, a Podi Argentina for Martinez, or Bumisil Tumba Man come for, or Asa Abba, pressure, pressure upon pressure. Wamuko, Wamuko, and Lima, Lima for Ostra. Obey Bonesima now 1-1, 1-V. But in the next year, when I want to do, we'll come on now, we'll confess now. Teacher, that brass word, you're going to be my pa. Bono, I'm going to be a stop for Romanango. Bono, Ababedi, Argentina, Fono, Echo, FBMO, a branch of Fencer, Fernandez, Chelsea for player,
4: Enzo,
0: Enzo Fernandez, Manuko, a drop of Piao, a giant in a big one, and we are rough as Miko, Kiwano. Peace, Enzo, for Fencer. Info commentary, infotainment commentary, be bia wom as a bank one, and one a crowd wom, a wasamika crowd wom, a real fuck a crowd woman, and Kinam could be it's home and a brave wom. Bono Abedi Center. Ah, Kevin Danzo, any public of Benina, where Jet so ye pop pop pop pop pop. Sergeant Tina Nazar Chavaso, Martinez, cool the game. Sarbona Betio, I want to left this day. Play must continue, remember you, but you foul. Hey!
4: Oh, this is unfair.
0: This is very bad.
4: I'm on yellow card.
0: Argentina need number 25 Jason. Why don't you come with this as money, Madina? But here, Madina, Pongloquai. I will be your Biaro. Madina, Pongloquai. Peter, I don't know who. And I won't worry.
4: Me won't shave.
0: Who will be there?
2: So the minti I said the number 25 no Eko Pia.
0: Medina.
2: Medina or say
4: Medina.
2: Medina.
0: Medina
2: I don't know yes sir. Oko asunye. Who Pia obi o America. Ozo bagana oko asu. Baza Facundo Medina. Why you there next time? Men
0: Bobo Osta. Brantia, Facundo, Medina, Aya, and Medina. Talk to say and call Medina. As one of Argentina, oh. I'm Argentina, and you got come your crap on your red. It's Facundo, Medina, one of Pia Obisho. Left in a man, a yellow card, and a nipple piano here, one of Sono. A man also yellow card. We named the entire Yanata. Born who could chase number 20 for Australia. One of Sunania be a Paso Benyago Lima. On no idea, look at Anna Medina, no call on Huono. I bet he Kevin Danso, Brad Kevin Danso from Achimatafo, or Sajin for Major Kurupeni Nanano, Afriki Joe, no fast Nano, where a Ghana need people, and then with Jama Osha, a Jordi Jai, Alabaja, Okoka, Fed with Mimbo, born with the Osha view. I don't know whether they are looking for something from the back or what. Minim Genja Bombon with Son Quasano, Kevin Danso, Zepia, Edamani, Wawaso, Kakaka, whatever they, whatever they, whatever. Say, say, Muko debut, attacker, but you would not so well. But you, hey, and your Kevin, I send down so power. What any pillar? Ah, man, can I tell you? Hope you, Kevin Dazzle, Kevin Dazzle. Welcome, what about a couple of you 90? yahwe abrante eya fakuno medina ne nanti kai olufa jibo na fi wadba na bakwana so ti babu akam kami afa no ho asama ba awakwara do oloni o wono kwon mercy mercy akano ya jibo na da bo sada bana ba chire medina ni ndio wono ko pio bi hu ho no sada bana ba jesus number 15 a check wono ba musisi ani ma peace 104.0 from world cup commentary Adiye papa.
5: Nico Gonzalez.
0: Nico Gonzalez. Or Nico Williams. Or no free Ghana Bieni. And also my mama Spain. And we jam my Spain for Ninia Nico Ayi Evans and Inaki Williams. Or free Ghana Bieni. Or Smith of Mama Ghana Spain for Muflame.
2: And a Nicolas and so we short from your Nico.
0: That's why I'm Abu Kwam Nicolas or a Capitani. When in that so boy, papa. Kwam Nicolas, the move was for more than so about body your pole. Kevin Danso once again in the game. Ghana Baso Dian can come away. It is no surprise. Well, you're commenting out to Mpa. Medaso Data. I'm sorry. Bono and the Kevin Danso once again. And then Kevin Danso. And then Siano Muyende. Bibiano Mudibana Benwachi. No more comment. I'm going to show you. And so, Dicky.
3: Once, or a very good ball passer. And you know, a young person or more initiative or more. Attack you know, from or no? Yeah, you know, and probably coaching you know, so formation at all, but because team Bia will nipa or pressable or no, Nigeria, your person will start attacking you know. You know, I think say, or no, more using you know, as the first initiator of the attack. You know. Okay.
2: But was it, you know, when you are doing chase, who initiate attack from the back? Ah, yes, you would have formed 1-0. How do you initiate an attack from the back? But Bob Bono or midfield, ni flanks, because NRF, Yevren is an Austria coach, meaning the person or chair, or the what complain or has several, say, Bono, who the only person or the born here. Who should have Cote d'Ivoire game now to me, say, Cote d'Ivoire Bono, even though say, yes, sure, I'm in the final minutes. Omunya Bono, more pressing. When I own a team, I prepare say omo person omunya equalizer. But Austrians for name press, omo mbobo niti, who player our bench na oye pace kaka na se oye guda. Since I'm not funny, bra, because omo mbobo no improvement be our game. Since I no mbobo na ye call halftime, sa odi sa no mbobo. Bibian si sa, if you agree with me, Bibian si sa our Austria side.
0: Mate, a DJ foreigner. Tell the words your bunny bandana do kuni pa what's in there. What I Kevin Danzuechi, Danzuanko. Kevin a bomb more than papa. Mercy, aye, tennis, beer, aquana, eh. Now, if we jump in a good Mugrania, and I need another ship dealer, we jump on what you have energy. Fair. Go keep on impose for Austria. Just in a yellow, baby. Said the can initiate of attack, and say, start to play three. Kevin Dankukwea, Omentarama Kevin Danzu. And then only go keep on the one abu. Mercy, Mumran, tennis, and Yadia. One more airborne menim babia and the Austria for sending me badia. Atia Faso, oh what a chance! Well I've got a big balance. Sadia Argentina ni Abrantia Jesse number 25. A ya Abrantia Medina, the one year yellow card no. May come my milk fragman and say boy pass and get up when we and Abrantia Kobumuse Bimpa Yesu Christo. Yesu Christo.
2: The ones that oppressing Kakra ones that or ya. One order form. You have nothing to lose.
3: Exactly.
2: Press it now. Yes, I'm for sure.
3: Give now. Yes, I want. Let's not forget it. I'm Leandro Pereira de Saba.
0: Yeah, the Paul.
3: Now, if we are Medina, so the Nicolas Taglafico.
0: Let's say Medina, no. Clarence, oh yeah, the last one. How are you?
3: Yeah.
0: And the Medina Pongo.
3: Oh, you know, the Taglafico, but not the Leandro Pereira. So I'm about to replace it. Yeah. Rodrigo de Paul.
0: Munina fetch one obvious in class. You see, yeah, baby, you're the one who wants to move. 81 minutes.
2: But Odia, Argentina coach Nabasso. Who said Medina, Adeo Coyen, Unia Yellow Card? One shan was not good in saying, you know,
0: so tactically,
2: you take him off.
0: Sure.
2: Watch us or experienced coach.
0: Exactly. What cup I see in Niagro? Sadano Ghana for Guamuquesh say, hey, Abrantia, now a Panama. So be trying to answer and goes wait, Asante, yes, Asante. Yeah, we're going for a grand moment. Ghana football. But when's it coming? say your Bobo Pano or my Ghana, first 11, which will be Jacqueline from Mumdia, or Baba Samoja and Diafra, Samoja and Jabu Ibo. It's we have really disappointed the nation when it comes to association football and its management. May God help us, Yankupon Susadi Wedia, one way. And Yabibian and Yankupon, Yipan Fanagin in Yansan and Tara Temojima, Kevin Ansu once again come to the party, still contrained again from behind. Wanikwagi Pano, Echabo, Abate, Ibra Kadabra, Ajawaju, Kipan says slow down. Who slow down that young one? Who the former Kabako, Akasi Mango train, Nayapo, who's will be slowed down? Press anyway. Kevin Danso. What a player. Kevin Danso. What just a tactically what being a good do.
3: One who didn't honor or initiate pressing. Because born in football, yes, see, in football, no. Once, or no, lateral defense, no, he two training in our bomb when him, and on one banetti, kakra. So, who pack in a such a will be a, if you don't have a midfield and an IQ, so to say, between your nom, Sergio Busquets, no, that is how you start your attack.
0: Okay.
3: So, our midfielder, what's that IQ, no, there, you don't fear, but you're gonna be at the man or the bear.
0: That's it.
3: But, Austria Nibi, you know, they will fall on defender.
0: And it is the reason why Peter Squaka just said, oh, many people are there, shouldn't press from behind. Well, go, and I'm a fefe. Born up, baby, my Austria foreign champion. Back to Kevin Danso. To me, it is a very wrong approach. I'm telling you,
2: from,
0: as a footballer,
2: one and can you find, but
0: because some person should go there, and yet it's one your first 33. But Kevin is doing his very best. Oh, yeah, the power. Born no Asa Babedi, a year, Austria foreign champion. Back to Kevin as well.
3: Because of many midfielder or pressable.
0: Ziano or play the role of a midfielder and a defender as well.
3: You think also we more no start attacking you or multimedia.
0: Lima when you look at and when I switch them or the born who anymore than a chop for fair. A branch and who back on soon the club owner and call them to back to Kevin Danso.
3: Kevin,
0: it is all about Kevin Danso in the Austria game, 84 minutes. Udian Kan Kwame Abu finishing hand. World Cup commentary. Ghana's best radio station, please. 104.3 Kevin Danso once again. I'm here because I know that Kevin Danso, Kevin Danso, PTV. Boys are Kevin Danso, yeah. I'm going to get the name. Yanko, Chuku Chakabem.
2: Chuku Emeka. I know you trade.
0: Chuku Emeka Abem. Ababe Grigori, Eddie Fim, Chuku Emeka, Ogami, Nigeria, Oman Kobi. And so I'm running just a change on Nigeria.
2: Bacho or Share Ghana. Almost 5-1. Or no, they say
0: 5-1.
2: Or no, they say last go. Chuku Emeka.
0: Chuku Emeka. Or no, and I'm a big German, sir. Maybe I'm really a dream. Or my first over to me at a Canadian Austria for Wabomes. A wire rasta. Bono Ababe Diwan. Argentina for goalkeeper Martinez. Or the man in Martinez. Or to see a kind of Manchester United. United Bobo, United the Dirty, Achinquana Namu Bremu, and then made a Bremu party, Untiminum, over than one way. Bono, Ababe Piemu, 1-on-1, 1v1v, Argentina, Bakmasha, Katos, Menana, Argentina, Kevin Danso to location. Kevin Danso once again. Me come, my girlfriend, Manaka, the Kevin Danso, Vonachia, Bona, and Katna Kasa. That was a dangerous one, of course. But with him at clear lines, you know, Adiama Austria, Bona Aya give and take all the be. Ka Austria forms who bet Tiomuka, Ayahu, still, born with Jacob Mahriche Kwam. Hey, Austria, still, ask him more questions. Would they get the answers? Bombayanu Yenana, but Bona Benachu, Jesse Nama says, for Austria, Womu Pepia, press and Ahani here. Ahani, baby, a time you do it on Musha Kukro. A dear Argentina for. Oh, Debbie. Argentina for a club born now to a tree baby cry. And you throw a Yabato, Eddie Etia, my Argentina, Messi, Lidio Masha, one goal, Eddie Etia, Austria for no. Slaga.
3: Back to Kevin
0: Danso. Kevin Danso once again, the pillar of your team. To me, he's the man of the match for the Austria. Austria for. So, Jason Matre Kevin Danso. A quack, quack, quack, quack, quack, quack, quack, quack, quack, quack, quack, quack, quack, quack, quack, quack, quack, quack, quack, quack, quack, quack, quack, quack, quack, quack, quack, quack, 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
0: 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What a poor pass! Enough to put a base far. Otamendi. And the way they were the wingy. Otamendi. What in the book? Any nipper do you think? What in one bar for here? What back one? What sharing front one broke?
3: Otamendi. Or your that rough defenders in the be. I bet it's your bubble ball. Zanko for. It's your better time when
0: double. Better time when nipper. What double? Oh, nyanyanyanyany. The ball look with that Oscar for no. Few minutes to the end of the game, I think they just want to have an equalizer. The best member man has MM or back caliber as yet. There we go, give us a cheap ball. Why I'm wrong, cry Martinez. Or say, I'm a World Cup winner. My J European so I can home. We bought Aston Villa. Who went and watched him? Miss Roa. Who bought Yuma Crown? When some say Kaku. One other corner. Still, Argentina for no a delay game. No, because what I'm saying, your plan is say, I want to corner. Messi a swung ball. No, eh, whoa, whoa, whoa, whoa, whoa, whoa, whoa, whoa, whoa, whoa, whoa, whoa, whoa, whoa, whoa, whoa, whoa, whoa, whoa, whoa, whoa, whoa, whoa, whoa, whoa, whoa. Peace, 1-0-4.3. Alistair, what happened? I'm a judge number 5 for Argentina.
5: Perades,
0: I don't know. Run so I say, Jamie, I call a true firm. Bono, as I'm Otamendi, I can't wait to talk about. Well, Bayer, my papa, I said, Ghana, what was I so inclined? One Malangas, one Mohuba, the Bajas are left with them on my belly. Eh, who now rehopa, and when we're waiting, then so many women, abro, overtaking, and Kofanuku, Messi, and Kofana Santi Free, Biamo, Banaba Dabi, or Tenetary, that kind of one, innocent. Left is a foul. 5 solid minutes have been given us an other time. Simama Kumaku, a numuni, we see, we wonder why, upon. Well, the man shy upon, we have found a body swell. A man never born in front of body.
5: Yeah.
0: We your body is a Oka decided of a part, what a far. A
3: Kokoko.
0: Ya Bragu.
3: Can I have a
0: Bokabu? Why Nippa Bona Chimada Manso, ya Poko for the Azonas? A one wine. And so they are made yet another. Baby Anke Bobo crack, and Jacob Johansson for Monfu and Bragu. Mark a chance, old boy, which is a new blocks that you can. And why not? Mercy. And then let us create a platform for the next generation. Tina in kind football academy, Yako Fabano. Messi Munya, so many opportunities in your platform. Now, come on, Messi. Ghana, but if you want to be able to say, we shall be free. Talent, no one, ma'am. Now, so I can't be anyway. Left with 2x4, left for not shed over the league. Oh, madame. Bono, Ebita, a Nigerian, to go in Mecca. In Mecca already, Ogami, when you know, when you're back. Bono, at least I hold 15 from Wa, Dan over Fair.
5: Bono, Nanko, or Jeffa against Otamendi.
0: Banye, Ukin. Bono, Martinez is what I'm moving into. Kevin Danso, where we did come, I'm freaking you. What fascinated Diagoya and Chukun Solid?
5: Chukun Mecca.
0: Alistair, your money yellow card. And now I'm from Alistair.
5: That'd be Paradis.
0: Paradis, moment of the card, the man of his Alistair. You could need some money and queen and Edia share Alistair. But the whole partners you took who put them in Jamal Lombo, one penny and pile, a Lombo Nadro. Dr. Michael J, thank you so much.
2: The Muntier train about the Alistair. About my friend Alistair.
0: Hey, where are Muntier for you?
3: Where are McAllister?
0: McAllister. Oh no, it's a camera. Liverpool, Alistair, McAllister, Liverpool player. Yeah, that's it. Papa, papa. Name the referee now, Bob Ben saying it.
6: A handball.
0: I got 3 minutes now. The BBI have been away. Hi, Udi. Your listeners are delighted to know of your multi-talent skills in numerous departments in radio, sports commentary, newscasting, and hosting of other programs to serve Mother Ghana, a rare gem in radio business. 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
2: When I go to Johannes, he has some troubles. Blocks in the pan.
0: He has a bone in the sebi. Or a fumble. Said he, a year Kevin Downs, who he pinball if you want it there. So I go, why, and then he said, now he said, Emma, one more aqua question, a kaka crabby. Boy, you know me, party.
6: Or we had the ball back into the box. Said the boy, we'll be
0: connected. Kevin Danso has really done so well from behind. He's been all over the place. And I tell you, watch the mercy, sir. We are mercy. I'm one Ghana and I'm 2D. In India, I'm not the best any. Austria this year, Ghana this year, Kevin Danso. Why, you be papa, can't see my menu. Say, BBI and CDR. And as a Ghana for you, you're Kevin Danso. I'm Koyaman. As an individual player, he's done so well. Chuku Mecca Koyi Bonas Adabembium. Chuku Mecca Koyi Bino. Ayahu. A Kwani Bonas Saubiata. So, Kevin Danso against Messi Messi. Ebehu. 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Messi and Fabonanko. When Jabba Maninia. Thank you, goalkeeper. Still give me some percentage. Messi Bashana. Messi Bashana. Wabop him. What's up, Bop him?
7: What's it? Messi, I said.
0: And you go.
6: Smiling.
0: Put it in. Who did the Yangina of my dreams that a Quebec Managini Dean?
6: Yes.
0: Mama Abrantana Agini Dean.
6: Conscious Airport.
0: Conscious Airport. How can you say so when Ronaldo is still alive? That is your perception. That is your saying. I can't see my back. Now I can't say now, baby. Yeah. Message. Yeah. Boy, no, down, down. Who's that Kevin? Ever pet. And we'll lay pass. When we say 1v on the Kevin or Baji Bonafriend 7, we'll lay pass in the pet. And on who's right in him be. And I'll quit poo. Yeah, we are not about to mess in him. And I'm a panyai. Now at an akasa.
3: Oh, the so far so good. I think Argentina deserve a win, no? Even though Mekase and Austria was surprising me papa because Osha starts this year. Argentina above 54 and Austria above 46. It means Argentina is just 4% ahead of Austria. And to normal bobo pa just be up front, no any of my midfield in I disappoint them because almost started almost attacking you know, from defense. They say Kevin Danson or initiative right now. One could do midfielder. Now Asanyaba. You know, they needed somebody to connect from defense to the attack. Sad at the end of the game, like I'm losing game, no? 2-0 to Argentina. But,
0: We have a messy body for Kevin Danson. Enka obetima is better than what he did as Kevin Danswa. Yenya yebun diswa ya the boni na na hupe. But I could see a little of lackadaisicality kakra. Ebem asena when you too sure saw the nan carbon ebey. I'm a messy enya 2 goals in the first half when ya 1 and a second half when su onya 1. Add up awakwe 2. Boni ya panisa Peter Messi. I say you want go, I can go you know.
2: Oh dear, some of me can say Messi a hey, team player.
7: What's that?
2: What's that? What do you want?
0: Okay. That's your boy referee saying, wow! Referee, Abba Bay. Referee, no, Abba Bay. Say AFL. Now, could you answer the minimum? So, you know, you know, you said, dear, Messi, I'm a body first, 100 years old Messi fan. I will man be about park, man be about park. And what you for? When you finish, I'm a kuma kuma kuma kuma. 100 years. and number park minister and no nana as I can see Mercy way. No no. What fun who I didn't say.
3: Na odi baby a ball in day a message na chiri sir we your least mistake
0: this guy
3: will hat trick
0: another hat trick this guy called Messi is dangerous can he do the magic magical Messi what should the world expect from your foot again every foot now no Messi wa peja bonoi gupa dumara kwa
2: apo
0: Man number Benny with the Aguan Jenny Binavia. Hard work pays. Messi, Ayajuma Dini. Majedu and Yamuno. So far, 2 matches, 5 goals. Leading the goalkeeping chart. World Cup 2026. But in the front of Fun say, I bury as the goalkeeping boot. Messi has had it. 0 will be in stroke.
3: Because 2 matches, 5 goals.
0: Messi.
2: I'm not in shape, you.
0: Why man should be?
2: There be a notch in America.
0: A notch there.
2: But was zero.
3: That's gonna be very correct.
0: God bless you more. Mahine, it's been wonderful listening to you this evening. Dr. Michael J was so young kind. Now go punch up and me one my intimate here and flip down over that say. Coach, you are back on what you came. Yeah, didn't banana direct amuka. Yeah, Ralph Rani. Yes. Why Mre? Oba. Now, by the came. Or see, in fact, you've been fabulous with your commentary this evening. One for D and my patrol, one so, yeah, that's papa. So far, so good. World Cup match 2026. Ghana, here we come. Or China, good partner, men on watch. Tanko, we have one big Messi. Was stressa. But see, yeah, me, I you hear any people, Benamini, that's all. Messi, so hear any book.
3: Yes.
0: Messi, you hear any book. Oh, Brasier. Tinyame Ashede Shilano and our determination spirit. It's a comment to Utia and Usha, dear, say, in Sio, any mental soul.
2: And I would be this moment a very emotional man because ni papa home fan.
0: Oh,
2: ni papa.
0: Oh, man, come
2: here.
0: Oh. Can you see me, papa? Okay, so I'm going to hospital.
2: Oh, a motion come about. Okay.
0: Okay, Nina can Abrabo because we are working at 14 and Papa's baby 16-17.
3: Yeah,
0: and you were didn't change Kenny Ba, and Papa will buy a mess like this. Can you worry? Why are you? Martinez, any mercy, Ezra, and I will come for me, Omopom and Sam, yeah, your coach, oh, Radia Gopo, in Yinia, oh, baby, that's it. Camera Nina, the mercy so, and also Emma, very beautiful smiling face, or say, on your name, and you had to work up for Jane on last 4 years. Yet they actually a man sign says, yeah, the Otamendi, Chizapano, Okojima, or Tapija Pija Nadia, yeah, Tinibuna Bussay, hey, tell for the Diakos Yoni Petri. DJ Tosek, your final remarks.
3: Yeah, I can say, Mercy, Aje, man of the match. Austria coaching wa money home model because as a timer or the Alaba film na Alaba na ne ratings e wo hype and I think say say ko bowie ya even though Austria
0: o ka say Alaba your engine pump player e be on the field no signal coach say don pay bi ho aka
3: yeah position na me kun say na e Lima enhu so enti no changes no instead say ko be replace Lima no e no the Alaba. Even though we lose Ubatenka or we move on, yeah, I believe, sir. And then emerge later, no game born in our baby D Kevin Danso soon because I'm already turning born in Bia Kevin. Yes, and this is Alaba woman. Nani ratings were higher than Obia Park and so this is yes, or the Yina Anka Abia and Kobe to me and your man of the match. No. But then Austria were born home modern, playing a team like Argentina, the same squad or the AG World Cup or the AG Copa America. 2 consecutive times, not just about 3 players spend our season, and then Argentina team no di from goalkeeper up to number 11, no, or more position there, nipper 2. The rest are Moka only just 4 players or Moka, more than 26 players in the core, or more position there, nipper 2.
0: Exactly, because they have the talent,
3: yes, because yeah. Now Argentina only himself on a league, you know, about 32 teams. Mm-hmm. It means some money up brace or more training players. Yeah, England crowd about 20. but I'm about 32 teams. It tells you the kind of league I'm
0: about. There is a nature talent.
3: Yes.
0: Now I'm going to showcase you to the world. And the league, you know, ancient and yet league attention be pretty. So, but talent, you know,
3: I was. Because the focus is that your money and your talent and your problem.
0: And a pencil and my mom in your song for so. Then say, I've not lost so much magic work up because Maradona time, Momigiano. Now I'm walking
3: crazy. I'm
0: saying
3: Copa America, Crano Munti means it.
0: In the nature of talent in there, a very crucial football nation, Biano Person, the ball, Botum Paul. Talent in our big room. So when we move talent in a bad dance, obey to me about this stage not performing. Where players are going to position, but move 2-2 now. It's not talent, Tomo.
3: Yes.
0: It's a way they will come out. You bring the same replacement.
3: The same about replacement. And that 2-2 now, Mekano. Or the picking them cry problem.
0: Yeah.
3: And you share coach now, the first match, the obo 2 are in a home Molina, Otanase. And a second match, we best starting.
0: Sure.
3: Into the ABQ, a third match, we best in a bench. Because Nipa 2 no more Bohono. Be are equally good. Osha midfielder, Oyim Rodrigo De Paul, or the Leandro Paredes nearby, or Enzo Fernandez, Martinez or Bermu later, Nico Gonzalez. I'm equally good players.
0: Yeah, me can only Peter Squan to Kakaka answer na ya sorry so na ye de enkabo akenya ne commercial sakano ababigu na shana so say Lawson Beverages or Madaroma and a boy chidom na ye de commentary and the brand blue jeans energy drink or CB 12 Vitamilk and ye duane zang and ye na from KK Paper Roofing so say this year we nyako KK Paper Peshengres Papa Ubenyebi. Fix it, and then they fix it smooth and auto limited. And Ukraine, so we share a sanitary to air conditioning. How near the idea? Young Vanco fix it, umber fix it, come up, at the amount amawonso. When you are soon, you need work or need work Action Chapel, opposite to war, and no more ever dance. My runabout, cafe to war, and I will be home on patch. Oh, social media and the there, TikTok, IG, BBA, Facebook, and fix it smooth. Now, one more to air the air call. Nyangu Boya Dunas Adumida Osu Odi, I feel the game. You are very versatile and all-round person. God bless you. Kojuansen, who is studio. I'm a grown-up in Ibatawono. Fatu from Kakra. Nyame Aduma, Ebi Ochana, Minimu Miensa, Yenshia on this round table. But Ghana, a crucial match. The Blasters of Ghana, and the three Lions of England. Anna Ade Elboni for my right hand side. Peter Ochina sign a work Ghana game. No, as a Ghana for in the show be so adding there, but a bit much England for
2: the match now. Me share against Panama second half. No, 9 minutes now. Born a muyed me more player be adding, but coach now. Yes, substitution on no who said 9 minutes. Boys, no, there be me more be adding.
0: Nobody has a
2: national review.
0: Oh,
2: the coach ni bet me a start senior or end day with Panama no ebe Black Stars team. It will take a miracle to beat this English team. Odi uni mean so mini.
0: Say
2: players Odi ya best na say best start commentary oka say me tie o.
0: Okay.
2: Me tie o na we come about English team no say o mo Bellingham o mo say I listen to you.
0: Sure.
2: Nti uni mean so mini say England team we are won. It will take a miracle for the Black Stars. Enye undoable, you bet me aye, but a bet taking miracle for us to beat England. Odi, we can settle for a draw.
0: Nana Kwakubu Nsam say Hurricane or Chichirino, and then soon who is saying?
2: Odi, the last time Kwakubu Nsam caught Chichirino be in him DC. Or can say Ronaldo on Shego 2014 on Shego against Black Stars. Ronaldo and Shego tournament no Black Stars in Kwano Shay. Inti Odi means those things many on in film. Inti. Black Stars, Epa, Omun, Unkono, Munko, settle for a draw. You bet me we can do it, and you're undoable. Inti, me may say, Bono, young force, yeah, and young draw, because this English team, yen na yen mama holding.
0: Okay, Peter Squad, say English team, no. A bad thing, say Black Stars, Bishop Nenso, yeah, yeah, you bet me Ashom, said the football there. Yenye ma baku for wa modern bo emekundie ba na manfu ani to so se na kwa kubo exam kwa ti obi a oni hu eno de achichi obi okwazo achichi Ronaldo tournament no anje go yango a eno she ye ti kwa ku ono bo exam mo ba bi train na nyamere ai to
6: well odi said Peter Kane no England team Ghana eco face no chena no enye small team
0: and the young sese o
6: dabi odi me odi me ba me yamu nsese me yamu nsese me sa
0: this is the blasters of Ghana I am Ghana team na bo bo no
6: dede na hu no okrom bebe no we are a country ya what talent anka ye gumi talent no ehwe ni ye anka ye betimi aye World Cup ye betimi agen hands down but because don't forget say world the cry Africa Ghana said the Africa African Brazil pain. Then and Abani say.
0: So I can say pain.
6: Pain, yes. So
0: I'm.
6: Na Cecilia no yama.
2: Toxic main trauma no. In 2010, your modern bounty, you were ranked second in Africa, 14th in the world. The whole world. You ranked Ghana. Oh yeah, you chose.
6: So na Cecilia yeah can say. Football, yanti as you say obi animbo. England, yeah. Sabi yeah baye. To me, I find it bayi I say they say they are so for a two as sorry them they be ano England for no most of that come home school. So my young James say young Kwani a world drop. A drum buff football. Yeah my ya talent no one here the adjunct the superstition actually. Now me can they uncle for you come. It's because a so for be man who so for be crowned there. Watch the time Ghana they best say I'm the king of England. I come a Ben here you know. Go and check video know ho. Bako, professor say you be losing your match in ya, you winning ya no, also on one as I hear who are you my mind. So full my ball. I also play as no, Matissa got by confusion be a bar, ya camp be, now play a big crowd in the Malama Kokam. Master winning bar, winning bar. Let's stop these things. Also, if you for no, and make sure I say, ya back camper will be on from, what the Malama bear then,
2: or dear, and can manage team. Or your team manager.
6: Africa
2: owns a team.
6: Africa
2: has talents near the
6: so, Africa higher a team. Yeah, and as a West Africa, yes, on my own world group, him for Burkina for Benin, maybe. Okay, Benin. Yeah. Benin for an African Cup. Sir, Africa, no, yeah, the ball, a drone, a Benin for an African Cup, or Major Dodo
2: saying. Have conquer on baby.
6: Exactly. And the young guy superstition, no. Now you may have been caught talent and also let's do the right thing and make sure when you do the right thing okay. It will bear fruit.
0: From the camp of the blasters, the superstition we are and if you know what you as well for no when we are so full them when we are so full nyankupon or see in sin and we nyankupon or kasa or kasa bako nyankupon can tell me say it has square eh babe ye skeni.
2: I'm a mere software. A banner fire is off where we can but men can say, Yamina catch us, Ghana Beshe.
0: You can't say, enjoy me, and here,
6: Buffalo. I am Buffalo.
0: I go to a guap, Wajin, your bema DJ Tonic,
6: aka Kakamba,
0: Kakamba, Buffalo.
6: I am Buffalo.
0: Is he a job for, and aha, and I demons, Shannon, so dear, and Kakamia Boa, Mini Peter Squad, DJ Tonic. And I brand here for Johnson. Invention of talking once I
6: then.
0: Happy birthday to a year. Happy belated birthday to Alhaji Daniel Bampo of Daily Guide from Japan Boga. We send him really say a mercy winning dear ever baby no a mamma. But I was a baby. Say your baby boy now any commentary. This is 8 p.m. commentary. ɛno deɛ sports foɔ no ankasa ɛba bɛgye na ɔmo de agyirɛ ma wɔm nyankopɔn nhyira mo hyɛ no nso sɛ woyɛ wowɔ ba baamu wa na onim bɔɔlo bɔ a ɛsiade ayenkan football academy 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
8: Take a woman. Mary made your delay man caps to see a woman in India.
9: Why, yeah.
8: I wouldn't have won Yanisan. Would delay a Jumano Supapa. Now, what say? Now, we yen yepa.
9: Delay man capsules. I don't know. I'm Mrs. Sinuko to get my attention.
8: I can see. Now, look at Mr. and then the capsules are. A man in Maruman in a Numbiano. Menumbiano Mido. Who may say?
9: Who said what he feel? I have fed Nitipa.
8: And then I will question what would delay, sir. Lock and Mister, and then the capsules.
9: Minsu efiti kromu ya ubiem
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9: Minsu.
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14: 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It's a poor Hisense showroom. 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
15: Hello, Oba.
16: Charlie, me one library. I don't know if I'm sir.
15: Oh. Bese mi bisa wasem kakra. 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
16: Wakadugu, bye.
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1: hey, hey, hey, hey, hey, Abato omo amanu fo enu kwada woni mfie dumie ne de wonka ho wo padu duo tua divine hope herbal center swami kumasi fre won 059 156 5557 ana 0551 228281 ena benye bi so pharmacy herbal enu over the counter medicine shops otua herbal powder me say wonka sa be back.
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5: 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Me to be the 1,000 cities a be here.
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7: 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Nenya points ha. 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
2: Oh, correct, sir.
3: I take up, man.
2: Mary made your delay man capsules. See, I wouldn't know your idea.
3: Why, yeah.
2: I wouldn't have won your son. Would delay a human so papa. Now, what say? Now, we yen ye pa.
3: Delay man capsules. I don't know. I'm my sister. Let me go to the way
2: I can see. Now, look at Mr. and then the capsules, sir. A man and Mary Man in a numbiano. Me numbiano middle. Who may say?
3: Who said what he feel? I have fed neat pa.
2: Ain't in our question. Say what would delay, sir? Lock and Mister, and then the capsules. Means so if it's a chrome, we are BM Mura. So what be delay, crano? Miss Rohi.
3: Bema now, baby, I'll be with your one pay, and now, over to your be, and we'll be a piano. For lock and Mister, a siano. The Arabic to say gonorrhea, white, syphilis, and the cacao, who will be a one inch mini da, into my lock and Mister, and then the capsules. And may you through, and we'll have a any pharmacist name. 0242-133-577 and then 0202-675-778.
2: Lock and Mr. and then the capsules.
3: And what's that there?
2: In kind. My lovely.
3: KK Pipra Roofing. 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

0: 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I'm listening to Kwajo Anson's on Peace FM 104.3. Kwajo Anson is powerful DJ, is dynamic DJ, is serious DJ. Kwajo Anson, you are serious. Kwajo Anson, wano eno boye nyumu pa, no boye nyumu suwa, yakuma, etoye yam.
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Yes, indeed, we bounce back to the 90s and the 20s. Way back. Hip life never dies. You for no say be we they do where people they listen. If we say we no go do, we no go do. And this one coming from the group Book Back. Hey, Prince Bright. And the late warning. Sometimes when I drop those tunes, it takes me back where I was in GSS and SS. When Reggie was Reggie. Book Back. Charlie no Beezle. Akonko. Now Gina stage, so now you break is now a radio. And they are born to cry in Mrewa. I know they feel boogie po. We naturally said the Bible can't be a baby. I'm passing the mirror any Dijuma. Said the award here and want to say the abetching. Charlie, then thanks for how me are the boogie. We right now, Charlie, I know they feel boogie po. Even po, if I the boogie po, I the four shy. Yes, I wa baby. Right now, guess.

So once again, you welcome to Peace of M. Kwaso Brebe and Wasugusri. My name is Sylvester Nikwa Kupon Hanson Saki. You can call me Kwejo Hanson. Sitting for the man DJ Young Boy. Hey, what's up, nigga? You for know. And I said big ups to Just Way Chocolate Van. Best Point 7 Salons. And special Ice Mineral Water for holding me down. And I said big ups to Dianka and Kwame Yeboah. And also Mickey the Triple Darling.

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And I say big ups to all the 99 group. 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

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Master Eric Bokodia, taking you way back to the 90s and 20s and oh, Kai Kai Niyama. 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

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I'm going for commercial break. 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And once again, my name is Sylvester Nikwa Kupon Hanson Saki. 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I love you. Stay tuned. 14 minutes after 8. Extended drivers, what you're listening to.

0: Whatever the germs, brush them away with the new Pepsodent, now in limited edition World Cup packs. This advert is FDA approved.
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11: Charlie, you know you. 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
12: 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Ala motion.
13: Upo bisyan, na usentia, eno na utimidi wa wawo. 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
14: 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Kwajo Anson is powerful DJ, is dynamic DJ, is serious DJ. Kwajo Anson, you are serious. Kwajo Anson, wano eno boy ya nyumu pa, no boy ya nyumu suwa ya kuma eto ye yam.
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0: my crack Rufi, correspondent for Despite Media, Eastern Region. Charlie, what's up? 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

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Hey, Zoom Lion, Zoom Lion, Zoom Lion. Inside a quitty man. Off a book or the air. Para, para, para, para, para, para, para, para, para, para. Okay, once again, to go be the glory. And I'm dropping the curtain for today's segment. Yeah, from Sylvester Niukwa Kupon Hanson Zaki. Ebusia me yo soon for two which one from Kuyo Hanson. And that's a name, business ship you. This rewa wokwa kudin. Bompaya and Sawadabai. DJ Foreigner take over the radio from now to tomorrow morning. We love you. Peace 104.3. And I was so good. 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